0: Z with three E's. 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
1: Hey, Jess Rouse here. Knights Grand Final tees have sold out online in less than 5 minutes ahead of our first final in 25 years on Sunday. Knights mania is certainly sweeping across the Hunter, from merch to some locals going the extra mile painting their homes. Lachlan, a long-suffering Knights fan, has painted his Waratah home red and blue. He made his way to a core on Sunday for the prelim and nursed his sore head with a paintbrush yesterday.
2: Oh, look, it only took a couple of hours and the neighbours love it. They're all bipping and cheering, so great.
1: Lachlan's fiance, though, says he has until Christmas to change it back. There are plenty of live sites to watch the game in Newey on Sunday. Maitland Sports Ground has been confirmed and Newcastle Council are expected to announce a location today. In other news, a new free legal service is now available for victim survivors of sexual violence. A teen has been charged with traffic, property and drug offences after a pursuit at Lake Mac, and upgrades to the Hexham Bridge intersection will be finished early next year.
0: Triple M National News.
3: Good morning, I'm Matthew Layton. Borrowers are bracing for the cash rate to rise to 4.6% today, its highest level in 15 years. Treasurer Jim Chalmers telling Seven the Middle East war and global oil prices are adding to inflation, while acknowledging households are under pressure.
4: Governments have a role to play in managing the budget and the economy in the most responsible way that we can, providing that cost of living relief in the most responsible way that we can, and also dealing with some of these longer term challenges in our economy like productivity.
3: It's still unclear whether OpenAI's Medicare data breach broke any Australian laws. The Attorney General says investigators need to gather more evidence before deciding whether an offence occurred or the AFP should step in. And the Greens are looking for a new leader after Larissa Waters stepped aside because of ill health. The Queensland senator says a kidney condition has taken a downturn, forcing her to slow down, but she intends to stay in the Senate.
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3: NRL great Andrew Johns is tipping one of the greatest grand finals ever. The decider is a sellout, with tens of thousands of Novocastrians expected down the M1 from Newcastle. The eighth immortal telling Nine the Knights will feed off the buzz back home.
6: I can imagine this week is just going to be just so cool up in Newcastle and the Hunter. Everyone's out. People paint their houses red and blue. It just means so much to the people up there, and the players will respond on Sunday. Don't miss it. This is going to be one of the greatest grand final days you'll ever see.
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1: Partly cloudy today. Light winds about 22 degrees on the coast, 23 in the valley. Blue skies tomorrow, chasing 27, and sunny and 30 degrees for Thursday. 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

0: Thursday, 2 days' time, two sleeps' time, I want to get you in the draw. And of course, if you do get in the draw, you get some Kate Sobrano tickets today. So it's a win-win. But I am kicking off every hour with a double shot because that's what we do. We are a community and we are fighting together for the nights. This Sunday, we're going to come home with the premiership. So I thought two pump-up songs and I couldn't go past this. Does it get any more Newcastle? And I do love at 15 when Daniel Johns was asked how he doesn't get a big head.
1: Staying at school stops you from getting a big head, because if you get a big head at school, you get ripped off a lot.

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1: Newcastle's average unleaded price today is around $2.39 a litre, while some servos are selling it as low as $2.34. The average for diesel sits around $2.83. 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

0: Patrol, chasing cars on Triple M after 11 o'clock. Some Michael Jackson. Easing us into late morning. And then, of course, we're double shotting today and we're doing it all for Sunday. For the nights, our pump-up songs. Is there a better pump-up song ever? Not for Newcastle. Screaming Jets and Better. It's on the way on Triple M.
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1: There's 30,000 more reasons to secure your home with Z. The last letter of the alphabet is your last line of defence. Z with three E's. 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
0: Ah,
6: Hey, Jess Rouse here. Knights legend Bill Peden has reflected on the premierships he was part of and the feeling not only for him, but the whole town. He's told us it wasn't just emotional for his family and friends. Everyone felt like they were part of it.
15: And strangers in the street, how it affected them. It's just, it's a really powerful time. And just to see it all sort of coming around again is a powerful reminder of some really fond memories from back in the day.
6: Meantime, it's D-Day for our Phoenix Crossland. The Knights hooker set to front the judiciary tonight in a bid to play in Sunday's grand final. He was sent off over the weekend for that hip drop tackle that's landed Panther star Nathan Cleary in hospital. Cleary posted on Instagram that Crossland had reached out and apologised. Two other news: operations at the Newcastle Coal Infrastructure Group terminal will be significantly reduced when workers walk off the job today. The union says it's over pay and conditions. Workers will rally at 12:30 outside the terminal on Cormorant Road. And fuel prices across the country have risen to their highest average levels since April.
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17: Good morning, I'm Matthew Layton. The cash rate is expected to hit 4.6% today as borrowers brace for another RBA hike. Treasurer Jim Chalmers has told Seven Australians understand inflation is still a challenge, but says the Middle East war and higher oil prices are making it worse.
18: I think people understand that there are inflationary challenges in our economy, but when you see what's happening with global oil prices, when you see what's happening with the re-escalation of the war in the Middle East, obviously, factually, that is one of the big drivers of that inflation that people are having to deal with right now.
17: Five men accused of being involved in a suspected terror plot near a UK airbase are now out on bail. The British citizens were arrested over alleged explosives offences and preparation of a terrorist act. RAF Fairford supports US operations involving Iran. And Mia Lay will be remembered alongside fallen officers at National Police Remembrance Day in Sydney after the 20-year-old officer died in a crash last week.
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17: Penrith co-captain Nathan Cleary has stepped in to defend Phoenix Crossland from hateful comments online. The Knights star will front the judiciary tonight over the tackle that broke Cleary's leg, with his grand final spot on the line. Meanwhile, coach Justin Holbrook says Newey has rallied around the team.
20: I think it's just a real community feel and a real everyone look after each other and everyone support each other up here more than anywhere else I've ever felt.
17: And Nathan Ellis and Joel Davies will miss Australia's third one-dayer against South Africa.
21: Arrive alive. Drive to the conditions. 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
6: Partly cloudy today, light winds about 22 degrees on the coast, 23 in the valley, blue skies tomorrow chasing 27 and sunny and 30 degrees for Thursday. 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
0: Why, yes it is. Hello, Sarah with you. Hey, let's give away $10,000 on Thursday. If you want to be in that draw, you're listening for these three songs. Lord, make me crazy. Gnarls Barkley, Crazy, song one. Bye, bye, bye, bye. The Knack, My Sharona, song two, and third and final. This is when you call 133353. Tracy Chapman talking about a revolution. Now, I'm going to do that pretty soon, like before midday. So as soon as you hear it, you call me. Let's give you some Kate Sobrano tickets and get you in the draw to win that 10K. I will do the winning call on Thursday. Now, as we pump up, the whole town is just alight. There is a hum, there's a buzz, we're feeling good. We know this is the night's year, so I thought let's kick off every hour with a pump-up song for us. And how could I go past this? You know, the Screaming Jets, our very own. We wheel it out at every NRL game, and it's better on Triple M.

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17: Hey, Helen, let's see if we can get you $10,000. What do you reckon?
18: That'd be absolutely amazing.
17: Okie dokie. Well, all you need to do to go in that draw is tell me what the triple play was. I just need the name of the artist and the song.
18: It was Crazy.
17: Yep.
18: By Anais Barkley.
17: Yes.
18: And then It was the Knack, My Sharona.
17: Yes.
18: And then it was Talking About a Revolution by Tracy Chapman.
17: Woohoo! Yeah. Oh my gosh, you were now in the draw, Callum. That means that on Thursday, so in two sleeps time, it could be you walking away with $10,000. How would that change your life?
18: That would get me a boat, which I've been dreaming about for years and years.
17: Oh,
18: and make my final days even better. That would be awesome.
17: Okay.
18: Come true.
17: Too good. Well, you make sure you're listening on Thursday. Now, before you go, what do you reckon? Go the Knights? Are we going to do it?
18: I really hope so. The town's buzzing right now. It'd be insane. I'm going to be doing some

0: Michael on Triple M as we play you the greatest hits. Now, on Saturday, we had the Stars of Newcastle. I danced with partner Steve. We had a great time. Took out Hi's fundraiser and People's Choice. You can check out pictures on the social media. You know, we brought back the 80s in style, including Silver G-Banger. But look, it was just amazing. I need to thank Joy House Photo Booth. This was their pre-show entertainment. The photo booth went off. Firestorm Entertainments. There were Stilt Walkers and then DJ Mac DeVillain pumping out the tunes that kept us going. So much fun. Now, coming up after midday, we've got Powderfinger, My Happiness. And then we're kicking off every hour with a double shot as we celebrate the nights. It's songs that revolve around a grand final, obviously. Water essential. But going to kick off with one of our absolute favourites, Morgan Evans, straight after the news.
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0: Hey, Jez Rouse here. Knights fans are getting swept up in grand final fever. Our town tees from the club shop sold out online and in store within 2 minutes this morning. The game at Accor is sold out too, with fans scrambling to get their hands on any tickets they can. Andrew Johns is still riding the high of Sunday's game that landed us our first grand final in 25 years. Joey told Nine, fan support is next level in Newcastle.
17: It's absolutely one of the great days to be a Novocastrian, and I've seen clips on social media of people in their homes in Newcastle on the Hunter and clubs and pubs, and then the atmosphere at the ground, in the end, I think it got them home.
0: The name we were all yelling in Sunday's prelim was Sandon Smith. The two-try hero says they didn't let losing a player in the first half get them down.
18: No, we went out there with 12 men in the second half and we didn't let in a point, so that's a huge effort from our boys, to, especially the middles. You know, massive credit to those fellas. We just kept working and turning up for each other.
0: In other news, Councillor Kate Warner is the new Lake Macquarie Deputy Mayor and a teen facing court today after running from police after a pursuit.
16: Triple M National News.
19: Hello there, I'm Matthew Layton. OpenAI has apologised for its AI agent breaching a government Medicare site and is promising funding to boost cyber defences. Prime Minister Anthony Albanese says the company's response has been very constructive, but warns the incident shows the risks of AI need to be managed.
20: There are risks, and we've seen those risks exposed, not just in what occurred in Australia, but the revelation that has occurred in the United States and other countries as well. So we need to work this through.
19: Treasurer Jim Chalmers is under fire over his explanation for stubborn inflation. UNSW economics professor Richard Holden says blaming the Middle East conflict for another possible rate rise is wrong. He's arguing government spending has climbed sharply and needs to be brought under control. And three people have escaped a suspicious house fire unhurt, with police declaring a crime scene at Woodridge, south of Brisbane, after the home was gutted overnight.
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19: Thousands of Brisbane Lions fans are giving their premiership heroes a huge welcome home. The party is underway at Brisbane's River Stage, packed with maroon, blue and gold after the Lions' spectacular AFL Grand Final win. And the Roosters admit the crowd will be against them in Sunday's NRL Premiership decider, with Knights fans snapping up a record $40,000 in merchandise.
22: Humans are social creatures and we need connection to feel good. 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
0: Some clouds about, but no rain on the forecast this afternoon, getting down to 9 degrees tonight. Blue skies tomorrow, chasing 27 and sunny, and 30 degrees for Thursday. 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
0: Yeah, it is, and it's Knights fever right across Newcastle, the Hunter, Port Stephens. Everywhere you look, we've got that red and blue, and we are absolutely pumped. Of course, on Friday, we're going live, Tenya and Steve doing brekkie there at the Green Roof, and then we're going to just continue all day, and the rush hour will be there as well. We can't wait. And I thought, let's get in the mood. Let's get in the mood to win this. So I couldn't think of a more Novocastrian song than this love letter that Morgan Evans wrote just for Newcastle. It talks about Burton Road, talks about the lighthouse, the coal ships. It's Steel Town. Love the chant at the start.

0: Triple M's greatest hits are now playing in Aberglasslyn.
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I just love when this one kicks in Love Actually with Hugh Grant. Does the dance. Oh, it's so good. We're playing you the greatest hits today on Triple M as we get through this afternoon. Gorgeous day. It's going to stay nice and sunny for the next couple of days. Friday may take a little turn and into the weekend could be wet. It's Powderfinger.

0: wanna shake your tree. It's the Steve Miller Band and the Joker on Triple M. Now, if there's anyone that knows what it's like to take out a win in a grand final, it is Paul Harrigan, the Chief, 1997, when we beat Manly 22-16. And Tanya and Steve caught up with the Chief, and he was talking about the impact that Kalyn Ponga's leadership has had on the Knights getting this far.
1: He's been just the absolute right thing that we needed to unlock it. And I must say that Kalyn Ponga's change in the way that he holds himself and his leadership, I would say pretty well on the back of his will, he's lifted this club up to the next level, because someone of his calibre to not win a grand final is just doesn't happen. He is a really, really special. He's a 1-in-20-year player type of guy.
0: Absolutely. And don't forget that this Friday, Tanya and Steve, grand final breakfast at the Green Roof. Then we go all day. Nick's is jumping in, and then we've got the rush hour, so make sure you are there.
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0: 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Can't do that if you're driving.
1: Mr. Mayor, we're seeing some incredible footage.
2: 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Aliens have landed in the car park of Harvey Norman and made their way into the flooring department.
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1: A few questions that I need to know. How you could ever hurt me so. I need to know what I've done wrong.

0: What a gorgeous afternoon. Loving the blue skies, loving the sunshine. I'm going to play you the Wallflowers, one headline after 1 o'clock this afternoon. And as we get ready for Sunday, how can I not play you Tina Turner, Jimmy Barnes, simply the best. Of course, Barnesy performed this in 1997 when Newcastle won, by the way. I'll get it on shortly.
1: Tanya and Steve.
2: Pretty cool looking at everything in Newcastle, like just going blue and red, isn't it?
3: I remember being a member for 3 years and like, we got the seats right and all the gear. And I remember it was running out. And I sat there going, I can't sit next to these people for another 3 years. You rejoining Steve?
2: Nah. Weren't you sitting next to Steve?
0: Yep.
2: Yeah.
3: Okay. Oh, God, I just said that out loud.
1: Tanya and Steve, weekday mornings from 6 on Newcastle Triple M. McDonald Jones Ready Set Build Offer gives you $20,000 off the price of your home. 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
1: So Newcastle.
0: Hey, Hey, Jess Rouse here. The Knights showed another level of confidence when they tackled the Panthers with just 12 men on Sunday. Star Sandon Smith says after taking on the Warriors with less men, they just knew they could do it.
13: That was a blessing in disguise for us that we're able to be in that game there, because he just sort of said, you know, we know that our attack, I think we put on 30 points in that game with 12 men. We knew that our attack would hold up and we were able to get opportunities and score points. It was just our defence.
0: Newcastle lost Phoenix Crossland after a tackle that landed Penrith's Nathan Cleary in hospital during the prelim on the weekend. Crossland will face the judiciary at 6 p.m. to argue his case to play this weekend in the grand final. While tickets for the final are sold out, there are plenty of places to watch the game in the Hunter. Maitland Council is hosting a live site at Maitland Sports Ground and Newcastle will be hosting one as well. Also today, upgrades to the Hexham Bridge intersection will be finished early next year, and fuel prices across the country have risen to their highest average level since April.
14: Triple M National News.
15: Hello there, I'm Matthew Layton. Prime Minister Anthony Albanese says the government is constantly looking for ways to rein in spending as another interest rate rise looms. He's also stopped short of backing another fuel excise cut, warning any cost of living relief can't add to inflation or further pressure the budget.
16: We understand that Australians are under financial pressure. We'll continue to look at measures, but we'll continue also to bear in mind that any measure, we don't want to have a further impact on inflation.
15: OpenAI is trying to rebuild trust after its AI agent breached a Medicare statistics system during training. The company has apologised and will launch an Australian task force, while its chief strategy officer, Jason Kwon, prepares to face a parliamentary AI inquiry next week. And the first piece of the Brisbane 2032 Olympic Games emblem is out, with the pink and gold symbol unveiled in Cairns ahead of five more reveals this week.
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15: Knight star Kalyn Ponga has ranked their gritty prelim final win over the Panthers as the best moment of his footy career. The skipper was in tears post-match after guiding Newcastle to its first grand final in 25 years. He says it still feels surreal.
18: I sort of reflect on the last 9 years, you know, a lot of adversity, a lot of ups and downs, bottled up into one moment sort of thing. So, you know, to go and win with 12 men, it's pretty special.
15: And the Brisbane Lions Premiership party's in full swing with thousands of fans welcoming home the champ.
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0: Some clouds about, but no rain on the forecast this afternoon, getting down to 9 degrees tonight. Blue skies tomorrow, chasing 27 and sunny, and 30 degrees for Thursday. 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
0: It most certainly is. Hello, it's Sarah with you. Now, I just thought let's do a double shot today of those songs that pump us up for the NRL or remind us of the NRL. Now, I just have to start with this. I don't think they've ever done it together at the NRL, but certainly separately. And I will point out that Barnsley did it in 97 when Newcastle won. I have no doubt we can do it again on Sunday. But it is Jimmy Barnes and Tina Turner and Simply the Best on Triple M. A call.

Can you get your hands on tickets to Sunday's game? Well, I know Tanya and Steve are giving away some tickets, especially on Friday when they do the grand final brekkie at the Green Roof Hotel. Details to come. It's Starship. We're building.

0: Martika, and I feel the earth move on Triple M. Look, I certainly did on Saturday night, Stars in Newcastle, watching nine other stars take to the stage and dance, raising over $175,000 for the Cancer Council. What an achievement. And the entertainment as people came in. Joy House photo booths, amazing. Firestorm Entertainments and DJ Mac DeVillain. You put on such an amazing display that it just kicked everything off to perfection. Now, on the way, I'm going to play you some Bruno Mars, but next, it's a song that you sing along to. It's almost impossible not to.
1: Newcastle, this is it. 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
1: Newcastle are into the biggest game of 2026. 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
19: Well, it's an awesome afternoon weather-wise down here on Newcastle's beaches, folks. Tons of blue sky. Winds at the moment, as predicted, onshore coming out of the east to northeast, leaving us with around about 1.5 metres of swell. It jumped up and the period increased a couple of hours ago, so there's some 3 to 4 footers in the mix for these swimmers. All beaches are tricky, so take care. Water temps around 19 degrees. We have low tide 0.4 of a metre at 4 p.m. This is Tess McKenna with a beach and surf update.

0: on Triple M. Hey, we've got Lou and Jarch next. They're going to spin you a couple more tunes this afternoon, like Red Hot Chili Peppers, Under the Bridge. What a song. Quiet Boys, and then the Rush Hour are back. And just a reminder, they are live here in Newcastle from the Green Roof, Friday afternoon from 3. We can't wait. Have a great afternoon. Catch you tomorrow.
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0: Hey, G'day, Jess Rouse here. Knights fans are getting swept up in grand final fever. Tees from the club shop sold out online and in store within 2 minutes this morning. The Gabon Accor is sold out too, with fans scrambling to get their hands on any tickets they can. Lachlan, a long-suffering Knights fan, has painted his Waratah home red and blue. He made his way to Accor on Sunday for the prelim and nursed his sore head with a paintbrush.
16: Oh, look, it only took a couple of hours and the neighbours love it. They're all bipping and cheering, so great.
0: The name we were all yelling in Sunday's prelim was Sandon Smith. The two-try hero says they didn't let losing a player in the first half get them down.
17: No, we went out there with 12 men in the second half and we didn't let in a point, so that's a huge effort from our boys, especially the middles. You know, massive credit to those fellas. We just kept working and turning up for each other.
0: Also today, only 42 charges were laid out of the 682 incidents of coercive control that were reported in New South Wales in the last 2 years. And coal terminal workers at NCIG walked off the job over pay and working conditions.
18: Triple M National News.
19: Good afternoon, I'm Matthew Layton. The Prime Minister says talks with OpenAI have been constructive after a major government cyber breach. The tech giant has apologised after one of its agents accessed 4 government websites, including Medicare. OpenAI's chief strategy officer will face a parliamentary AI committee next week. As Anthony Albanese says, investigations continue.
20: OpenAI have been very constructive and open in engaging in that process, and I welcome that, as have some of the other Anthropic as well have been constructive in the engagement.
19: Mortgage holders are bracing for another hit, with the Reserve Bank widely tipped to lift interest rates this afternoon. Markets expect a 25 basis point hike to 4.6%, the highest in 15 years. That could add around $100 a month to the average mortgage. And the Greens will elect a new leader in a secret ballot this week after Larissa Waters stepped down to focus on a kidney condition.
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19: Phoenix Crossland will miss Sunday's grand final after pleading guilty over the tackle that left Nathan Cleary needing surgery. The Newcastle hooker faces the NRL judiciary tonight, with only the length of his suspension still to be decided. And the Lions have been given a hero's welcome in Brisbane as the Premiership party rolls on. Thousands have packed River Stage, and co-captain Harris Andrews says the support has left the players humbled.
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0: Some clouds about, but no rain on the forecast this afternoon, getting down to 9 degrees tonight. Blue skies tomorrow, chasing 27 and sunny, and 30 degrees for Thursday. 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

0: It is your Chewbacca Tuesday on Triple M with Lou and Judge, which means we got to do this.
1: You are about to enter the courtroom of Judge Georgie.
2: You're just getting changed, are you, Judge?
3: No, I'm not.
2: You're a bit late. We're in court.
3: I know I'm in court.
2: Put your wig on.
3: It's on.
2: It's Jack.
3: It's on.
2: Sorry, Jack. Sorry, you look like him today.
3: I do.
0: You do look a lot like him.
2: You get the same haircut as him. Did you like it? Did you?
3: No, I like the way he looks. He's actually a stand-up gentleman.
2: I thought you didn't like him.
3: No, I love him. That Jack Archer.
2: Interesting, because every other week you've hated him.
3: No, he's grown on me.
2: Oh.
3: Yeah, his looks. Pardon?
2: His looks have grown on
3: him. His looks, his personality, his attitude, his humour. It's just out of this world. It's unbelievable.
2: That's better. Now you look more like you.
3: He's a quick wit, that Archer. Let me tell you, a quick wit. You're another sort of wit. Now get to the...
2: I won't.
3: Now what case have we got today, Cornelia?
2: Interesting. You're on your last warning. Hey, not in my court.
3: Yeah, that's right.
2: Oh, sorry, Judge.
0: In the courtroom.
3: This is simply unprofessional.
2: Oh, sorry, Judge.
3: I think it's the wig.
2: Oh, probably. Oh, so old and dusty.
3: It is dusty.
2: Okay, sorry. Sneezes are out.
3: Okay. What case have we got today?
2: All right. A few months ago, I started a new job. My direct team is 8 people, including myself. The wider team is about 40 people. Someone on my team is having a birthday party, a fancy catered afternoon with live music, partying into the evening. They've invited everyone on the direct team, so that's the 8 people, except me, as well as a few people from the wider team. I understand not everyone being invited, but surely for the sake of team morale, you don't exclude one person from the direct team. He found out I was a bit... Sorry, could you refrain from the...
3: No, I'm simply taking it in.
2: He found out I was a bit upset and said it was just a numbers thing, nothing personal. He said we haven't known each other for long and he could only have a certain amount with the catering. So I didn't make the cut. It's not a sit-down meal, so in my opinion, catering is nothing. And one more person would have made a difference.
0: Laughing in this courtroom.
3: It's interesting.
2: So the question, Judge, is should the colleague invite his whole team for and against?
3: Well, it's interesting, isn't it, Cornelia? My initial impressions and suppositions of this case. I feel if it's your shindig, irrespective of how direct a team member is, it's sort of your party,
2: your
3: isn't
2: rules.
3: It?
2: I think if you're the one inviting,
3: what if you don't get on with someone in your team?
2: You don't care as much if you're the one inviting, but not being invited feels worse.
3: Absolutely.
2: Yeah.
3: But it depends on how. So is the person new?
2: Yes. It doesn't say how new, but also you've got to factor in the person's other friends, family as well coming to the party. So it might have just been like, okay, I've allowed 10 people from work.
3: Yeah.
2: Especially if they're paying for it. But
3: true.
2: I also would be, I'd but be also, gutted if I wasn't invited.
3: But also, yeah. It would be like if I were to have a party and I didn't, and it was at a place and I invited Cornelio, but not Cornelia.
0: It'd be like
2: I'd
0: that.
2: Be Devo.
3: You know? Because
2: there'd be
3: maybe
2: no
3: you'd peeve me off with, poor cucumber sandwiches. Maybe you'd peeve me off and I hadn't invited you. And if you do have a team, like, is one person that big a deal?
2: Yeah.
3: Do you leave one person out?
2: If the person's really sad, do you just go, okay, you can come?
3: Okay, you can come. I'm sure we can figure it out if it's. But at the same time, it's my party. What if I don't like you? This is what we need.
2: Oh, my God.
0: This
2: we're
0: is
2: torn.
0: The split.
3: Like, it's my party. What if I just simply, your presence sort of irritates me, and this is outside of work, and I'm like, listen.
2: No. It's my birthday.
3: Interesting, isn't it?
2: Should the colleague invite his whole team? We need a for and against.
0: And the number is 133353. Lou and Judge, Triple M, get involved.
4: 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Certified chaos merchants. 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

0: It's Lou and Jarch on Triple M. Let's get back in the courtroom.
1: You are about to enter the courtroom of Judge Jarchy.
2: That was a tremendous recess. Good to be back in the room.
3: So we're asking, should the colleague invite his whole team for and against because a bloke invited 7 people from his direct team and didn't invite one person who was new to his birthday party.
2: That's right.
3: And invited a couple of people from the, you know, outer team.
2: That's right.
3: And she was very upset and he just said, sorry, like it was a catering thing, so they didn't make the cut.
2: Yep.
3: So we're asking, should the colleague invite the whole team for and against? We've got, is that PJ and Phil?
4: Yeah.
5: Howdy.
2: PJ, hello. How are you?
4: I'm fantastic, man. How are you?
2: Good, mate. And Phil, how are you?
5: Couldn't be better. Very, very good.
2: Okay, lovely. Gentlemen, we know how this works. PJ, you're for. You invite everyone. Phil, you're against. You think invite your nearest and dearest. Doesn't matter. PJ, you'll have your opening statement, around 30 seconds or so. Phil, you can then feel free to rebut. Then we'll have a bit of a free-for-all. Then I'll make my judgment. PJ, please proceed with caution. Not that much caution. I'm feeling pretty good today.
4: Look, it's such a small team. There's only 8 of you. Why not invite them? You never know. They don't have to, you know, you don't have to spend the night with them. You know, you're not taking them home to meet mum. You know, it's purely about team building. Why invite somebody from the greater team when they don't work side by side with you? And maybe, you know, you'll get to know that person and really enjoy their company.
2: Interesting. Interesting, PJ. Thank you. Phil, your rebuttal, please.
5: Well, I would say we're all adults here, aren't we? And if you want to draw a line in the sand and not invite somebody, that's your decision. And if they haven't proven themselves to you that they're going to enhance your party in any way or if in fact make the party worse, then why would you want to risk jeopardizing the entire event for one person?
2: Well, Phil, one could argue based on your argument, you could accidentally introduce what is known to the wider community as a party pooper.
3: You can't have party poopers.
2: That's detracting from the party. PJ, your thoughts on that?
4: Yeah, that's absolutely ridiculous. How do you know they're not going to be the life of the party? Great, like, you haven't given this person a go. Like, they could be the, you know, your next best friend.
3: Yeah, they could
4: but
3: love
4: you haven't
3: karaoke.
4: Really given them a go because they're new to your team. That's repugnant.
0: Wow.
3: Oh, whoa.
2: Great,
3: big words
2: great
3: being thrown
2: use of
3: around.
2: The word repugnant. Great. Yeah,
0: whatever that means.
2: All right, gentlemen, have a little free for all, will you?
5: Well, I was just going to say, if you've seen the person in their work environment, it's pretty likely their natural personality. And if not, they might come to your party, get on the drinks to try and release their personality, and then you're stuck with some sort of a beast that you have no way to handle.
3: Beast.
4: Yeah, the beast might be something that's so funny and so irrepressible that you can actually, you know, move forward and have such a bonding relationship but over.
5: Are you willing to take that gamble?
4: 100%. Why wouldn't you be? You're like, you'd have to be a fool not to be.
0: Wow.
4: And if they turn out to be a flog, well, then you get to laugh at them every day when you're at work, don't you?
3: Judge, what are you thinking?
2: Well, PJ, I just wanted to, I wanted you to just touch on Phil's point that he maybe has got to know this individual at work and has decided, you know, maybe they're not for them.
4: Yeah, but like you don't have to be with them the whole thing, but it is such a small team network. Maybe you could build that bridge to mend that fence that maybe why they're not for you.
2: Interesting. Well, gentlemen, both tremendous arguments.
3: I know who you're going.
2: Cornelia, I need you to recognise whose courtroom this is and the constant interruptions. I mean, I will find you in contempt. Look, initially I was against it. I was thinking, just invite who you want, you know. It is a small team. PJ's convinced me you could have an absolute weapon there. I find in favour of PJ.
0: Wow.
2: And Phil, may God be with you.
3: Enjoy the beast.
0: Wow, the beast. The judge can be swayed.
2: I can be swayed. Let the beast out.
0: Judge on Triple M.
1: 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Triple M's Lou and Judge for your early drive home.
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20: For over 40 years, we've looked after many beautiful souls, all pets, great and small. 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So we're not in the suburbs. We're on a peaceful acreage at Bob's Farm, a place to pause and remember. When your family needs us, when it's time, we'll be there. I'm Jai from Newcastle and Hunter P.

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1: You weren't paying attention, were you, during our big radio meeting?
2: Well, it sometimes happens.
1: It happens every time.
2: Well, that's correct, Dalton.
1: Usually kicking your little feet.
2: Well, yeah.
1: Going, hee-hee-hee-hee.
2: I've always just found it very difficult to pay attention in any sort of a meeting.
1: Mm. So what were you doing this time? I turned to you and I was trying to have quite a serious conversation and then I go, what?
2: Well, it was actually, I think you'll find Cody, our producer, that then, because I was sort of...
1: Death-staring her, actually.
2: She was across the room. She was across the room and she didn't know where my head was. No one knew where my head was. Only I knew. But I'd already gone around the room and I basically renamed all of you. Mm-hmm. So in my brain, whilst the radio show was happening, I was sort of looking because LP was next to me and I'm looking at LP, I'm like, he looks like a Charlie.
1: Mm-hmm.
2: And you, yeah. I had Grace for you. You can look
1: like
2: Grace.
1: I like that. It's quite cute and innocent.
2: Like Grace. I had Ash. She was next to Codes. Ash, I was like... What was Ash's again?
1: Well, I thought Ash was Lucy.
2: Lucy. Yeah, yeah, a bit
1: and
2: of Lucy.
1: We sort of decided on that together.
2: We did. But then Cody, so this is before anyone had noticed what I was doing, and Cody was sort of talking to me, and I was sort of looking at her with my head down, but I'm looking straight through her.
1: Yeah, it's quite demonic.
2: Yeah, and then she goes, what are you looking at? And I go, oh, I'm so sorry. I'm like, nothing, just keep going with the meeting. And then we kept going. I was like, look, to be honest, I've been naming all of you. I've been naming all of you of what your other name would be. Digilock was Michael. Simo was Philip.
0: Yes.
2: Crystal was Rachel.
0: Yes.
1: She's such a Rachel.
2: I was stuck on Codes.
1: And then,
2: so when I was looking, I was sort of, where's the camera? I'm barreling. Like, I was like, oh, this. I was trying to think.
1: Good radio.
2: Just trying to think. But that's how my brain was dead. So I'm going, what is Cody? And then we came up. And then after... I had to sort of let everyone know, sorry, I wasn't paying attention because you were trying to talk about something important to me.
1: Yeah, I was.
2: And then when you had said, mate, I'm trying to talk about this, I said, I'm sorry, Grace, but me and Charlie over here, Michael and Philip and Lucy, were just wondering what Cody's other name was. I think we've all come to the conclusion it's Shelby.
1: Shelby for sure.
2: Mm.
1: Little Shelbs. Hey, Shelbs.
2: So that's what I was doing.
1: And then I thought you were an Ollie, like an Oliver. You're definitely an Oliver.
2: He's not.
1: And then you're like, oh, Lord,
2: Charlie.
1: Ollie.
2: I thought
0: I thought he was more of a Reg personally.
1: Reg is like you're 70. You're
2: yeah, but I will
1: not,
2: be.
1: No, not
2: but
1: Reg.
2: But we actually, baby Reggie as well. You have little baby Reggies, little Reggie. Yeah. Reggie must if an old Reg has to have been a baby. Reg.
0: I reckon you put
2: there has to have been a 36-year-old Reg.
0: Put a poll up on Lou and Jarch whether he's more of an Ollie or a Reg. I guarantee you, Lou Reg is going
2: to
0: win.
2: I reckon I'm more of a Reg. There is an Ollie to me though.
1: Then it gets me thinking. Dr. Chris Brown is 100% Henry.
2: Well, this is the thing. Let's think about actual people, famous people. Albo. I think there's a Gerald there. He's Gerald. You know who I think? You know what I think about Robert Irwin? I think he'd suit like Peter.
1: See, he to me is a Sam.
0: Sam is good.
2: There's a lot of Sam to Robert Irwin.
1: Hindy to me is like a Jason.
2: Nathan Hindmarsh. Yeah, yeah, yeah.
0: No, that's NRL legend Nathan Hindmarsh.
2: Yeah,
0: part of the Triple M family.
2: All right. What about Chris Hemsworth?
1: Ooh. He's got a lot of Josh about him.
2: Yeah,
1: a lot of Joshy. Jay.
2: You know what's weird is I'd put Luke Hemsworth on Chris and Chris on Luke. Controversial.
1: Whoa, whoa, whoa.
2: I don't want to go out there and say it.
1: Whoa.
0: Chris and Luke give very similar energy to me.
2: Hey, what is Fisher's actual front name?
1: Paul.
2: Is it?
1: Paul Fisher.
0: He's not
1: he
0: a Paul.
1: He does not suit a Paul, does
2: nah,
1: he?
2: Nah, see, what's Fisher?
1: Fisher is, he's sort of like the larrikin, sort of surfer bloke.
2: I reckon Brody.
1: Yes, or Casey.
2: Casey Fisher.
1: God, I might have a hidden talent here.
2: Yeah, Casey's renaming. Good.
0: I reckon he's Lenny.
2: You're like Lenny.
1: Lenny to me.
2: Lenny to me.
0: Okay.
1: Casey Fisher's real. Yeah, I like that one.
2: All right, what about, I like this game.
0: What about Steve Carell?
1: Can we do some checks?
2: Steve Carell. Yeah, okay. What about, I want to do Steve Carell.
0: Yeah. True.
2: I want to do Steve Carell now.
1: Steve Carell is Brian.
2: It's Big Brian.
1: He's huge Brian.
2: All right. Well, what about Isla Fisher?
1: Isla Fisher. Oh, she kind of gives off Jenny. Jen.
2: You know, it's so weird. I thought Jennifer as well.
1: Yeah, Jennifer.
2: Only because the red hair, Jennifer Aniston-ish.
0: Okay, quick fire. Kylie Minogue.
1: Oh, Kylie Minogue.
2: Rebecca.
1: Sandy.
0: Okay, Nicole Kidman.
2: Gabriella.
1: Nicole Kidman.
2: Gabrielle.
1: Rosie.
2: She's elegant. Okay. She's elegant.
0: Kathy Freeman.
2: Trish.
1: Brenda.
0: Okay. Well, we probably can't play forever.
2: Yeah. Well, I'd love to.
0: We'll play again.
2: Yeah.
0: We'll still bring it. Do it again. I name like celebrities. It. Okay.
3: Yep. Certified chaos merchants. 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
5: Cessnock traffic busy this afternoon through the shops on Vincent Street past Cooper and Hall Streets and past the tennis courts on Aberdare Road as well. Steady traffic continuing through the Mandalong Road roadwork zone in Morisset and Tomago past the Smelter and Old Punt Road towards the Pacific Highway. Plenty of traffic there as well. Current cruising time, Jasmine to Hedden Greeter, 25 minutes on the Hunter Expressway. The Snooze Flash Sale is on now with 22.50% off an amazing range. Hurry, the Snooze Flash Sale must end Sunday. It's amazing what a little snooze can do. Traffic on 102.9's Triple M.
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20: So Newcastle.
21: Hey, Jess Rouse here. The Knights showed another level of confidence when they tackled the Panthers with just 12 men. Star Sandon Smith says after taking on the Warriors with less men, they knew they could do it.
22: That was a blessing in disguise for us that we were able to be in that game there, because he just sort of said, you know, we know that our attack, I think we put on 30 points in that game with 12 men. We knew that our attack would hold up and we were able to get opportunities and score points. It was just our defence.
21: There's no doubt the Hunter is getting behind the Knights. There'll be plenty of options of where to watch the grand final on Sunday. Maitland Council is hosting a live site at Maitland Sports Ground, and there are a few others around the Hunter that will be family friendly. Tickets for the grand final have all sold out. Transport for New South Wales cancelled some planned track work they had for Sunday that would have seen buses replace trains all day. Also today, a new free legal service is now available for victims, survivors of sexual violence, and upgrades to the Hexham Bridge intersection will be finished early next year.
1: Triple M National News.
2: Hi there, I'm Amy Goggins. Interest rates have risen to their highest level in 15 years, with the Reserve Bank lifting the cash rate to 4.6%. It's the fourth increase of the year, with economists also warning there could be another one in November. OpenAI has apologised over its Medicare data portal breach in June, pledging to rebuild trust. The company says it should have handled its response better, the government not notified for months. A party room meeting will be held next week to decide a new Greens leader after Larissa Waters announced she's stepping down. She says she's been managing a pre-existing kidney disease. PM Anthony Albanese wishing her all the best.
20: I obviously have differences with the Greens political party, but this is a human issue, and I can also have compassion, and I have a good relationship with Larissa.
2: And the first piece of the Brisbane 2032 Olympic Games emblem is out, with the pink and gold symbol unveiled in Cairns ahead of five more reveals this week.
23: Did you know that diabetes is Australia's fastest growing chronic condition? Over 300 Australians are diagnosed with the condition every day. Search Diabetes Australia to find out more.
2: Phoenix Crossland has entered a guilty plea ahead of fronting the judiciary tonight for a hip drop that broke Nathan Cleary's leg. Cleary pleading with fans to stop directing hateful comments towards the Newcastle hooker, saying the tackle was a complete accident. And Peter Volandis has hinted fans will be treated to a special performance before the decider between Newcastle and the Roosters.
24: We've got something special, very special, and everyone will see it on the night, and we're not going to say anything more until that time.
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1: Triple M. Weather.
21: Some clouds about, but no rain on the forecast this afternoon, getting down to 9 degrees tonight. Blue skies tomorrow, chasing 27 and sunny, and 30 degrees for Thursday. 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

0: It's Lou and Jarch on Triple M for your Chewbacca Tuesday. Let's do this.
1: Stepmommy.
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1: Stepdaddy.
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0: Ooh, okay. 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We are, though, giving away a Fast and Furious gift pack. 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
1: Cars.
4: Cool. That's unreal. Quarter of a century. Crazy.
0: Yeah.
1: Yeah, God.
4: That's nuts.
1: I was trying to work out when it came out, 1995, something like that.
4: I think 2002. Odd. 2001.
0: Well, one would be 25 years ago, guys.
4: 2001.
1: So. There we go. 2001.
4: Wow.
1: Crazy.
4: Hey, shout out.
1: I better make my way to the treadmill.
0: We should
1: I?
0: Get the treadmill fired up.
4: Well, I'm going to fire up the treadmill, Lulu.
1: Yep, I'm ready for my steps.
4: Just to remind the listeners, there's going to be a bit of a time where you're going to be on the treadmill.
0: Yep.
4: Pedometer. Get your pedometer on.
1: Okay. I'm leaving. I'm coming.
4: Grab that on. Now, we're going to play some music so you can't hear what Lulu's, how many steps she takes. She'll be on the treadmill. Then you got to guess how many steps she's done. I'm going to put up to the highest level, Lulu. Like, we're going quick. All right? So just so everyone knows, highest level. And I'll tell Lulu when to jump on.
0: But it's still a walk. It's not, she won't be at running pace, will she?
4: Well, it's a walking pace.
1: It's going pretty quick.
0: Okay. Lulu's about to step onto
4: the treadmill. All right, Lulu, in 3, 2, 1, go.
0: Oh, she's walking.
4: Now, it is a pretty fast pace.
0: She's walking on the treadmill.
4: I'd say it's a mid to high pace, just to give the listeners a chance here.
0: Oh, that's it.
4: Off.
0: Stop.
4: Off.
0: Okay, that was about 15 seconds. In fact, it was about 16.
4: Okay, I have the pedometer.
0: Okay, we have now how many steps Lou took just then.
1: Interesting. Felt more in my head.
4: Okay,
1: I will say that.
4: So how many seconds was it, mate?
0: It was 16 seconds recorded.
4: Okay.
1: All right, let's start.
0: Luke, how many steps do you think Lou took?
5: Here we go, guys. I'm going to say 43.
4: Ooh, higher. Okay.
1: Okay, Demi, how many steps do you reckon?
4: Demi?
6: Hello.
1: Hi, how many steps do you reckon I took?
4: How many?
6: 56.
1: Lower.
0: Okay.
1: Sharon?
6: 50.
4: Lower. Thanks, Aaron. Daniel?
7: I'm going to guess 48.
4: Lower.
0: Okay.
1: Karen?
8: 47.
4: Lower.
0: Okay, Samuel?
9: 46.
1: Lower.
4: It's lower.
0: Okay.
1: Brody?
8: 47.
4: No, it was lower than 46.
9: Samuel. 46.
8: Lower.
0: 45.
4: Lower
0: than 45.
4: Lower. Jason?
10: Yes, 44.
1: That is
0: yes! Nailed it. Wow.
1: Look, on you, Jace.
4: What about the first caller?
1: I know, 43. 43. I was like, oh.
4: It's almost like shiver me timbers.
1: Well done, no. Fast and Furious little pack for you.
4: Oh, congrats, mate.
10: Cheers.
4: Congrats.
0: Wow.
4: That's big fella. Holy dooly, he nearly nailed it off the rip.
1: I know. Imagine if he got it bang on.
4: I know. Congrats, mate. You got the Fast and Furious pack. Very exciting stuff.
10: Oh, hell yeah.
4: Hell yeah.
1: Cheers, Jace.
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14: Jasmine, this half hour, an accident reported on Blue Gum Road around Janet Street near the park. Also, steady traffic, Newcastle Road and Crowder Street, Lambton, and through Merriweather City Road and Glebe Road as well. All good on Five Islands Road, Taralba, and through to Toronto from the Fennel Bay Bridge. Current cruising time, Beresfield to Morisset, 25 minutes along the M1. 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
12: 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The average for diesel sits around $2.83. 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
11: 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This afternoon, in the lead-up to the NRL Grand Final, Triple M is bringing in some heavy hitters to the Rush Hour. 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
1: Hey, you know what I love?
2: Yeah?
1: No undies and Mondays.
2: Mondays, notoriously not the best day of the week.
1: But Tuesdays, generally worse.
2: I'm having a great Monday.
1: Yeah, same. I'm a ripper.
2: Oh, yeah?
1: Yep. Well, kinda. Yeah, kinda having a good one.
2: Mm.
1: Well, look, I'll have to spin the yarn as to why my Monday may have taken a bit of a right angle.
2: Yep.
1: And gone a little bit sideways.
2: Mm-hmm. I mean, there's multiple reasons, but there is one that's probably the worst.
1: Well, a prominent reason.
2: Yeah.
1: So the Screaming Jets were in last week, right? They poked.
0: Oh, yeah.
3: But they don't feel it's just not there. You know that I know better.
0: We love the Screaming Jets.
1: We
0: here
1: love
0: at Triple
1: them. So we had Dave Gleason and Jimmy Hocking in. They were in the building.
2: In the premise.
1: Right? Yeah, on the premises.
0: Yeah, premises.
2: No, premises. Whatever, it's a Monday, Jack. Let it slide.
1: Okay, I'm sorry. They were on the premise then. And
2: I don't want to be here with you.
1: They were on the premise.
2: Yeah, okay.
1: And anyway, we were out doing some VO stuff. So we were out of our studio.
2: Yes.
1: They utilised our studio for, you know, not too long.
2: We're friendly. We're fine. Anyone can use our studio. We don't mind.
1: Come in. Hey, if you want to just pop in off the street, come and use the
2: not
1: studio.
2: That.
1: Okay.
0: We don't, yeah, we don't encourage that.
2: No,
1: oh, right.
2: At all.
1: All right.
2: Please don't do that.
1: Didn't know that. Anyway, they used our studio and they had their, Vanessa, their wonderful label executive with them.
2: She's a lovely lady. Very nice. Very kind.
1: Very nice. Right. So they come in. Obviously, they're busy. They're running, doing things here and there. So she is the logistics manager, essentially. We're going to be here this time, be out at this time. And
2: big spreadsheet lady.
1: Big spreadsheet lady. And she has her schedule, right, that she must follow. Let's get these boys. Let's round them up, all right? Get them out. They use the studio. We're free to come back in and use it as we do. I don't know if you've noticed, but when people are talking or whatever in here, quite often I'm looking down and I see it in the social videos and it looks like I'm writing.
2: We are doodlers.
1: Oh yeah, big doodler.
2: Yeah.
1: I don't know whether it helps me listen or what, but it's
2: almost subconscious as well.
1: Yeah,
2: I think it's like a soothing, I don't know.
0: But Jarch's doodles aren't like your doodles. They're not normal doodles.
2: My doodles are cute, like Jarch little hearts like, and stars and little pigs. Yours are like evil demonic demons.
0: Well, there's like anime stuff.
1: There's anime stuff. There's abstract faces. There's just
2: Knives.
1: Not really.
2: Evil skulls.
1: No. Skulls sometimes. Yeah.
0: Sort of
1: yeah.
0: like a moody teenager sort
1: sometimes
0: of vibe.
1: Skeletons.
2: Yes. Exactly.
1: I just doodle.
2: So what? Yeah,
1: so I come in and we're doing some sort of a segment. Something's happening. And I've got paper in front of me. Hell, Louisa, I've got a pen. Hey, guess what I've got? All the tools required for a good old-fashioned doodling session.
2: Yeah. You could be in a meeting with your lawyer for your will and you've doodled all over it.
1: Literally.
2: Mm-hmm.
0: Yeah. If there's not doodles on your will, I'll know
1: it's
0: yours.
1: Fake. You'll know it's a fake.
0: Yeah.
2: Yeah.
1: So I'm in here and we're yarning and I'm just doodling away. Hell, skulls. Hell, maybe knives. Hey, maybe little voodoo dolls.
2: Yeah, demons.
1: A hangman and a noose. You know what I mean?
0: Mm.
1: Many, many weird things.
0: Normal sort of stuff.
1: Normal sort of stuff. The stuff of a sound mind.
0: Yeah.
2: Mm, sounds it.
1: We finish the segment. Vanessa runs back in. She goes, oh, sorry, darlings. Forgot my schedule. I doodled all over the Screaming Jets.
2: And not Vanessa's, cute doodles.
1: Nah, not cute.
2: Demonic doodles. DDs.
1: All over her schedule.
2: Could she even see what she needs to do next?
1: So she goes, forgot that. I go, oh. And I look down. I'm like, oh, no. So I flip it over and hand it to him. I'm like, there you go, mate. See you.
2: She didn't even say, oh, my God, I'm so sorry.
1: I wanted to and panicked.
2: Oh, okay. I know what we need to do. We have to call Vanessa and you need to apologise. You've ruined her schedule.
0: Yeah, we're going
2: to. She probably couldn't figure out where she needed to go next for the day.
0: The Screaming Jets were going all over the place.
2: Yeah.
0: So they know where to go.
2: They're busy boys. They're BBs.
1: Lucky they've got the mode of transport in the name that they can get to those places.
2: Mm. No, we're calling Vanessa. You're apologising. We are.
0: Let's do it next.
1: I don't think that's necessary.
2: Nah,
0: we're going to do it.
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6: A couple of accidents this half hour in Newcastle at Jesmyn, Blue Gum Road at Janet Street, and on Kooragang Island, delays along Cormorant Road. Pretty busy traffic between the coal loader facility and the Stockton Bridge. And your current cruising time between Mayfield West and Williamtown on Nelson Bay Road, 18 minutes. 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
18: So Newcastle.
19: Hi there, I'm Amy Goggins. Another blow for borrowers with interest rates now at their highest level since 2011. The Reserve Bank Board has unanimously lifted the cash rate by 25 basis points to 4.6%, marking the fourth hike of 2026. Treasurer Jim Chalmers again pointing the finger at global conflict.
20: The war in the Middle East is not the only factor when it comes to our inflation challenge, but it is a very, very big factor, and the Reserve Bank statement makes that very clear.
19: A 32-year-old man is in hospital after being shot in the leg. Police say officers found him at a home in Liverpool in Sydney's southwest around lunchtime today. OpenAI has apologised for its AI agent breaching a government Medicare site and is promising funding to boost cyber defences. And the Greens are looking for a new leader after Larissa Waters announced she's stepping down. She says she's been managing a pre-existing kidney disease with a party room meeting to be held next week.
12: Research shows that regularly eating ultra-processed foods can increase your risk of developing type 2 diabetes by 53%. Search Diabetes Australia for more about the nation's fastest growing chronic condition.
19: Nathan Cleary has told fans to stop directing hateful comments towards Phoenix Crossland on social media. The Newcastle hooker has entered a guilty plea ahead of fronting the judiciary tonight. Eels legend Nathan Hindmar says split-second moments can lead to unfortunate circumstances.
13: I know the rule is in place to try and stop this, but those unfortunate things can't be stopped.
19: And Adam G has been locked in to referee the grand final on Sunday night.
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17: Triple M. Weather.
14: Some clouds about, but no rain on the forecast this afternoon, getting down to 9 degrees tonight. Blue skies tomorrow, chasing 27 and sunny, and 30 degrees for Thursday. 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
23: And as we count down to the biggest game of the year, we've assembled some of the greatest minds in rugby league. This is Triple M's Rush Hour with Luke Geary, James Graham and Charlie White.
25: Yeah, that's right. Welcome to the Rush Hour's Grand Final Special. We're here with you all week until Friday, and we've got two legends of the game in the house, Luke Keary and Jimmy Graham. How are you, boys?
26: Doing fantastic. Oh, what a start to the show, Charlie. What
25: I
26: a start
25: love that to the energy. Week. I want to apologise to everyone who was listening yesterday because we were terrible, but we'll be better today.
27: Yeah, it was Jimmy's fault for having a big Saturday night and he brought his hungover all the way to Monday.
26: No, the Sunday scaries, I got rid of them. I was sweet yesterday. I don't know what you're talking about.
27: How are you today, though? Because I hear that people of your extended family and friends have been coming at you for what you wore to the grand final on Sunday.
26: From the Sunday's game and the commentary, and obviously it's gone absolutely everywhere, but I have had some feedback about my attire. Mm. I'm like, I'm on the radio. Look, I'm not one of these people that subscribe to like, oh, dress for the job that you want, not the job that you have.
25: You wouldn't be welcome at NRL headquarters at the moment, mate, because that is suit and tie only. And I did have
26: but
25: a gripe
26: with it.
25: That's
26: not the job that I want, Kez.
25: I wasn't going to say anything, Charlie, but I'm glad you brought it up because you look homeless, James, in that commentary box.
26: Well, you know what? There are plenty of millionaires, billionaires that just dress like everyday folk. I'm not one of those, so I'm just an everyday person. You know what? My old man used to, when I was sort of an impressionable teenager, I was wanting like the fancy clothes, like going to the footy, and my dad would say, "It's not a bloody fashion show, son." And I'd be like, "All right, so just dress like a scrubber."
27: Well, today you're wearing a waffle t-shirt with a waffle pair of shorts. You've gone double waffle.
26: Don't waffle into what? Yeah,
27: waffle into waffle.
26: Yeah, waffle. Oh, well, yeah, and you're waffling waffle. On.
27: We are waffling on.
26: I mean, what are you outfit tracking me these days?
27: Well, you outfit track me all the time. You're always coming at me for my Young Henry's t-shirt, which I wear with pride.
26: Yeah, it's like you've got it tattooed on. Yeah. You've done out your baby shower photograph and you got that on. Disgraceful, Charlie.
27: See, that's the Oscars music wrapping us up here because we've got to get to a song. Up next, Phoenix Crosland has been named. We'll explain why he can still play the grand final up next on the Rush Hour's Grand Final Special.

0: Welcome back to the Rush Hour's Grand Final Special with Luke Geary, Jimmy Graham and Charlie White. It's Grand Final week. The Roosters are taking on the Newcastle Knights. And boys, we want to do a live show.
1: Oh.
0: We're going to do a live show on Friday. The question is, do we go to Roosters territory or do we go to Newcastle territory?
1: I've got the perfect spot.
0: Yeah, hit me,
1: North
0: Luke.
1: Bondi, on the grass, you know. We'll set up the stage. All the locals, all the Roosters will be there. What, and the backdrop, one of the best beaches in the world, James. Are you coming?
2: Yeah, but no one else is going to come there, are they? Do you know what I mean? It's very elitist, like to stick to your own, but in NIMBYism, excuse not me? In my backyard.
1: It's a working class area, and it's built on working class values, that area. Maybe we could go to Rose Bay. Justin Hems has the club Rose Bay. We could do it there out the back. Bronte Beach, they've got a few locals. Hugo Savala, Victor Radley.
2: There are two types of people in this world. Lion tamers and lion bastards, and that is a lie, my friend.
1: Well, where do you want to go for the show?
2: Well, somewhere you can get a park. I mean, Charlie's always complaining about this new build that's about to go on in the east. Where am I going to get a park?
1: We'll take that up with Mins later.
0: He's on tomorrow. We've got Mins on tomorrow.
1: Well, where do you want to go?
2: Well, I'm not available Friday, so I'd like to pack you off to Newcastle.
1: Where?
2: I think you deserve to face the people
1: in
2: Newcastle.
1: Newcastle, but name me a few suburbs up there we can go.
2: Newcastle Beach, Newcastle CBD.
0: Hill, Merriweather, Maitland.
1: Not you, here,
0: Wall's End, I could go on and on.
2: Yeah, no, I think you two deserve to face the music after slagging off the Knights and their fans. You two deserve to go up there and face that music. And embrace
1: the
2: Cinderella story.
1: I think they're lovely people. There's better cafes, there's better pubs in the east,
2: there's no cold foam lattes up there, my friend. You might have to take one of them with you.
0: The biggest thing for me is we want to go somewhere where there's fans. And are there any Roosters fans?
1: Perfect. Watson's Bay.
0: Because all the Roosters fans have been kicked out of these
1: suburbs. Let's go to Watson's Bay Hotel, mate. There'll be plenty down there. Have you been down there? There's everywhere. The flags are hanging out, cars.
0: Yeah.
1: There's people on the horns and that.
0: No, there's not.
1: It reminded me of actually Belmore. It's got a bit of Belmore feel about it at the moment.
2: Don't you dare, Cass.
1: It does.
0: It absolutely doesn't. Well, 1-333-53 is a number. Where should we go? Should we go to the Newcastle? Should we go to the east? What should we do? Give us a call now. Tell us. Pitch your suburb. Pitch your local pub. And we'll try to go there. This is the Rush Hour's Grand Final Special with Luke Keary, Jimmy Graham and Charlie White.
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5: Demand across the island has softened on Cormorant Road following an earlier mishap between the coal facility and the Stockton Bridge. We've got heavy traffic through the Mandalong Road, Morisset Roadworks and East Maitland on the New England Highway at Melbourne Street, Mitchell Drive and Les Darcy Drive towards the Cessnock Road roundabout. Current cruising time, Birmingham Gardens to Bennett's Green, 17 minutes using the bypass. 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

0: Welcome back to the Rush Hour's Grand Final special here on Triple M with Luke Keary, Jimmy Graham and Charlie White. And Luke, you want to talk about this today?
1: Yeah, I was thinking about it last night. Back a couple of months ago, Peter came out, the NRL, a few people inside the commission, and they were talking about the third v fourth playoff. There was a lot of chat about it. They said it was actually going to happen at one stage. It's gone quiet, obviously, over the last month. And I was thinking, imagine we had it this weekend. They were talking about it being on the Friday or the Saturday night. Imagine asking Penrith to get back up for a game after everything that happened on Sunday, half their team injured, like Isaiah Yeo's hanging on one arm, Dylan Edwards has a PCL, Nathan's leg snapped in half, Blaise Talangi ruptured his Achilles, their New South Wales Cup team, they'll be in the State Cup Grand Final, so they probably wouldn't want to use too many of them. The Dolphins, on the other hand, they've got to come up from Brisbane after losing on the Friday night. Isaiah Katoa with his ankle. There is not one bit of interest in that at all. Like, I don't even think I'd turn it on. James, are you with me?
2: I'm with you, Kaz. Obviously, it happens in the FIFA World Cup, and that is a tournament-style competition and big squads and a lot of players that don't get any game time. And obviously, it's a commercial thing over there, but I don't think with the rigorous nature of the NRL, and you know, probably speaks to the fact that a lot of people are playing through a lot of pain or through a lot of injuries and risking a lot as well. So, look, I don't think our sport has any place for a third v fourth playoff.
1: Do you think any fans would have come, like Dolphins fans? Do you think any of them are buying, like, come up to Sydney? Obviously, the flights would be expensive too. People coming for the grand final.
0: Well, the Dolphins are actually playing in the Cup grand final as well. Mm. Do you know what? I'd watch it. I'd go there and watch it. And well, I'd happily do the sideline for Triple M as well if they called me.
1: Out of curiosity, you'd have to watch it because you'd need to just see how these players actually played. It'll turn into, you know, the NBA, is it the All-Stars game where they just don't defend and they...
0: Yeah.
1: Or the NFL one where they just play basically flag footy.
0: Yeah. Well, mate, we've got to make some more money. How do we make more money? More games. Get another game in.
1: Didn't they just get $5.5 billion?
0: Yeah, and we need more. More money creates more opportunities.
1: Is that why you want to do sideline?
0: I'd do sideline for them every day of the week.
2: I'd commentate
1: it. Take your clip.
2: Pro rata.
0: You wouldn't do. You do nothing for pro rata.
1: Hopefully we never ever see a third v fourth playoff in the NRL.
2: Great shout.
0: Well, up next, boys, the one and only Dave Gleeson is joining us from the Screaming Jets. He's obviously a newy man. He was part of all the celebrations back in 1997 when the Knights won the premiership, and he'll be joining us up next here on the Rush Hour's Grand Final special with Luke Keary, Jimmy Graham and Charlie White.
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5: At the Glendale Crossroads, Lake Road, City Bound, approaching Main Road, a broken down V double causing some heavy traffic. Lane 1 has been out of action for a while. Still heavy through Morisset on the construction zone, Mandalong Road between the M1 and Dora Street, YE Road. Current cruising time, Bawarra Heights to Basie using Tocal and Gresford Road, 17 minutes. Get caught without a seatbelt or wearing it incorrectly this long weekend and you'll face double the points. With double demerits in force 2 till 5 October, you can stop it or cop it. Traffic on 102.9's Triple M.
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0: Welcome back to the Rush Hour's Grand Final Special here on Triple M with Jimmy Graham, Luke Keary and Charlie White. And boys, it's time now for a very special guest. Rock royalty, Triple M royalty, front man of the Screaming Jets, the one and only Dave Gleeson. How are you, Gleeso?
1: Hey, boys, what a week, eh?
0: Mate, what a week. How are you feeling?
1: I'm actually pumped. I mean, being a Newcastle boy, you know, very excited. I was actually in, by coincidence, I was doing a show in Newcastle on Sunday night.
0: Oh, wow.
1: And we went on straight after the footy. We were playing outdoor on a bowling green at Charlestown, Club Charlestown. And everyone was dancing around the piss and rain. It was awesome. It was unreal.
2: Hey, Gleeso, we've heard from a lot of Newcastle old boys that have played for the club. Can I just ask you, what does Newcastle mean to you?
1: Well, when it came into the comp, it was 1988, and everyone kind of got on board the train and became a Newcastle fan. I still have allegiance to St. George. I'll just full information here, Jimmy. it just meant so much to the town. And then to 10 years later on 10 years into win their first premiership, it set the town on fire.
3: Gleeso, those iconic scenes, you're a big part of that. The footage is a little bit grainy from yesteryear, but who was the best on the ground at that time?
1: Oh, Joey was for sure. we did a pub crawl. One of the young fellas had bought his new car. He had a bomb that he'd got, and the boys all jumped on top of it and made a bit of a mess of it and stuff. It was wild. It was wild. But all in good fun. And obviously everyone kept their P's and Q's to themselves.
2: Gleeso, you got to give us your favourite past player, but do you have a present player in this side in 2026 that you just love watching?
1: Oh, mate, Caelan Ponga is he's next level. He's just unbelievable. Fletch is unreal. And sadly for Phoenix Crossland, I mean, he's just had an absolute breakout year, and he's just been fantastic. So it's a bit of a bummer that he won't be playing. But, Caelan Ponga, mate, he's mercurial. Mercurial.
3: Hey, if KP and the rest of the lads get the job done on Sunday, what do you anticipate the party to be like in Newcastle?
1: Well, so here's what happened. 1997, they were going to have the big civic parade organised, but they didn't have any kind of like a big band organised or anything like that. So Grant Walmsley, he was on the ground. I remember I was on a plane from Queensland, and I just said, we've got to do something. So he got everything together with our manager and Mal McEwen, I think, supplied the PA. So everyone just came together. And at the end of the procession, we're on stage belting out a few tunes, and then the crowd just erupts. And I'm like, what's going on? I turn around, the whole team's on stage with it.
0: Oh.
1: Joey's stage diving, and it was hectic.
0: Mate, surely the NRL's giving you a call, though, for the grand final, because they still haven't got anyone sorted.
1: Well, I said for $1 million, I'll sing dance, mate. but not one penny less. Not one penny less.
0: Well, Gleeso, mate, you're an absolute legend of Australian music. You're a legend here at Triple M. Thanks so much for joining us.
1: No worries. Thanks for having me, guys. Go Newey.
0: Dave Gleeso, what a legend. We love him. And up next in the second hour, Tom Trbojevic is joining us. We might even play a game of Perfect Brothers with him. And if you're listening in Newcastle, a massive announcement coming up next. So stick around.
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6: Glendale Crossroads, Lake Road, a broken down B double taking out one lane approaching Main Road. There are heavy delays in that area. Also, out of the city, Hunter Street from Union Street and Derby Street, patchy traffic at the moment. Down the hill into King Street, Warners Bay from Hillsborough Road, approaching the school and the roundabout, busy traffic there. Your current cruising time between Belmont and Lake Munmorah, 20 minutes on the Pacific Highway. 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
25: So Newcastle.
8: Hi there, I'm Amy Goggins. Mortgage holders have been slugged with another rate rise, pushing interest rates to a 15-year high. The Reserve Bank has lifted the cash rate by 25 basis points to 4.6%. Its fourth hike this year. Here's RBA Governor Michelle Bullock.
26: Inflation is too high and has been driven by domestic capacity pressures. The inflation impulse from the Middle East conflict is in addition to this. Domestic spending and investment have been stronger than expected, despite weak sentiment and the softening in housing market conditions.
8: Meantime, petrol and diesel prices across the country have soared to their highest average levels since April. The cost of regular unleaded is now around $2.37 a litre. up 10 cents a litre in just a week. The Greens will hold a party room meeting next week to elect a new leader after Larissa Waters announced she's stepping down from the role due to ill health. And OpenAI has apologised after one of its agents accessed four government websites, including Medicare.
0: Every load of laundry is a fresh start. 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
8: Phoenix Crossland has been named in Newcastle's grand final squad despite pleading guilty over a tackle that left Nathan Cleary with a broken leg needing surgery. The Newcastle hooker faces the NRL judiciary at 6 o'clock tonight with the grading to be determined.
1: There isn't is a 1% chance that he could play, but he deserves to be named in that number 9 jersey for mine.
8: That's Luke Keary speaking there, and Adam G has been named to ref the decider on Sunday night.
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24: Triple M. Weather.
3: Some clouds about, but no rain on the forecast this afternoon, getting down to 9 degrees tonight. Blue skies tomorrow, chasing 27 and sunny, and 30 degrees for Thursday. 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
28: And as we count down to the biggest game of the year, we've assembled some of the greatest minds in rugby league. Triple M's Rush Hour with Luke Keary, James Graham and Charlie White.
30: Oh yes, the Triple M Rush Hour's Grand Final special, and we put it out to you about half an hour ago. Where should we do a live show? Should it be Bondi? Should it be Newey? You called in and you all said Newcastle, and guess what? The crew here, they operate in a rapid pace. Matty Harris and Ash Kine have sorted us a live show already in half an hour.
1: Oh, where at Bondi?
30: Not in Bondi, unfortunately, Luke. We're going to
31: no parking. Can't get parked, mate.
1: You can. You just got to pay $25 an hour.
30: We didn't think there were enough of Roosters fans for us to go to a show in Bondi is the real story. But okay. Chrissy called in and mentioned the Green Roof Hotel in Hamilton. And guess what? We are going there. All thanks to Hunter Homes. They've even sorted a sponsorship for it. 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T's and C's do apply. But it's going to be this Friday, 2nd of October, the Green Roof Hotel from Hamilton. Do you know what? Let's extend the show an hour as well. Let's go on air from 3 o'clock, do 3 hours.
1: I'm keen. I need to see this. We've been hearing a lot about it. Even the callers, they were saying it's pandemonium up there. You can't buy anything. They've run out of balloons. I need to see it for myself.
30: All right. Well, if you want to be there, come on down. We're welcoming everyone. 3 hour show from 3 p.m. to 6 p.m. We'll have some drinks. We'll talk a bit of footy. Might even get some legends of Newcastle to show up. Give Kurt Gidley a call.
1: Yep. Bedsy, you got to get Bedsy.
30: Oh, we got to get Bedsy on.
31: And also, Gidley.
30: Matt Gidley doesn't live in Newcastle anymore, does he, Jimmy? He's too busy owning Macca's in the random.
1: I just want to see the locals there.
30: Yeah.
1: Just give me all the locals. Yeah. Like line up.
30: And also,
31: are you going to be safe? Do you reckon you'll be safe, Keary?
1: Yeah, I'll be okay. I think they like me up there.
30: Are you going to wear a Roosters jersey?
1: Yeah.
30: Yeah.
1: Yeah, definitely.
30: Nah, good, good.
1: Got to support your team, don't you?
30: Now, it's going to be a bit of a Triple M spectacular that day as well because Tanya and Steve, the brekkie show up there, which is the number one brekkie show up there by a mile, they are going to be there also. So they'll be there from breakfast from 6 a.m. to 9 a.m. We're there from 3 p.m. to 6 p.m. Now, for those stayers, for those, you know, Melbourne Cup style horses that can just hang out all day, that'd be a long day, but it's up to you. 6 a.m. Triple M's there and 3 p.m. We're going to be there. This is the Rush Hour's Grand Final Special with Luke Keary and Jimmy Graham. And up next, the top five things that annoy Jimmy.

0: Nice cough there from Luke Keary as we worked ourselves back. This is the Rush Hour's Grand Final Special with Luke Keary, not Luke Graham, and Jimmy Graham and Charlie White. And boys, your man, Luke Keary, Mark Nawangani Tawase, who we just found out you actually played in his debut.
1: Yeah, debut game there. I think it was against South Sydney the last round, 2024. He got to the club. They played, I think he went to the Olympics, correct me if I'm wrong, maybe Olympics
0: yes,
1: that
0: he
1: year.
0: Did.
1: Came to us late in the year. He was just training. And honestly, you just, like, he was a big athletic outside back, but you went, oh, rugby union, doesn't really know what's going on. He's standing out there kind of doing whatever. Played in that first game. Out of the backfield, he didn't really know what he's doing. Like, he wasn't strong. He was getting kind of manhandled. And then he came out with that moment in his debut. Do you remember? It was a perfect pinpoint kick from myself right on the try. And Mark goes up and over and scores. And I went, wow, this kid's good. But I literally left and went, eh, probably play 10 games next year, you know, fill in when the boys are injured and peter out and go to rugby in a couple of years. But wow.
0: Well, he's had a couple of amazing years the last couple of years. He'll be one of the Dally M wingers of the year tomorrow night. And this is what Brent Reed had to say about him on NRL 360 last night.
2: I know he's been great for 2 years, but for me, 2 years, you don't leave a legacy after 2 years. I think I actually think he'd be
3: fair effort to leave
2: a legacy. No disrespect to Mark, but I think he'd be quickly forgotten.
0: Reedy, Brett Reed, quickly forgotten.
4: Off the back fence there, Reedy. I don't think you'd be quickly forgotten, but I hope Daniel Tupou is held in higher regard than Mark Nawangani Tawase.
0: Yeah. But that's sort of not relevant, is it? Like,
4: Yeah, it is, because we're pumping up Nawangani Tawase, and Daniel Tupou, I think, is one of the most underrated players in the competition and has been for over a decade.
1: Yeah, so when I think of, like, best wingers of all time, I take in durability. So your Brett Morris's, your Daniel Tupou's and guys like, when I think of, like, impact on a game, the two that come to mind straight away, Sammy Radradra, who's gone now, but you won't put him in best wingers of all time in our game. He didn't do it for 10 plus years. And Mark Nawangani Tawase. Like, for me, I've never seen a winger have so much influence on a game. Like, he could be the most influential player for that Roosters side.
4: He has been fantastic. And as you mentioned, his debut, there was a lot of question marks. And a credit to the Roosters for taking a risk on him and having that appetite for the risk that he plays with. It took a while for him to become accustomed to some of the nuances of our game. You go back to last year, he'd score you two brilliant tries, but he's also let in two sitters as well. I think that Bulldogs game where he scored that miraculous try. But at the end of the day, they lost that game, and it was all, well, his fault, really, with a few of those drop balls.
1: You know what? I don't fully disagree with Brent Reed, because, and it's happened in our game, we've seen people leave, go overseas, play rugby union. We do move on as a game very quickly. There'll be another superstar winger come to fruition next year at some point. And we just keep moving as a game. And we've done that so well. We unearth superstars all the time. I really hope, like, with the money coming into the game with PNG and these new sides, I hope we get him back. Because I think we can compete now with European rugby and Japanese rugby.
4: Is it a marquee player allowance that the NRL centrally funds?
1: I don't know if we need it anymore, Jimmy.
4: You think a club can go and pay, like, a club would pay him, like, over $1 million to play on the wing?
0: He's getting 1.5 over there in Japan.
1: I think, honestly, like, you just look at the PNG stuff now. Like, I think there's scope for someone, a club, to go take a risk on him and go, we will pay him over $1 million.
4: The 20th team could make him their marquee.
1: Marquee, man. Like, I think we have the ability now. Like, even being over there, our money is not far behind. We are not far behind.
4: I think he fits the criteria of a player that could be centrally funded. That's my opinion, because I want to see him in our sport.
0: Yeah. Well, a man who PNG might chase, Tom Trbojevic, is just outside the studio about to join us. He's a November 1 guy, actually. It's gone under the radar.
1: Wow.
0: He'd be an amazing signing for PNG, whether they can afford him when they've got so much money in the outside backs and they still don't have a fullback.
1: Imagine that.
0: Surely not. Surely he'd never leave Manly. No. We'll ask him anyway. He's coming up next. Tom Trbojevic joining the Rush Hour's Grand Final Special.
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3: Glendale Crossroads, Lake Road, City Bound, still one lane out, approaching Main Road with a broken down B double. Maitland and Les Darcy Drive outbound towards the Cessnock Road roundabout, loads of traffic too, and building up southbound on the Fennel Bay Bridge, the 2-1 merge into Toronto. Current cruising time from Toronto to Morisset along Wanji Road, 16 minutes. 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
24: This Sunday, it's the biggest game in NRL. But right now, we've got the biggest show in league. This is Triple M's Rush Hour with Luke Keary, James Graham and Charlie White.
25: Welcome back to the Rush Hour's Grand Final special here on Triple M. It's Charlie White and I'm joined alongside Luke Keary and Jimmy Graham. And boys, we're nearly done now for today. Oh,
26: what a show. Day two. Better than day one, James. I know you're a bit tired.
27: I've hit the wall.
26: First hour was great.
27: I peaked way too early.
26: First hour was great.
25: You see, what you want, Jimmy Graham, when you want, him arrive in the office flat because then he builds into it. Today he arrived with energy.
26: He did, I
25: and
26: love
25: he went
26: that.
25: Whoom, downhill quickly.
26: Crushed.
0: What do they say? It's better to fade out than to burn away. I don't know. Something like that.
25: Something like that. Well, a man who's actually...
3: There's a saying in there somewhere.
25: A man who's fading out from his job is the great John from Ream, who's been... So Ream Hot Water, Triple M NRL would not exist without Ream Hot Water. They've been great supporters for a long time, major partners for year after year after year. They have made Triple M NRL grow so much with the investment they've put in. So we're just going to give a huge shout out to John from Ream, who's retiring at the end of the year. We love you, John. I know you love him as well, Jimmy.
3: Yeah, good on you, John. Thanks for all your support, mate.
26: Kick your feet up, John. Retirement, mate. Enjoy. Chuck Triple M on this weekend. Have a nice cold beer.
25: And if you need any personal other sponsorship opportunities you might have, give me a call, John. I'm always open and available. But yeah, boys, we do have to go. Jimmy Graham, you've been on fire. Luke Keery, you've been great. We'll see you boys tomorrow.
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16: Glendale, the crossroads, northbound on Lake Road approaching Main Road. A B-double breakdown has messed up traffic. Also at Merrieville, along Hannell Street near Downey Street, there's been an accident reported too. Watch for that. Top of the hill at New Lambton Heights Lookout Road. Watch for an accident just along from the hospital. Current cruising time from Cormorant Road, Kooragang Island to Anna Bay. 31 minutes along Nelson Bay Road and Gangan Road. It's Travel Tuesday at Flight Centre. 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
4: So Newcastle.
5: Hi there, I'm Amy Goggins. Interest rates have hit a 15-year high after another increase from the central bank. The RBA has raised the cash rate to 4.6% with the increase to cost the average borrower around $113 per month. Here's RBA Governor Michelle Bullock.
6: Now, I know this decision is difficult for households with a mortgage and businesses with loans, but high inflation hurts all Australians, especially the most vulnerable. Every household has seen how the price of everything has gone up in recent years. Pay packets don't go as far as they used to, and that's why we need to stop this high inflation.
5: OpenAI has apologised over its Medicare data portal breach in June, pledging to rebuild trust. The company says it should have handled its response better. A party room meeting will be held next week to decide a new Greens leader after Larissa Waters announced she's stepping down due to ill health. And the first piece of the Brisbane Olympic Games emblem is out with the pink and gold symbol unveiled in Cairns ahead of five more reveals this week.
7: Did you know that diabetes is Australia's fastest growing chronic condition? Over 300 Australians are diagnosed with the condition every day. Search Diabetes Australia to find out more.
5: Phoenix Crossland will find out the grading of that hip drop tackle on Nathan Cleary at the judiciary tonight. The Knights hooker pleading guilty. Skipper Kalen Ponga says while he feels sorry for Cleary, it was accidental.
8: You know, the game's getting quicker and that's the way, you know, it is. And unfortunately, things like this happen in contact sport. But yeah, there's no intent from it.
5: And Peter Volandis has hinted fans will be treated to a special performance before Sunday's Roosters Knights decider.
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3: Triple M. Weather.
9: Some clouds about, but no rain on the forecast this afternoon, getting down to 9 degrees tonight. Blue skies tomorrow, chasing 27 and sunny, and 30 degrees for Thursday. 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
19: Welcome to Triple M NRL Daily here on your Tuesday. We have a massive show for you. It's Charlie White here, and in the house are two of the best journalists in the great game of rugby league, Brent Reed and David Riccio. How are you, boys?
20: Great to be here, Charlie.
19: Grand final week.
20: Whoa, I was going to say the same thing.
19: Look at us go, talking
20: jinx,
19: out of the top
20: double
19: of each
20: jinx,
19: other.
20: White rabbit.
19: Just take a breath, boys. I know, we're excited. It's grand final week. We got one of the, I know it's going to be a classic. Roosters taking on the Knights. We can't wait. And this show today, Dave, you have last night broken a story revealing the severity of Nathan Cleary's injury. Very graphic.
21: Well, stay tuned, Penrith fans. Yeah, absolutely. And it's clearly a significant talking point. The greatest player in the game at the moment. Let's see how he goes at the Dally M's, guys. Wednesday night. Will he be there? I don't know.
20: Imagine.
21: I would maybe live stream.
19: Yeah. We also, Reedy, you might, I know you apologized last night to the Sydney Roosters fans. You might need to apologize again after your Mark and we're going to need to last say comments.
4: Love Mark. Man, I love Marky Mark, one of the great players in our game. He's a human highlight reel. So don't try to drive a rift, a wedge between me and Marky Mark.
19: Okay.
4: You I love you, brother.
19: Mate, you, the only wedge was created by yourself because you said it'd be quickly yeah, forgotten.
21: Spot on.
4: That's did it. I That's say it. That?
19: You did. Yeah, oh. You did. On national television, no less as well. Okay. But it's a big show. Dave Riccio thinks the Dolphins are frauds. We'll find out a little bit later on. But up next, we're going to be talking Nathan Cleary's injury. This is Triple M NRL Daily with Brent Reed, Dave Riccio and Charlie White.

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1: 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With Brent Reed, David Riccio and Charlie White.
2: Journos, what's the favourite story you've ever written / covered during Grand Final week?
3: Yeah. Favourite. Well, I sat in the chopper over the top of Cooper Cronk.
4: Oh, I remember that. That was amazing.
3: And I took Sam Rutten, hugely experienced Daily Telegraph photographer, into the helicopter as well. And we hovered over the top of Allianz, Sydney Football Stadium. We watched the entire Roosters session and Cooper Cronk did nothing. We took the still photos back to the Telegraph office. We sat down and had a look at them, and we ran the aerial shot of the plays that the Roosters were running in the next day's paper and declared that Cooper Cronk was long odds to play, given the fact that he played no role whatsoever in that training session. And sure enough, he came back out and played. Folklore.
2: Broken scapula. You broke that story, Reedy, on Triple M.
4: On Triple M.
2: You did.
4: On the way on the ground, we bumped into someone from the Roosters and he said, yeah, he's playing.
2: Yeah.
4: We just went on air and said it.
2: Yeah, it was great. It was great. But you nailed it. Because I think that was probably about 2, maybe 3 hours before kickoff you said it.
4: Yeah.
2: And it was huge. Because the whole day we were basically, will he play? Won't he play? What are we hearing?
4: Yeah. You know what? We all know my love of the Storm. I've done some Storm yarns over the years. It's more those, I quite enjoy Grand Final week, those deep dives and behind the scenes stuff. I did one when Billy got charged. Was it 2017?
2: It might have been 2017 when they played the Cowboys.
4: He got charged for a shoulder charge, mate.
2: Yeah.
4: And I basically spent the week in Melbourne and it was behind the scenes about their bid to get Billy off, and they got him off in the end. So the story started with how the week started, and then on the Wednesday night ended with judiciary and he got off. So that was one of my favourites.
2: So were you fly on the wall in the rooms?
4: Yeah, that's awesome. And now I did one on Harry Grant years ago as well. I don't know what year. Actually, was it? That must have been Grand Final week. Or maybe it was. Maybe it was 2021.
2: Yeah.
4: Because Harry didn't play in 2020, did he? He was at the West Tigers.
2: Yeah.
4: So it must have been
2: 2018 v. the Chooks, Charles saying, was the Billy Slater one.
4: Oh, 2018, yeah. It must have been 2021. I did a story on Harry Grant. I spoke to his dad. And Harry, it resonates this week, right, with the Nathan Cleary injury, because Harry, when he was quite young, he was Harry's a surfer, a beach guy, and he was involved with Nippers, Surf Life Saving. And he was in one of those his dad told the story, he's in one of those cars, you know, what do they get around the beach on?
2: What do they call them, buggies or something.
4: And the thing flipped and landed on his leg, completely shattered his leg. And his old man sent me the photos and did a story on how it was the first time they'd spoken about that injury and how close it came to ending his career. So that was one of my favourites, you know.
2: Yeah, no,
4: I love those stories that Grand Final, will get, you know, you get a bit of emotion.
2: Yeah,
4: you speak
2: absolutely.
4: To people around them. And
3: sorry, Charlie.
4: Cam Smith's last one in 2020 was pretty amazing too.
2: Yeah.
3: I just had one more.
2: Yeah.
3: 2005, Pat Richards.
4: Going way back.
3: 2005, Pat Richards, the great, you know, if you now recall how significant this is, he produces the flick for Benji's try. He spent the entire week in doubt with an ankle injury he'd picked up in the prelim, needed pain-killing injections. But how much has this changed, right? Consider this. I drove out to Homebush on the Saturday, the day before the GF. He was still in doubt, right? But we got tipped off that he was using N-Swiss's hyperbaric chamber to improve his ankle. And so we parked out the front of the N-Swiss and got Pat Richards coming in and out of the N-Swiss. And I got quotes from him. Yeah. Like, on the Saturday before the Sunday Grand Final, he only got cleared after that hyperbaric chamber session.
2: Wow.
3: Yeah.
2: That is awesome. And he comes in the grand final.
3: And then he comes out in the grand final and produces the flick.
2: He's in one of the most amazing grand final tries of all time. Unbelievable. It's fascinating. I love all those grand final stories. You know, it's with the shame about Penrith. Is Penrith, you guys have told every story about every Penrith player.
3: Wow.
2: So that's why I'm happy Penrith.
3: And including Origin too. The gun players playing Origin. So we've told this story in Origin period.
4: We've done all the Rooster stories too, to be fair.
2: Yeah. They got some young players though, some stories. Fichetti's got a really fascinating story and it sort of has been told already, but he was 140 kilos.
3: Yeah.
2: He's a teenager and Daniel Anderson found him playing in New Zealand and said, geez, this kid's got something.
4: Yeah.
2: Like, which is just incredible. Shows the mind of Daniel Anderson to look at 140 kilo kid and go, this guy might be a first grader.
4: That guy.
2: He's amazing, mate.
4: He's such a good player.
2: He's amazing. He ate mints and rice to lose 30 kilos and he became an NRL player.
4: So the gym,
2: there's your tip, Rudy.
4: It sounds like my 15-year-old. All he does is eat mints and rice.
2: Is he a bit of a bulker?
4: He's getting bulking up. Yeah, my sons are in the gym, man.
2: Yeah, they try to get some girls, are they? Is that the plan?
4: I think they just want to look good for summer.
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9: Glendale, there have been delays city-bound at the crossroads Lake Road approaching Main Road because of a broken-down B-double. One lane is out of commission at the moment. Across town to Merrillville, Hanel Street, around Downey Street, a two-car crash. Current cruising time between Williamtown and Lionburners Creek, 23 minutes along Madowie Road in the Buckets Way. 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
1: 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With Brent Reed, David Riccio and Charlie White.
2: Reedy.
3: Yeah.
2: This is a bit further down the rundown, but I want to bring
3: it up
2: today.
3: What do you got for me?
2: You saying that Mark Nwanga Niitawase will be easily forgotten.
3: Well, no. Did I say that?
2: Maybe I did. You said, quickly forgotten.
3: Yeah, well, I did say, I mean, Bulldog, we raised it on NRL 360 tonight. Bulldog spoke.
2: I think you went too far.
3: Bulldog spoke about his legacy, and I said, well, how can you have a legacy when you've only played 2 years in the game?
2: I agree with you on the legacy.
3: You can't have a legacy. I'm not having a go at Mark. I think he's one of the great players in our game, and I reckon if he stayed in the game, he rewrites the market for wingers, the pay market for wingers. But he's been 2 years here.
4: Yeah, legacy, I don't agree with.
3: How are we going to, I don't think we're going to miss a bloke who only spent 2 years in the
4: Quickly forgotten's a little bit too far. Would you like to retract that?
3: No. I think, you're going to, in 5 years' time, you're going to be talking about Marky Mark, or you're going to be talking about Nathan
4: Cleary?
3: I'm
4: going to remember him.
3: Will you remember him? Okay. I don't know. He has done some amazing.
4: Well, okay, the comparison is Joseph Suaalii. There's no comparison.
3: People have moved on from Joey.
4: Well, that's right. I agree with you on that.
3: And I love Joey.
2: Mark Nwanga Niitawase did way more in NRL than Joseph Suaalii.
4: Yeah.
2: Way more.
3: 2 years.
2: 2 years, mate. Yeah. Two incredible years. Mate, how many years did Sammy Radraja have in the game? Four, maybe?
3: No one's missed Sammy.
2: Mate,
3: he's missed Sammy.
2: We talk about him all the time.
3: I've never had a conversation about Sammy Radraja.
2: When I think of the greatest wingers in the NRL, I think about Sammy Radraja straight away.
3: Wow. Yeah. This is madness. Mate, this is lunacy.
2: I think Mark Nwanga Niitawase.
3: This is madness.
2: In his 2 years. Yeah. Has proven he's one of the greatest athletes we've ever seen in the NRL in 2 years.
4: I wrote that piece on Sunday, Reedy. He broke the run leaders of Wendell Saylor from 2000 grand final.
3: I'm not saying he wasn't a good player. He isn't a good player. I'm not saying that. I'm just saying he doesn't leave a legacy.
2: Well, here's his legacy.
4: No, I don't. I'm with you on that.
2: He could be winning a grand final.
3: He could star
2: in a grand final. He could win a Clive Churchill if he plays the same as Clive Churchill. Well, who would have won the Clive Churchill in the Dolphins Roosters game if that was a grand final? I reckon it would have been Mark Nwanga Niitawase.
3: Rob Toyer was good.
2: It was Mark Nwanga Niitawase.
3: Reece Robson was outstanding.
2: It was Mark Nwanga
3: Niitawase. Sam Walker was brilliant.
2: It was Mark Nwanga Niitawase. And the greatest try in NRL history?
4: Marky Mark.
2: Yeah.
3: One of them.
2: But that will be used in highlight packages forever.
3: Maybe. I'd wipe him if I was the NRL.
4: You wouldn't use him in the
3: I wouldn't use him to promote the game. No way in the world.
4: I'll come with you on that.
3: He will not be used to promote the game next year.
4: Not next year.
3: He's not in the game.
2: Are you kidding me?
3: No way in the world.
2: These players that he's producing are incredible. You got to put the best players in the highlights.
4: It's an advertising campaign for the 2027 season.
3: And you want to use Marky Mark? My God.
2: No, well, that chip try was from 2025.
3: Hurts. Yeah, he shouldn't be used ever again for NRL advertising, ever. Should never appear in any NRL advertising ever again. No disrespect to Mark.
4: It's not about Mark.
3: He's a legend. He's a great guy and a great footballer.
4: I agree.
2: See, that goes against
3: he's going to rugby.
2: That goes against your other argument where you go, Mark Nwanga Niitawase will be easily replaced. Well, let's also not use his highlights. Well, really, his highlights just showcase what players can do on a rugby league
3: other
2: field.
3: Other players have done great things.
2: Yeah, I know, but wouldn't you just use the best highlights from the year? Mark Nwanga Niitawase, when he tipped it up in the game against Penrith and then it grabbed onto it and then ran away.
4: When Jonathan Thurston retired, did they use Jonathan Thurston the following season?
2: Probably. For Origin, I'm saying probably.
3: Marky Mark will not.
2: You guys are off your head.
4: No.
2: It says on the rundown, do you need to apologise? You did to the Sydney Roosters, but you did apologise last night. Do you regret apologising?
3: A little bit, yeah. I do, yeah.
4: What if they get beat on Sunday?
3: Well, that's exactly right. What if they lose?
2: Yeah, so why did you apologise?
3: I got pressured into it, man.
4: Yeah, I saw that.
3: I got pressured into it.
4: I know the face you make when you're pressured.
3: Yeah, I was under pressure, man. So I caved. So, no, I regret it.
2: Yeah.
3: Mm. But, I will concede that perhaps Trent Robinson knows more about rugby league than me, and I probably shouldn't have second-guessed him.
2: Do you want me to say something crazy?
3: Yeah.
2: You probably could coach that Sydney Roosters team to a grand final.
3: There's fighting words,
2: it's
3: Charlie.
2: It's an amazing roster, Reedy.
4: Let me say this. I reckon it's one of the softest runs to a grand final I've seen.
3: Oh, you've turned on too.
4: No.
3: You've been at the Roosters all year, and I get all the flack. You've been at
4: them. Mate, I tipped them to be here.
3: Yeah, you kept saying they should have won more and they got everything.
4: It's the best roster in the game. It's the best roster. They should be right here where they are right here.
3: You should be the black ball,
4: Jossie. And they should run straight through Newcastle. They really should.
2: Yeah.
4: The Knights are absolutely brave as anything. I reckon they're the most resilient football team I've seen.
2: Yeah.
4: But this is an Origin team. And let's go back. Week one of the finals, they play the Panthers. Nathan is sin-binned, right? They can't get the job done there. They pick off one intercept try and a Rob Toyer crash over. Week two, they play the Sharks. The Sharks lose their halfback in the first 2 minutes. They then lose their biggest punch off the bench. Sifatalico has to be moved to the
3: Saints. 5-8's only got one arm.
4: 5-8's only got one arm.
2: Only two players on the bench.
4: I thought they should have won by 50.
3: Yep.
4: Week three, I think the Dolphins. I think the Dolphins, respectfully.
2: Did the occasion get the better?
4: One of the most false top four teams I've seen.
1: Nobody does the NRL like Triple M.
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6: The Wickham, Merrifield area, a two-car crash has been causing some city-bound delays. Hannell Street at Downey Street and across town at Glendale. Delays with one city-bound lane of Lake Road taken out before the Glendale crossroads approaching Main Road for the broken-down B-double. Current cruising time between Charlestown and Wonji, 31 minutes along Hillsborough Road and Toronto Road. You wouldn't operate a chainsaw blindfolded, so why dig without searching before you dig first? 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
5: Oh, here we go. Tuesday night right around the country. It's Triple M Nights with Dave Gleeson, all right? And he is the front man of the Screaming Jets, and he is ready to rock and roll for the next 3 hours. Dave Gleeson, hello to you.
4: G'day, Tomo. G'day, Australia. Yeah, we're talking bust-ups. We're talking new songs. And I just wanted to get that out of the way because I'm about to talk to Don McLean.
5: Woohoo!
0: Someone who I've been a huge fan of since my younger years, sharing a bedroom with my older brother, who pumped this movie, this music, American Pie the album and Tapestry the previous album. So it'll be very, very exciting to talk to Don McLean.
5: Now, this should be absolutely brilliant. He's an icon of this industry, Gleeso, an absolute icon. And what we do here at Triple M Nights with Dave Gleeson is we press play on the whole song. The whole song is going to go for an 8 minutes 28. Yes, that's just what we do.
0: You bet, baby. You can't miss one verse out of that.
5: Mm.
0: And later on in the show, we're talking lawsuits. Lawsuits, lawsuits, lawsuits. It seems to be that, what do we got? We got 9 bands, and I reckon out of those 9 acts, they probably paid legal representatives somewhere in the region of $1 billion, Tomo.
5: Yes.
0: Because the only people who win from that type of stuff are the lawyers, barristers, and legal companies, that's for sure.
5: Money well spent is what
0: brilliant.
5: A few of them would say.
0: It's called pissing it down the drain.
5: Mm-hmm. Underrated tracks, Gleeso. This has come to our attention because another new band decided to cover it, and we thought, you know what, we're playing the OG.
0: Let's play the OG. A fantastic documentary about this band has just been released as well.
5: Jelly Roll, looking forward to hearing from him a little bit later.
0: In a stand-up.
5: On. Yeah, he's going well, actually, Jelly Roll. We actually love some of his gear.
12: Well, Mr. President, from one fat pig to another, take it from me that physical fitness is very important. And trust me, you'll be happy to see your penis again.
0: We'll get to that.

0: 2-1-2-2. Sorry, force of habit. 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

0: 7 o'clock in the can. This is Triple M Nights with Dave Gleason, the front man of the Screaming Jets. Stacey's mum sounded okay.
1: Stacey's mum, she seems amazing to me.
0: It's song released on this day, okay, Gleason. Right, yeah. That's what I was talking about. So we're going to get to that shortly.
1: Okay, cool. No worries about that. I thought you were talking about that chick on the television right now. We've also got something new from the Rolling Stones. And who would have thought it? One of the bands who said they were never going to break up eventually did.
2: 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Think of this like a chance to head to the merch stand, grab your I Love Gleeso t-shirt. 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
3: Here we go, Newcastle. This is it. 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
3: Newcastle are into the biggest game of 2026. 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
0: Here we go. Triple M this night's with Dave Gleeson. Tick after 8 o'clock, Gleeso, on a Tuesday night and a song released on this day. I think everyone knows the words to this one.
1: Yeah, that's right. Fountains of Wayne. Now, you know where the name comes from. Did we talk about this?
0: I think we did, didn't we?
1: So, they come from a town called Wayne, Indiana.
0: Yeah.
1: So, there's a place, a big place that sells fountains in Wayne, Indiana. It's called Fountains of Wayne, Indiana. And they just dropped the Indiana off the end of it.
0: Oh, that damn well creative bunch.
1: But I always thought it was a stupid name that had no connection to anything. I find out it does have a connection to something, but it's a stupid name nonetheless.
0: Yeah, warranted. Underrated tracks next, Gleeso, which I'm thoroughly looking forward to, and some new stuff from the Stones.
1: Yes, indeed. The Stones are killing it. Everyone loves this new album of theirs, so I'm going to have to get on board and buy myself a copy.
0: I think you might
1: have. Or get one from the Triple M library.
0: Yeah, well, once again, you flog stuff and I get nothing. Found the Wayne Stacey's mum, Triple M.

0: Triple M Night Show with Dave Gleeson will be back in a sec. In the meantime, get distracted by these roadies crouching down, running on stage. We can see you, you know.
1: Newcastle are into the biggest game of 2026.
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1: We're seeing some incredible footage.
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2: 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Harvey Norman does have a flooring department.
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0: Rock and roll lawsuits next, guys. So in the classic 9 at 9, I'm looking forward to getting this done. I think there's 9, if not more, of these.
1: Well, there's millions of them throughout the history of rock and roll. But, yeah, I mean, for me, the letter of the law and rock and roll should never even be in the same room as each other. Rock and roll is about rebellion, anarchy, getting your yah-yahs out, getting your rocks off, etc. And being a lawyer or the law side of things is about ripping people off.
0: Mm-hmm. Yep, we'll do that next year.
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12: 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He doesn't work past 10, at least not for us.
14: Here we go. Triple M Nights with Dave Gleeson. Classic nine at nine. Rock and roll lawsuits we are doing, Gleeso. And we have a whole array of stories tied with some pretty talented musicians for the next hour.
15: Now, when it comes to being a support act on tour, Tomo, a lot of people have this idea, Disneyland-like idea, like a band hears your demo and goes, we must have them on tour with us around the world. It's very not like that.
14: Yeah.
15: I don't think many bands do that. Some people do. Ed Sheeran, Pixies support acts, badly. But there is a thing that you have to, you got to pay to play.
14: Yep.
15: On a lot of these big tours. Mm-hmm. Logan and Roger Raskin from a band, they perform as the Raskins.
14: That's right.
15: They love the idea of touring with Motley Crue in 2014 so much that they paid $1 million.
14: Yeah.
15: To be on the tour. I guess it gets you to, you know, get it to go around the world, etc. Yep. But you might as well just spend $1 million on your band and go out and kind of promote yourselves, as far as I'm concerned. In 2016, they filed a suit against members of Motley Crue for $30 million. So they feel that their $1 million investment would have turned into $30 million. Mm. This is all I can ascertain. However, the reason it didn't was there was a variety of things that included tampering or turning off their sound mix, not opening venues on time, being physically stuck with gear and not being allowed to sell merchandise. Oh, sorry, being physically struck with gear.
14: Yeah, struck. Yeah.
15: Hit with a guitar.
14: That's it. Cop this,
15: piss
14: mate.
15: Off out in the back. Whack. The biggest accusation stems from a Connecticut show. We've had Connecticut all week.
14: We have.
15: During which members of their crew allegedly took the stage during the Raskin set, wearing monkey masks and spraying the duo with urine-filled guns.
14: I don't mind that.
15: Had it not been for that, their $1 million that they paid for the privilege of touring with Motley Crue would have turned into $30 million.
14: Okay.
15: You do the math. A lawyer certainly did.

0: 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I don't know, we heard it at a gig once.
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0: And dusted Triple M Nights with Dave Gleeson for a Tuesday night, Gleeson. You've been superb, but I must say it, not as good as Don McLean.
1: Don McLean is one of the greats. 80 years old. He's, how up and about is he? He's got a real enthusiasm and real joie de vivre, as I like to say. And it will be an absolute treat to see him on the 55th anniversary tour of American Pie.
0: I'll see you tomorrow night, bro.
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19: It sure is. Welcome to it on this glorious Tuesday night. Ellerina with you, filling in for the great man, Matty O. And I'm stoked about it because I get the chance to champion Aussie music. And far out, we punch way above our weight when it comes to the music scene here in Australia. There's so many incredible artists. And tonight, after 11, I'll be catching up with one of the most iconic females in Aussie rock. It is, of course, Ella Hooper. We're going to chat about her upcoming tour and her album release, which is coming out this Friday. Plus, hear some new music from her. Coming up next, inside the next 15 minutes, though, I'll catch up with Melbourne alt rockers Among the Restless and see what they're getting up to. Right now, the guy that can do no wrong in my eyes, the legend that is Jimmy Barnes with Let's Make It Last All Night, right here on

0: Spiderbait's Calypso, Ellerina with you on Triple M's Homegrown, normally with Matty O, but while he's taking a bit of a break, I thought I'd be nice and fill in for him. I guess no one else was available, so you're stuck with me this week. And if you're anything like me, you too may have just assumed that musos just automatically knew what other musos were singing about, especially if you love the artist. But when I caught up with Birds of Tokyo's bassist Ian Burney to see who he'd be excited to see perform live, here's what happened.
1: It has to be mental as anything. Like, I haven't listened to them for ages, and they have those classic songs. I think it's called, like, The Nips Are Out or something. It's a funny name. I don't know if they're like...
0: The Nips Are Getting Bigger.
1: The Nips Are Getting Bigger. Is that what it says?
0: No. Yeah. No, it really is. Right.
1: No, I'm pumped for that. Like, I'm psyched. That's awesome. Such a classic. And if they've got a song about the nipples getting bigger, what are we supposed to do with that? I don't know. So
0: it's not the nipples. It's the nips as in, like, your the shots.
1: Oh.
0: Well, get excited, because I guess we're about to hear everyone's nipples getting bigger when we play Aussie music legends Mental as Anything right after this on Triple M's Homegrown.
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0: And we are already halfway through it tonight. Ellarina with you on Triple M's Homegrown, filling in for Matty O. Coming up this hour, new music from Ella Hooper. Plus, I'll be catching up with her live, chatting about her brand new album being released this Friday. And she's kicking off a new tour as well. Speaking of tours, the legend and overall great bloke that is Casey Barnes is currently smack bang in the middle of his Made for This tour. His next show will be at the Denny Ute Muster, which is always huge. You can get your tickets at caseybarnes.com.au. We'll hear new music from him up next. Right now, the most Aussie song you will ever hear in your life. It's Men at Work's Down Under right here on Triple M's Homegrown.

0: That obviously followed the very candid previous single we just heard, When the Shit Went Down. She is about to hit the road nationally, so I'm very excited to catch her before she does. The wonderful Ella Hooper, welcome to the show.
1: Oh, lovely. It's so good to see you. Oh, to hear you, to be with you. Sorry, Maddie-O, but the girls have got to have a hang too, you know.
0: Exactly. We don't need you, Maddie. No, we do.
1: Nah,
0: we do.
1: Don't come back. No.
0: Oh, Ella, it's so good to chat with you again. There is quite a contrast between When the Shit Went Down and Cowboy Man. One is obviously incredibly vulnerable, and then the other is basically like, yeah, righto, enough of that. Where are all you hot cowboys at? Was that contrast intentional when you were putting the whole album together?
1: You just nailed it. You nailed it. You know, you can't stay down forever. Well, I don't like to. I like to sort of have my dark night of the soul and let it all out and be vulnerable and hopefully connect with people in a real and meaningful way. And then I also like to have some bloody fun.
0: So yeah.
1: I have to move it along. And my shows are like that. My albums are like that because I'm like that as a person. You know, I'd like to think that I am a thoughtful and, dare I say, deep person, but I'm also very silly and I also need a lot of variety and I need to move and dance and be cheeky. So that's where sort of Cowboy Man comes in.
0: Well, it kind of feels like a song where you've just given yourself permission to be a little bit ridiculous again. Was there a moment during the song's process when you thought, oh, thank God I'm just having fun again?
1: Yeah, it's part of the whole Nashville experience for me. It's okay to go to 11. It's okay to turn it right up and swoosh your hair around and sing at the top of your lungs. And also getting these players in too, that for whom the you know, the lead guitar solo or those incredible backing vocals that you hear that are like, you know, like that's the town where going all the way is just part of what they do. So I'm so stoked that that flavour came through for me because I've tried to do that before here, and no shade at all to Australia. I love Australia. I love, you know, Melbourne in particular, where I'm from, has a wonderful, wonderful, wonderful creative community. Mm. But sometimes you want, if you want to paint with that slightly oversaturated American colour, that's where you go to get it.
0: Yeah. Well, you have made multiple trips to Nashville for this album. Actually, you've only just gotten back this week, am I right?
1: Yes, literally, I think 3-4 days ago, and I went straight into promo for the album, went straight into a band rehearsal, and yeah, here I am. I'm a little bit jet lagged.
0: Yeah, no time for that though. You got to get straight into it.
1: Yep.
0: But I love how vulnerable this album is as well. And after everything you've kind of experienced over the last few years, what version of yourself do you feel like you're meeting again now?
1: Oh, that's a bloody good question. It feels like a really important part of this. This sounds so, when I say, I sound so cheesy, but I'm going to say like cycle of healing. You know, I use my job as an artist and I use my career that I'm so lucky to have to process all the things that happen in my life and to share them. That's what I've always used as my main source material. So this record, it acknowledges that life went absolutely bananas. You know, if people don't know, I lost both my beautiful parents in 2022 in a very, very strangely close occurrence. Like they both died. They died 2 weeks apart.
0: Yeah.
1: And it was COVID and I had no job and I was living at home with my mum. And then my parents died and then I had a breakup. And then the world was on fire and the world is still on fire. So it acknowledges that from my experience of it, as well as just the world's experience of it. But it also feels like, I do feel like I'm turning a corner. And of course, that's never wrapped up in a neat little bow. You never get over it, not trying to put it away and not talk about it. But I do feel like I'm stepping out in some weird way, reclaiming the old me that was a bit more fun and a bit more confident, and has had those knocks and gotten back up again, which just feels f***ing amazing, if I can swear.
0: Yeah. No, I love it because you are honestly one of the greatest humans there is, and I hate, and it makes me so sad to think that there was a period of time where you had those knockdowns and that you didn't feel confident, where like you just look at some people sometimes and you're like, no, they should have the most confidence because
1: you're so sweet.
0: Oh, it's actually making me teary.
1: No, you're so beautiful. Well, look, I feel so seen by that. And thank you. I try to be a good person and I try to be honest. But absolutely, I've had knocks on. But maybe that's why people can relate to me, because It hasn't all been beer and Skittles, but I still think I've always got my eye on being grateful because I'm not working down a mine and I'm not getting blown up in a war zone. And that, at the end of the day, my friends, means you are effing lucky.
0: Yeah, absolutely. I do have to ask, though, your new album coming out on Friday, which I don't think I've mentioned yet, guys. It's coming out this Friday.
1: Yeah, what date was that again? Friday.
0: October 2nd. It is called Overnight Success. Now, that's possibly the most beautifully sarcastic album title ever for someone who is far from an overnight success. You've been doing this for like 30 years. What made you go, yep, this fits perfectly?
1: It's me. It's my sense of humor. It's me taking the piss. Absolutely. I was like, lol. Imagine if this was my ingenue debut record. And so for the people that know me in Australian stuff, it's totally a wink, wink, nudge, nudge.
0: Yeah.
1: And I just love the way the phrase kind of sounds and looks, to be honest. But for those that don't know me in the other market that I'm sort of working, which is America and Nashville, I think hopefully it will be a positive sort of mantra, almost like, what's the word? Manifestation, you know, right. putting it out there that I might be able to break into new markets and be seen as a new artist, but I'm never hiding my history. Like it's pretty instantly discoverable that this is not my first rodeo.
0: Well, the beautiful upcomer, Ella Hooper.
1: Thank you. I'm going to give this whole thing a crack.
0: Yeah. Good luck with it all. Overnight Success is out this Friday with her tour kicking off on Thursday. For tour dates and locations and to get your tickets, head to ellahooper.com. Grab some merch while you're there. Do whatever you want. Ella Hooper, thank you for chatting with me tonight.
1: Thanks, gorgeous Ellen. You're the best.
0: No, you are. 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
16: 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Mm. 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
16: It's hand-to-hand or ankle-to-ankle and big-toe-to-big-toe combat. 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
18: Our boss, Jamie, the other day I was talking to him and he felt a pang in his foot. 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
16: to
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16: So to get relief from gout, which is a hell of a hell.

0: 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People call us the ABC. We are Adamstown Bowling Club.
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11: Dits, I know it took to your 50s before you realised that trees do drop their leaves in autumn, some of them.
12: Deciduous.
13: Change colour. Love that word.
11: It changed colour and then drop their leaves. Yeah. Well, they've been doing that at my place. I reckon I was on the blower for an hour yesterday. I was making use of child labour while the kids are on school holidays, doing a bit of a clean up around the house, and I had to blow all my leaves down on the lawn so they could, instead of putting them in the bin, I just munched them with the lawnmower. It was an easier way. I reckon, I don't know how many leaves I had there, but it felt like a, and I was thinking of you, Loz, because you used to start whinging about this time of the year, like
12: that
11: I do about getting rid of the leaves.
12: That first leaf falls and my life isn't the same for about 3 months. It is just non-stop drop.
11: Well, Torrensville's got plane trees everywhere, isn't it? A lot of the old streets, and they just drop them. They're big.
12: It's at the point.
11: Blocks drains.
12: It's at the point where, like, I have tactics on how to deal with them. If the wind's blowing a certain way or whatever, like I'll dampen the pile so it doesn't blow off.
11: Oh, you can't blow them into the wind. You have to blow with the wind.
12: You've got to blow with the wind.
11: Which you have to do. But sometimes wait for the right day.
12: The wind will be just change direction and, you know, you think you're going one way and then you go on the other. And then there's also this awkward thing at the moment where I've got all these tradies out on the road doing roadworks, and normally I just blow some of these dogs into the street. But I can't now because they're all standing out there and there's something awkward about it.
13: Yeah, but then a council sweeper is meant to come along and pick them up as well.
12: Yeah,
11: it's a tricky one, isn't it? How many are you meant to put in the bin and how many can you blow out in the street and not feel guilty?
12: It's awkward. There's an awkwardness. And I have a certain neighbour who I have to blow it away from his house because it can't go near his house. Oh. But then I feel bad for my other neighbour who's never complained because she cops all. Anyway, it's awful.
11: Oh, leaf drama.
13: Leaf etiquette.
10: Triple M's Roo, Tits and Loz for breakfast.
12: I had an expensive spill, actually. It was an expensive container of makeup as well. A whole thing of powder exploded in my car this morning. I've just walked away. I'm going to have to deal with it later.
13: You go, poof. At least it should smell nice, though.
12: No, it's a scent-free.
13: Oh, is it?
12: It's hypoallergenic. It just couldn't be worse. Oh. The whole thing's a nightmare. But I'm going to have to clean it up. Spilling things sucks, and I wanted to hear people's worst spill situations. Who have we got?
11: Let's go to Aldinga. G'day, Beck.
14: Good morning, guys. How are you going?
11: Good. Good. Spill, have you?
14: Yes. Soya sauce.

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0: Okay, on time. No, actually, I take that back. Arriving early would be rude.
1: Right, you're wrong.
0: Oh.
1: Arriving on time is a little rude.
0: Yeah, that's what I mean. They're like,
1: no, you're.
0: Do you
1: I actually want to give
0: mean?
1: It to you because I sort of influenced you there by going, ooh.
0: Yeah, do you know what I mean? It's like if you rocked up at 5 to 3 and you meant to be there at 3, the Italians would be like, what are you doing?
1: Well, they're arriving 15 to 20 minutes late to someone's home for dinner is the norm. They said it's a little awkward to arrive on time. Is it rude to have a huge brekkie?
0: Yes. Big lunch, big dinner.
1: The traditional Italian breakfast is often tiny. Coffee is something sweet. Lulu, you're 100% here.
0: I know. This is crazy.
1: Is it rude to eat pizza with your hands?
0: No.
1: No, mama.
0: Hey, get that margarita in you.
1: Mama knows. Is it rude putting your elbows on the table while you eat? She's putting her elbows on to go
0: back.
1: I
0: want to say no.
1: You're 100% correct. You did not get one wrong. You're the most, with Uncles Mario and Luigi would be proud of you.
0: Oh, yes, I did it.
1: And obviously your father, Franco.
2: Yes.
1: Yeah.
2: but mainly Mario and Luigi.
0: Well, isn't that interesting, like how you remember things from younger and like little holidays away and stuff?
1: Mm.
0: Like it actually, you know? Sorry, that felt quite deep.
1: No, no. You're 100% kid. Really proud of you.
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4: Good morning, I'm James Lagg. Borrowers have been warned that more interest rate hikes could be on the way after the Reserve Bank pushed the cash rate to a 15-year high yesterday. The RBA insists inflation is being driven by domestic pressures as well as global events. This week's jump will add about $115 a month to the average mortgage. Pressures growing in talks with the US to secure more American fuel supplies, while Donald Trump is touting plans to ban exports of his oil. Canberra's arguing for free trade. Meantime, it has strengthened fuel supply arrangements with countries including the Netherlands, Nigeria and Argentina. Aussie households are installing rooftop solar and home batteries at record rates now. The Clean Energy Council says more than 180,000 rooftop solar systems have been set up in the first half of this year, up 35% on a year ago, along with another 276,000 batteries. And parents are being warned e-scooters are not toys, with more than a quarter of injured e-scooter riders going to hospital under the age of 16.
22: Good morning, Australia. You're in Cox country, and Cox is ready for the mowing season. 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Engineered for life. Aussie life.
4: Connor Watson's expected to meet with an independent neurologist tomorrow to try and line up for the Roosters in Sunday's grand final. Watson suffered a head knock last week, and former player James Graham says he'll have some boxes to tick.
23: Looks like he's going to ask for an exemption in order to play. So that for me is really interesting. Connor Watson in his last game for the Sydney Roosters wants to bow out as a winner.
4: And Cricket Australia says at least 10% of the money raised from selling off Big Bash League clubs will be put back into grassroots cricket.
19: Arrive alive. Drive to the conditions. Stay alert. Keep your distance. Take extra care on unfamiliar roads. And keep your phone out of sight.
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9: Today in the Hunter, fine with a top of 27. Tonight, down to 12. And tomorrow, mostly fine with a high of 29. 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
8: Hey, Jess Rouse here. Phoenix Crossland was nothing but apologetic during his judiciary hearing last night that resulted in a four-match ban, including the grand final. He told reporters as he was leaving, his attention now turns to his team.
9: So we'll start the most important week of the year due to myself. And as soon as I walk out of this building, my focus goes to Newcastle Knights and winning this grand final and helping Harrison Graham prepare as best he can and get a win on Sundays.
8: Harrison Graham stepped up last weekend and is again named at hooker for Sunday. One other change to the squad, with Diesel Hagen named on the bench. If the Knights need another hooker, it'll be a dream debut for the 19-year-old. Everyone is showing their support for our team. Screaming Jets frontman Dave Gleeson says his memories of the 1997 grand final are iconic.
10: We're on stage, belting out a few tunes, and then the crowd just erupt. I'm like, what's going on? I'm turning around, the whole team's on stage with it.
8: Also today, the IPC will hand down its decision on whether or not to allow Hunter Valley operations to continue mining until 2045.
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11: Good morning, I'm James Lake. Every federal government department's been ordered to fast-track the replacement of ageing cyber systems after Medicare was hacked by AI. That breach happened back in June, but only became public this week when revealed by Anthony Albanese. South Australian Greens Senator Sarah Hanson-Young's announced she'll run for the party leadership following Larissa Waters' resignation. She's stepping down from the role to manage a chronic kidney condition. The Greens will choose their next leader in a secret ballot. One of the biggest studies into children's screen time use has found that too much time spent gaming, scrolling social media and streaming does hurt development. Researchers looked at 2.8 million kids across 64 countries, finding links to lower academic achievement, language delays, and poorer emotional regulation. And Aussie travellers are falling in love with Asian airlines, with bookings surging for Malaysia and China Southern, while Emirates has dropped from 4th to 7th most popular here, and Qatar has fallen out of the top 10.
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11: Connor Watson's continuing the push to play in his first grand final after suffering a head knock in last week's game. The Roosters utilities expected to meet with an independent neurologist tomorrow in a bid to get the all clear. Former player Luke Keary reckons he's in with a chance.
13: Just off the top of my head, I don't think he's had too many concussions over his career. I think he's been really good. He definitely hasn't had one this year.
11: And Brazil has bounced back against our Socceroos, downing the boys 4-2 in last night's friendly at Suncorp Stadium.
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7: Weather.
8: Nothing but blue skies and sunshine today. 27 degrees on the coast, 29 in the valley. A mostly sunny couple of days ahead, 30 the top before a shower or two on Saturday. 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
2: Absolutely, 11 o'clock. They've moved that to the stadium as well.
3: Yep.
2: Because they're expecting hordes of people.
3: And again, like, as you're saying, holidays will bring more. Yeah.
4: Mm-hmm. My son's gone, cannot wait. Yeah, he's getting picked up by one of his friends' mums, Kim. So they're getting picked up at 9:30. Going to be spending the whole day in the red and blue down there.
3: Isn't Oscar right in the pocket of an age?
2: That's what it.
3: You know that
4: so excited.
3: Right,
2: magical.
3: In the pocket. I mean, mm-hmm, we all have memories of that. I don't know, something about the excitement of his age. Yep. I love that.
2: I mean, the fan day won't go forever.
4: Nah.
2: So probably from there, they can then go into town for the 1 o'clock Channel 9 kind of asking the people to go in there as well, dressed in their thank you.
3: Yeah, so it's listen just to fun. Media, we're all getting sick of you telling us to come somewhere and get in our Knights jersey. We've got lives to lead.
2: I know, but isn't it good?
3: Yeah, it is, especially for the kids.
4: And I do know that one, the tugs are going to be doing a full-on display.
2: They've been rehearsing their ballet, haven't they?
3: Synchronised sailing, I like to call it, Tanya. I love watching that. You know?
4: Yeah. My mate is a tugboat captain, said, "Boy, I need a megaphone for a Knights rally event tomorrow on the harbour. Does anyone know where to get one from?" So, like, they're scrambling, but I think they've got it under control.
2: Do you know, if they don't do better, Screaming Jets, we'll all be shocked.
3: Mm.
2: It cannot be classical.
3: No.
2: Because often they do, like, very, very fine.
3: Unless it's that, like, dun-da-da-da-da-da-da-da-da-da. But you're right, they've got to do some rock songs.
2: To.
3: Yeah. And, you know, there's nothing easier than spinning a 45,000-ton tugboat. To better. You'd have to, on that last bit on the big drum beats, right? You'd have to just put the wheel on full lock.
2: Absolutely.
3: And flat.
2: Absolutely.
3: But it'll look great.
2: Yeah. And for those that have been wondering, it's official. There will be a live side in Newcastle on Sunday, and it will be at McDonald Jones Stadium.
4: Awesome.
2: Now, the thing about that, though, so gates will open about 3:30 on the day.
3: But you still got to get tickets, but it's free, is that right?
2: Yeah, absolutely free.
3: Okay, so, but they just want our numbers.
2: So, yeah, I guess so. Yeah. So Ticketmaster is where you get your tickets, and they will go online, if you like, 10 o'clock tomorrow. Don't worry about it, because there's plenty for everybody.
3: Is there anything, because I've only read bits and pieces of it, because I'm trying to picture a bigger screen than if they're just going to do it on the one on the scoreboards.
2: I don't know.
3: Yeah, you know what I mean? Like,
2: I don't know whether they're bringing in anything new.
3: Yeah, okay.
2: But they just said live on the big screens.
3: Okay.
2: So the screens that are there, which are pretty good.
3: Yeah. Oh, yeah, they're good.
4: And I saw you can actually go on the field like with a picnic rug and stuff. That's cool. Or sit in the stands, whatever you prefer.
2: Whatever you want.
4: Yeah, how good is that?
2: Yeah.
3: Immediately to me, it's the feel of if you're on the field, isn't it? It's like, hey, they played here to get there. There is that little grassroots stuff.
2: Can't you see if it's not... like tens of thousands of people.
3: Yeah.
2: Can't you see kids taking a footy and playing on the sides while I can. I think it'll be a fabulous day if you've got nothing else planned and you don't have a pub book, because I believe you can't squeeze a chook in
4: this
2: a pub. They're all booked.
3: It's definitely, as we've been watching, everything's unpredictable.
2: Yeah.
3: Guesswork, but on every occasion with so far, and I'm even merchandise buying, it's berserk.
2: Yeah.
3: So,
2: next level.
3: Isn't it?
2: Mm.
3: So, you know, each time, and our breakfast on Friday. Okay, people are busy, people are on holidays. We might have to turn people away. You don't know.
2: Well, you don't know. So, that breakfast on Friday is from the Green Roof Hamilton Hotel. That's where we'll be from 6. We're going to do free bacon and egg rolls, free coffee, and we've got grand final tickets to give away.
3: Don't forget, when we're taking over, like the Tugs are doing, that Risey, yourself, and me will be doing an interpretive dance of the game.
4: To what song? To Better?
3: Yeah, To Better.
4: Okay, excellent.
3: But yeah, so there's lots going on.
2: Yeah.
3: And one thing, you know, you were looking for the shirts and everything.
2: Yeah.
3: I popped in for you to Rebel Sport.
2: Are you joking? How much?
3: Nothing.
4: None. None.
3: Nothing.
4: None.
3: There was a Roosters t-shirt and a Roosters football. Oh, and a Roosters pair of shorts.
2: Do you know what?
4: Did you burn them in the store, Steve? Like, just get your lighter out and burn it?
3: And laughed, right? That's it.
2: Isn't it crazy? Have you had any Roosters like fandom coming through your any of your social media?
3: Yes, from my mate Richard, who I'm actually watching the game with. Okay. And I wish he would stop.
2: Okay, because I don't see anything.
4: I've got one. And remember V, Violet?
2: Yeah, yes.
4: Actually, we used to work with.
2: I did see her
4: V, yesterday. She's a mad night Roosters fan.
3: Yeah.
4: Apart from that, no.
3: Nothing. Yeah. Oh, well, and again, bombarded with the feeds, aren't we? But yes. Yeah. Nothing from the feed, only a mate.
2: Yeah. All right. Cool.
3: I actually forgot. I thought they will play Penrith again. I forgot.
2: Stephen.
4: All right, let's get underway for a Wednesday. It's the 30th of September. 25 years to the day that we won the grand final as well. It was the 30th of September 2000.

0: Morgan Evans at Steeltown, the Knights version to celebrate the Knights in the grand final, of course, on Sunday.
1: Flying from Newey soon? Book your airport parking online early to save.
2: Actually, that's not true. We do know what we'll find. It's night stuff.
3: It's all
2: on the
3: night
2: line.
3: Stuff. I know. And you know what? I just love this particular one yesterday. Every man and his dog is doing stuff. We know that far as being a supporter and being a fan and, you know, come and see this and we're doing blue and red sausages and we're doing, yeah, all that sort of stuff. But the one that stood out for me yesterday is the HMRI, our Hunter Medical Research Institute.
2: What are they doing?
3: Okay. So we know over there it's all serious business because they're saving lives.
2: Yes.
3: However, yesterday they too got into the spirit and they held a press conference. And this is what they said.
4: As you may be aware, grand final fever has now reached pandemic levels here in Newcastle and across the Hunter New England region. At this stage, containment is neither possible nor desirable. The most commonly reported symptoms include wearing red and blue, sudden loss of voice, difficulty concentrating at work, and an uncontrollable need to tell people that Sunday was better than Lego. There is currently no vaccine, and to be clear, HMRI has no intention of developing one. Our public health advice for the week ahead is straightforward. Stay hydrated. Wear red and blue. Check on your neighbours. Avoid unnecessary exposure to Roosters supporters. And if you find yourself repeatedly explaining that we did it with 12 men, don't worry. That is perfectly normal. Thank you. I won't be taking any questions.
2: Good
3: on them.
2: I've got a confession.
3: What?
2: I think I saw it three times and never watched it. I thought it was AI.
3: Oh, no, it's real.
2: I thought it was AI. I'm not kidding. And went, that's really clever. AI, it's fake. And I kept... I did not know that was real.
3: Well,
2: so for anyone else that might be like me these days, you know, you're so sus.
3: I know.
2: It's real.
3: Yeah, it's real.
2: Good on
3: them. Our mate Danny and Blanchy, we had them in a couple of weeks ago who used to work with us. They're behind it.
2: Yeah, well, Danny sent me one and I went, AI. I did.
3: Well, I just think it's wonderful
2: so
3: that
2: it's real.
3: Even they are into the Knights.
2: Yes.
3: Those that wear white coats usually are now in red and blue with pom-poms in their hair.
2: Careful. Some of those are in mental hospitals.
0: Even the bloody scientists are trying to be comedians these days, aren't they?
2: Oh, mate. Stay in your wheelhouse, you guys. But, yeah, I'm glad.
3: Yeah.
2: Because, come on, we've all seen the AI ones floating around as well.
3: Oh.
2: All the players that are...
0: Ponga and Bradman Best
2: in the
0: and Dustin Brook in the car singing.
2: Carpool karaoke.
3: It's a morph between, it's like if Tony Best, that's Bradman's mum, had a baby with James Corden and then Bradman was produced.
0: It was hilarious.
3: It was hilarious.
2: Now
3: you can't unsee the James Corden in him, can you?
2: Yeah, I don't think Tony can unsee who having sex with a James Corden now either. Good on ya.
3: Sorry.
2: Put that in mind. But yes, you're right. The swearing ones, so that's why I looked at that and went, oh, that's clever, bloody AI.
0: It's Tenure and Steve, Triple M. For
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9: 133353, that is our phone number. Give us a call right now. Just got to keep singing the lyrics to score a great prize this morning.
10: That's right.
9: I'll tell you about it when I get my sheet.
10: Thank you.
11: It's a family pass to the Port Stephens Animal Adventure. That's what we're giving away. You can feed and pat the sharks, the rays, the snakes, the lizards, and so much more. And it's school holidays.
10: Hey, picking the song this morning, obviously tried to go a bit night themey. And I went through 1,000. And you just keep coming back to the same one.
11: Played Beto, so you can't have that.
10: No. Did we?
9: No, we didn't play Beto.
10: No.
9: Oh, no, that was me getting this ready, Tanya, in the ad. I thought you knew that.
11: No. That's why I said we're blowing our night's load early.
10: Anyway, if you'd let me finish, Tanya.
9: Also, that's quite rude, Tanya.
10: Excuse me, Rosie. If you'd let me finish. Anyway, I won't tell you what it is. Okay? It's a secret. It's a secret. It's a secret song because I think I've nailed it. Hasn't been played before.
11: Radio. I look forward to seeing what it is. Maddie's in Newcastle.
10: How about we use our inside voice?
11: I swear I just started working in radio. Maddie, good morning.
12: How you going today?
11: Yeah, good.
10: Now, mate, you got to keep singing when Dave Bleso stops. I mean, when the special guest singer starts singing. Are you ready to go?
12: Yeah, mate.
10: Yeah, dick.
9: Here we go.

0: say you never get anywhere. They don't care, and it's just not fair. You know, I know better.
1: You know that I know better.
2: Oh, Jesus Maddie. Christ, I hope they get the grand final. If they get in the grand final next year, I can use all the jokes I was going to use.
3: Maddie, you've got the family pass to the Port Stephens Alpha Adventures.
0: Yeah, how cool is that?
3: Very cool.
2: Go, mate. Enjoy.
0: Go the night.
3: Go the night.
2: Where are you watching it, Maddie?
0: I haven't decided yet, but there's not a good option, mate.
3: Okay.
2: It's funny you say, a lot of people say to me, haven't decided.
3: Wow. Oh, well, man. You know, they've got the live site, Maddie, if you've got no other plans.
0: Oh, I was just listening to that. Awesome. So
2: yeah.
0: You
2: can start. There you go.
0: We'll probably pop along on Friday to your thing as well.
3: Oh, good.
4: We'll be there. We'll
3: see
4: be
3: you
4: the
3: there.
4: Green roof from
0: I'll
4: 6
0: be there
4: o'clock.
0: In a cowboy hat, mate.
3: Excellent.
4: You'll be in a cowboy hat.
3: Yeah. With red and blue corks hanging off it.
2: Look at Denny with, yeah, what is it, Ross?
3: What's wrong with you?
2: Of course he's in the cowboy hat.
4: Anyway, we're blowing our load on another night song. Here it is.
2: Okay, Wilt's 10 minutes in the bin. Okay. We didn't even have to go to the video rep. I'm not even going to the bunker.
3: Did you not pick up when I said we've just played two night songs in a row?
2: You know what? You're off.

0: 2.9 Triple M at 6:23. This is Tanya and Steve. For a Wednesday, ahead of the open nights training session this morning. Gates open at 9:30 for an 11 o'clock start.
1: Woohoo.
2: While we're on the subject, as we were talking about songs for the nights and pump-up songs and all the gear, right? Yeah. The one cat that hasn't come out of the bag is the reality of that when they were actually going to that grand final, their pump-up song and the biggest hit of the year in 1997 was this. You'll throw a hit. Stop it. So we'll get straight into it. But, yeah, and all the boys I remember actually said, can you stop playing that one, mate? Doesn't sound butch enough for them. It's like, oh, right, that's not bad, but to Holy Grail then. But, yeah, isn't it interesting that that was a massive song in 97?
1: Yeah.
2: And you imagine hearing it for the first time. It all fits, doesn't it?
1: Yeah.
2: Knock down, get back up again, rugby league. So, yeah, it's hard to come up with them.
1: I've got one.
2: If you try and get them in tight.
1: DJ Khaled.
2: What? And why are you pointing at Risey?
1: He's our DJ Risey.
2: Okay.
3: What one do you want? Winning?
1: Yeah, all I want to do is... That's to my mind, that's a very good pump up song.
2: Yeah, but it winds down that.
0: keep talking.
2: Because it's the pump up songs are the ones that got to be like energy and pumping like better and things like that. And the other ones, you know, the other one I liked that I thought, oh, it takes too long to get there is to Lose Yourself, Eminem.
1: Yeah.
2: You know, one shot, one thumper, but it takes a while to get there. You want them coming like Back in Black and Thunderstruck and what's your one?
1: This one. All I do is win, win, win, no matter what. Got money on my mind, I can never get enough. And every
2: time I step up in the field, everybody hands go.
1: Do that in sync, right? You let me down.
0: Yeah, sorry, Tanya, wasn't ready.
2: That kicks ass. God, I wish I was 12.
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5: Newcastle's average unleaded price today is around $2.39 a litre, while some servos are selling it as low as $2.34. The average for diesel sits around $2.83. 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
2: No, I see what you did there.
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19: So Newcastle.
20: Hey, Jess Browse here. Harrison Graham says he's more than ready to step into the Knights' starting side for Phoenix Crossland, although he admits he has big shoes to fill. Crossland showed deep remorse at the judiciary last night, where he was handed a four-match ban for that hip-drop tackle on Nathan Cleary. Graham was just 1 week old when Newcastle won the last premiership. He says it would be unreal to bring the trophy home on Sunday.
21: I think there's probably a fair few of us, to be honest, that haven't seen Knights win a comp for young boys in the team, and like that was the year I was born, and let's hope we can do it again.
20: 19-year-old Diesel Hagen could make his debut on Sunday, named on the bench in the 22-man grand final. Fans are invited to an open training session today at Mac Jones Stadium from 11 to see the boys prepare for Sunday's decider. The home turf will also host a huge live site for the final. It's free, but you must grab your free ticket from Ticketmaster. They'll be available from 10 a.m. tomorrow. In other news, more businesses are shedding staff than taking on new employees, and Lake Mac Council could lose $7.2 million if state government changes go through.
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23: Good morning, I'm James Slake. The Reserve Bank has signalled we should be prepared for interest rates to keep rising after yesterday's unanimous decision to lift the cash rate to 4.6%. The main pain points for the RBA are our country's weak productivity, while demand and business costs are still rising, putting upward pressure on inflation. Canberra's accelerating a major cybersecurity shakeup following that AI hack targeting a Medicare portal. All departments have been ordered to quickly review and replace outdated systems. Parents are being warned e-scooters are not toys after new research revealed more than a quarter of injured riders here are under 16. The Aussie data shows 26% of injured riders are actually below the legal operating age, one as young as three. And from tomorrow, Aussies will no longer be charged extra for paying by debit or credit card when a nationwide ban on payment surcharges takes effect. The RBA estimates it will save consumers $1.6 billion a year in a win for shoppers, making prices clearer and removing surprise fees at the checkout.
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23: NRL stars will hit the red carpet in Sydney for tonight's Dally M Awards. Panthers star Nathan Cleary may be recovering in hospital with that broken leg, but he's still the favourite on the leaderboard with 38, followed by Warriors Jackson Ford on 35. Brazil's bounced back against the Socceroos last night at Suncorp Stadium, downing the Aussie side 4-2 in their friendly. And Cricket Australia has pledged to share at least 10% of proceeds from future Big Bash club sales to grassroots cricket as debate over the competition's privatisation continues.
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20: Nothing but blue skies and sunshine today. 27 degrees on the coast, 29 in the valley. A mostly sunny couple of days ahead, 30 the top before a shower or two on Saturday. 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
0: Daniel and Steve.

around Newcastle this week in the lead up to the grand final. Don't forget the Knights Open training sessions on at McDonald Jones Stadium today, 11 o'clock. Gates open at 9:30. Just announced the live site venue will be McDonald Jones Stadium to watch the game this Sunday as well, 3:30 p.m. The gates will open. You do have to book tickets though at Ticketmaster from 10 a.m. tomorrow. And also today, if you're around Newcastle, 1 o'clock today at Newcastle Harbour, between the brewery and the Newcastle Harbour, we're trying to get as many people down there as possible in blue and red because the Channel 9 are going to be filming a grand final package and the Newcastle Harbour tugboats are going to be doing a big display as well with their water cannon. So make sure you get on down there with a big army of blue and red to watch the big tugboat display.

0: Hi, how are you?
1: Very well indeed. So it's all about New Annual, isn't it? And the Soak that had like thousands of people at it last weekend. Mm. It's on again this weekend.
2: Didn't it?
1: Oh, it's fantastic.
0: It is, yeah. It's back this weekend and more artists and I imagine only more crowds. So tip, get there early. It was amazing. The visuals from it looks incredible. So you have to go if you're in Newcastle. Mm. It's the second thing you have to do this weekend.
2: Second thing, yes, that's right. Yeah, yeah, true.
1: Yeah. What else is happening as far as, I mean, obviously it's all about the grand final Sunday, but there's still markets on at the station, is that right?
0: Yeah, well, no, there's Made on Sunday. So this is a massive music event.
1: Oh.
0: There's so much music in Newcastle this weekend. There's West Best Bock Fest. So that's around the Midtown area. That's on Sunday. So that has 11 stages, 9 venues across the day. Oh. And then up the road at the station, you've got Made on Sunday. So that's more DJ focused.
1: Okay.
0: So that kicks off from 1 p.m. So all of that amongst, you know, the music at the bars. Mm. But we've also got Global Table, which is a bit more of a chill kind of scene. It's in a Wheeler place, but it's all about, you know, food and music, dance, workshops, and it's, yeah, where to go if you're wanting to kind of experience a, you know, a cultural kind of experience with food and, yeah, and it's all free. Just turn up and, yeah, browse around.
2: What are the Maitland River Lights, mate?
0: Yeah, so these are happening 10th of October, so not for a week or so. This happens it's been happening for the last few years. So basically the levee just gets taken over with live performance and there's interactive activities and cuisines from around the world, and it's a 2 to 9 event. So basically there's all this activity during the day and then the finale hits around 8 o'clock and there's a massive fireworks display, which you may have seen photos of over the years across down the river. It's a pretty spectacular event. Mm. So great for the area and it always attracts a massive crowd. So it's a good one.
1: Another one for the family, Cinema Under the Stars at Lake Macquarie.
0: Yeah, this returns again, Spears Point, and 10th of October as well. This time it's How to Train Your Dragon, so a great one for the kids. Opens up at 4:30 p.m. So again, they have lots of entertainment before the movie kicks on, which is around about sunset time. So a nice way to sort of chill out, get your picnic blanket out and enjoy that lake atmosphere.
2: Just on that, when's sunset? Because by the 10th of October, we then have daylight saving gone.
0: Yeah, it's
2: 7:30.
1: We'll
2: later?
0: Yeah.
2: Later.
1: Yeah.
0: Yeah, 7 to 7:30.
2: Yeah, yeah, yeah. Cool. Yeah.
1: And before we let you go, something else happening that weekend of the 10th, 11th of October. Mm. It was moved because I was so disappointed when they had to push it last year, and it's the Festival of Sweet Treats.
2: Oh.
0: I know, this is a good one. I mean, if you love sweets, this is the event you need to lock into your calendar. It's 9 a.m. till 3. You can just gorge yourself on every kind of sweet you can imagine. And it's $5 to get in at online if you purchase your tickets beforehand, or $10 on the day to get in. And kids under 18 or people under 18 are all free to get in. So it's, yeah, it's a bit of a gluttonous kind of event. But
1: I love that word.
0: Like, who doesn't love that?
2: You come out with love handles or pimples.
1: Yeah. And that's at the station too, by the way.
0: It is. Yeah. Yeah.
2: All right, mate, lots going on.
0: I know, big weekend.
1: Yeah,
0: very excited.
1: Go the Knights, Alyssa.
0: Absolutely, go the Knights. Can't wait to see the grand final.
1: See ya.
0: See you guys. Triple M for
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4: The M1 northbound to Morisset into Beresfield, looking all clear with a 25-minute travel time. In Whittingham, we've got an earlier B double fire on the New England Highway just past Golden Highway. It's still northbound with emergency services on site. And travelling towards the Central Coast this morning down towards Sydney, we've got a B double breakdown at southbound lane 1 into Cowan just past the Pacific Highway overpass. The Snooze Flash Sale is now on with 20 to 50% off an amazing range. Hurry, the Snooze Flash Sale must end Sunday. It's amazing what a little snooze can do. That's the latest traffic on Newcastle's 102.9 Triple M. The Rush Hour.
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19: Morning, folks. Well, shaping up nicely down here on Newcastle's beaches today. Lots of blue sky, heading for a top 10, 27 degrees. So chuck in the sun cream, you'll need it. Winds at the moment, light northwest. They'll swing around to the north and then strengthen northeast throughout the afternoon, leaving us with around 1.5 metres of swell. It's got a 16-second period. It's got some grunt in it, and there's a few closeouts in the mix for the swimmers. All beaches are tricky, so stick between the flags. Water temps, 19 degrees. We've got a 1.9 metre high tide at 10:30. 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

0: 102.9 Triple M at 6:51. This is Tanya and Steve. We're going to play a $1,000 minute. We'll do that very soon.
1: What are you laughing at?
2: Just you. The chats we have when the songs are on.
0: Distracted me right at the end.
2: A quick one of these. Look, it's a what up with that. It's a vague what up with that, but it's just, I just want to raise it to you guys and discuss the fact that 97 grand final, 2001 grand final, there was no such thing as social media and what a difference this one brings.
1: Yeah.
2: And I do think at the point now, don't get me wrong, I'm as excited as everyone, right? Yeah. But it'll get overload. It'll be like, oh my God, another house done up. Oh my God, I have seen that try 4 million times. I'm not there yet.
1: No.
2: But I do worry that our lives are constantly overloaded joy. 97 and 2001, you watched on the news at 6 o'clock, that's all you knew.
1: Yeah.
2: You know, or what a mate of a mate of a mate told you. Or, you know, and it was, so every moment you got was just ecstasy and joy, excitement, you know, and then the grand final was won. That's why that, how many people turned up in Civic Park, because they didn't, oh, I'll just watch it on socials, or I'll see what it was like, I won't go. You know what I mean about that? So the live site, could you imagine McDonald Jones back then, which they didn't do it, which is now we've got, but it's, you know, it does have an impact. The negative on Phoenix, you know, and all the negative stuff, it's having a huge impact on the game, isn't it? Well, we say on life, but that one stood out to me last night. You just roll through and your algorithms call it what you like. And it's nice, it's not, you know, same thing, same thing. Then you've got AI. Is that real? Is that real? It's weird, isn't it? It's such a big difference.
1: Very.
2: What stood out to me was we're getting those exciting moments. Don't get me wrong. I mean, God, Sandon's, you know, intercept, all of that.
0: I reckon I've watched that 63 times.
1: Same.
2: But by your choice.
0: Yeah, exactly.
2: Is what I'm saying. Whereas, by our choice, we'll do what we need to do.
0: I know
2: do.
0: What you mean, because the Darren Albert try, you only watched that when they showed it on the TV, pretty much. You couldn't just go on YouTube it all the time and rewatch it.
1: Yeah.
2: It's just that, just a difference, isn't it? That you can get an overload even of something so amazing.
1: Yeah. Be interesting. Because,
2: and we're only Wednesday.
1: Yeah. The thing, I'm looking for a positive. There would have been people that had no idea that Civic Park happened in 97.
2: Oh, for sure.
1: You know what I mean? So the positive.
2: Except
1: out
2: for
1: of
2: the
1: it,
2: 6 o'clock news.
1: Exactly.
2: And the newspaper Herald. Yeah.
1: Yeah. So the positive out of social media for something like this is that it'll reach far and wide. There'll probably, hopefully, be maybe a lot more people that will turn up to the live site because they know about it.
2: Oh, yeah, you know? Information.
1: So,
2: I agree. Yeah. Information's good, isn't it?
1: Yeah.
2: But again, we're losing that, it was okay not to know. We're now in the world of, well, you can't not know about everything. We live in that world, don't we?
1: Yeah.
2: But yeah, I just thought, I'm probably just talking about that inner yourself excitement and have a look at this and, oh, no, I haven't heard about that. What happened? Or it's in your hand
1: but
2: in,
1: like you
2: in first, seconds.
1: Yeah, like you first started, I'm not there yet.
2: No, same.
1: Could happen.
2: I'm not.
1: But
2: One more round of Screaming Jess Better, I might be. But we did that before this.
1: Yeah.
2: But I'm not there either. It's just something I've noticed. I'm not like, oh,

0: please. But I am going, oh, wow, that it's wow, it's there's just, a lot.
1: It
0: there's
1: is what it is.
0: A lot.
1: Yeah.
0: Whereas we didn't have any of that. So even it's probably, I'm just pointing at the bombardment of anything these days, isn't it?
1: Yeah.
0: Whatever big thing's going on. Can you imagine the Twin Towers?
1: Yeah.
0: Can you, like, you know?
1: Yeah, if something huge.
0: When it's huge, it gets to the point of, okay, enough now. We won't, well, it will be if we don't win the game. Enough now.
1: Yeah.
2: Exactly.
0: But, yeah, it's just something that didn't happen in the last two.
1: Yeah.
0: That we've got, you know, right in our faces now.
2: Yep. But we will win on Sunday, though.
0: That's right. Yeah. That's right.
2: Yeah. Don't even put that out there in the universe.
0: Oh, I'm rising, I must have a bet on.
2: Yes, I do. Hey, Matty Croker's going to join us in the studio. We'll do that in the next couple of minutes.
3: 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This is it. It's our time.
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3: Newcastle are into the biggest game of 2026. 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
12: Hey, Jess Rouse here. Phoenix Crossland showed nothing but remorse at the judiciary last night. He was handed a four-match ban over the tackle that landed Nathan Cleary in hospital. He said it's been the worst couple of days of his life since it happened. Meantime, grand final fever hits another notch today, with thousands expected at McDonald Jones Stadium as the Knights hit the training paddock. Skipper Caelan Ponga says preparation will be key this week if they're to knock off the Roosters on Sunday.
13: Every game's different, you know. You can't really predict what's going to happen in a game, but you can take care of, you know, prep leading into it. So prepare well, enjoy everything that comes with this week, and go out there and do ourselves proud.
12: Fans can head to the open training session at 11 a.m. If you missed out on one of those grand final tees that sold out yesterday, the Knights say they'll have some available exclusively at the stadium. You'll be able to watch the game from the home turf on Sunday too, with a live site confirmed. It'll be free to head in, but registration is essential. Also today, it's D-Day for the decision on the Hunter Valley operations expansion.
3: Triple M National News.
2: Good morning, I'm James Slake. The federal opposition says the Albanese government's spending spree on the nation's credit card has fuelled inflation. Been a huge factor in this week's latest interest rate hike. The RBA put the official cash rate up to 4.6% yesterday, a 15-year high. And Angus Taylor says Canberra needs to balance its spending just like everyone else.
14: Households are having to do it. They're tightening their belts. When they spend more on fuel as they're having to at the bowser, they have to find that from somewhere else in their budget. So should the government. It's a pretty simple rule, and it would have put us into surplus now if they'd stuck by it.
2: On the ABC there, meantime, in a small financial win from tomorrow, all search charges on debit and credit card purchases will be outlawed. The RBA reckons it will save shoppers around $1.6 billion a year. And a new study looking at 2.8 million kids across 64 countries has confirmed screen time is detrimental. It's been linked now to lower academic achievement, language delays, and poorer emotional regulation.
15: Good morning, Australia. 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
2: Phoenix Crosland has apologised after copping a four-game ban at the judiciary last night. The Knights star pleading guilty to dangerous contact over that hip drop tackle that hospitalised Panthers star Nathan Cleary means Crosland will miss Newcastle's grand final against the Roosters.
16: So we'll start the most important week of the year due to myself, and as soon as I walk out of this building, my focus goes to Newcastle Knights and winning this grand final and helping Harrison Graham prepare as best he can and get a win on Sunday. So thanks, everyone.
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12: Nothing but blue skies and sunshine today. 27 degrees on the coast, 29 in the valley. A mostly sunny couple of days ahead, 30 the top before a shower or two on Saturday. 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

0: Mark from the Dowie Plain today. How you doing, Mark?
1: Good, and how are you guys?
0: All right, mate, you're ready to go.
1: Yeah. I hope so.
0: Okay, got to take your first answer. No help from anyone or anything. Pass if you don't know, mate. That's the trick. Good luck.
1: Hey, cheers.
2: All righty, Mark. Which social networking site was launched by Mark Zuckerberg back in 2004?
1: Facebook.
2: Which Hamilton hotel will we be broadcasting our grand final breakfast from this Friday morning? Which film starring Johnny Depp was based on a Sydney theme park ride?
1: Laguna Park?
2: Mount Kosciuszko is the highest mountain on mainland Australia. In which state is it located, Victoria or New South Wales?
1: New South Wales.
2: In Back to the Future, the speed that the DeLorean had to reach to time travel was 68 miles per hour or 88 miles per hour?
1: 88.
2: Which show featured the characters Walter White and Jesse Pinkman?
1: Sorry, what was that one?
2: Which show featured the characters Walter White and Jesse Pinkman?
1: Pass.
2: Which Australian soap opera is set in Erinsborough?
1: Sons and Daughters.
2: And as a group, which is our favourite Knights player?
0: Time's up.
3: It's Matty Croker. He's sitting outside the studio. Of course it's Matty. Mark.
2: Mark, they weren't really your questions today. You did well, but you missed a few. The Green Roof. We probably haven't talked about it enough. We're doing our grand final breakfast from the Green Roof Hotel this Friday morning, and everyone's invited. We're giving away grand final tickets and all sorts of goodies.
3: Yes, we are.
2: Also, the Pirates of the Caribbean is the Disney ride.
1: Pirates of the Caribbean.
2: Yeah. What else? The Breaking Bad. Walter White and Jesse Pinkman named the best TV show of the 21st century yesterday.
0: What did you get? Minus four.
2: No, you got three right.
0: Oh, okay.
2: We just didn't get through the other ones. So, and the other one was Erinsborough. It's Neighbours.
0: So
1: Neighbours. Yeah. That's the one I was thinking of.
2: Yeah.
0: You've got $100 to spend at Bartholomew, though, mate. So go and enjoy yourself there.
1: Okay, cheers. Thank you.
0: Good man.
2: No worries, Mark.
4: Good on you, Mark. Bartholomew's Newcastle, where old world charm meets great food and classic cocktails.
0: Rosie, it's one thing when Maddie Croker's coming into the studio for 10 years to check her lipstick on her phone, but when you do it, it's embarrassing.
4: No. I'm just making sure my hair's done.
0: Yeah, I noticed.
4: I did a few push-ups over there as well, like, just to look a bit tougher.
2: Come here, I need to lick my finger and just get

0: Peter and Steve, it's grand finalist Matty Croker from the Newcastle Knights.
1: Goosebumps,
2: wow,
1: Matty.
2: I know. What an awesome couple of days it's been for everybody in Newcastle. And I feel like even the greater NRL region, everyone's just...
3: Yeah.
2: Everyone's on the bandwagon at
3: Have
2: the
3: you
2: moment.
3: Seen the map floating yeah. around online?
2: It's yeah, the whole of Australia is the little circle of Bondizer.
3: It's, cool.
2: It's
3: yeah.
2: awesome.
3: Yeah.
2: It's awesome.
3: And you guys are always trying to lap it up, and we get all that, and Justin's the coach to give you that balance, I bet.
2: Yeah, he is. But we've been referring a lot to the start of our year, which was Vegas, right? So this week is just full of people patting you on the back and all the media and all these sort of montages about what the grand final is going to be like and all the build-up. It's very similar to Vegas.
3: Yeah.
2: We were starting the year. We were the first game of the season in the bright lights of Las Vegas, but we still had to make sure we did all our preparation and still got our job right, and we did that really well. So we're trying to sort of draw comparisons to that this week, as in enjoy what's, you know, going to be built up and what's going to be made of the week, but – today and tomorrow when we have our two main training sessions, we have to make sure we nail them and get our preparation right.
1: We spoke to the chief.
2: Yeah.
1: Did you see that?
2: I listened to that.
1: Yeah.
2: It was awesome.
1: It was awesome because, you know, you actually told us earlier in the year how he did come into the sheds and he just had that belief in you guys, and for no reason.
2: Yeah.
1: Where did that come from? Mm. It was magical, wasn't it?
2: Yeah, it is. Chief's like got into a bit of a spiritual path, but it works. It's working.
3: Yeah.
2: And everything he says is true. And the way he was speaking about some of our younger players and the way he put it in perspective of in 4 or 5 years, we'll look back and go, these blokes were special. That really stood out to me. It's awesome. Like when you do something like that, right, and you see like these past players like Kirk Gidley and Joey and Matty all crying and Chris Houston and all that, like all in tears, you know you've done something pretty special, but you can't sort of dwell on it too much, especially as players. Like we can let the fans and all supporters do that, but as players, we've got to make sure it wasn't all for nothing.
3: Mm.
2: You know?
3: And if you get the win, you've got the rest of your life to do that.
2: Yeah.
3: It's a good point.
2: I don't know how many Knights fans will remember who the Knights beat in 2001 to get into the grand final. Would they? You know, they always remember that they beat Parramatta in the 01 grand final. So we've got to make sure that this isn't our last win of the year. And we've got to make sure it's all worth it and go out and play well on Sunday.
1: Mm.
2: But it is hard to do. It's hard to find that balance because you want to enjoy it as much as you can, but you also got to make sure that you get this Sunday right. That's what we're planning to do.
3: And don't want to hit it because it's negative, but we have to hit it because it's such a big story. But how are the boys gathering with Phoenix?
2: Yeah,
3: what's going on? Was it a four-week suspension?
1: Four weeks.
3: But behind the curtain, how are your boys dealing with it?
2: He's actually in real good spirits, to be fair. He came into training yesterday and he's really headstrong at the moment, Fiend, and he's got to be. I don't know if anyone... seen him after the press conference after his judiciary yesterday.
1: Can we just play that?
2: Yeah,
1: so
2: let's play
1: for those
2: it.
1: That,
2: so
1: that
2: much class.
1: Missed it.
2: Yeah.
4: Fair hearing. Obviously, apologise to Nathan and the Panthers, and more importantly, the games and the fans. Terrible start to the most important week of the year due to myself. And as soon as I walk out of this building, my focus goes to Newcastle Knights and winning this grand final and helping Harrison Graham prepare as best he can and get a win on Sunday. So thanks, everyone. Sorry again.
2: All class. Like not once did he make it about himself. He mentioned the game. He mentioned Nathan. He mentioned the Knights. He mentioned grand final week. And he mentioned Harrison Graham. Not once did he make it about himself. So even after the game on the field, all he was just happy for us boys that we'd got into the GF, pretty much knowing that he wasn't going to be a chance of playing. You know, he's still hopeful, but once he got referred straight to the judiciary, it usually means a bit of a leak.
5: And he would have thought he might have cost you the season by getting sent off in the first half. So
2: We dug deep
5: for you guys.
2: So, awesome.
1: Oh, you guys, 12 men against the Panthers, against the Maya Premiers.
3: On that, can you pass on to the coach to run 12 out?
1: Hey, so fan day today, your last training session in front of everyone, thousands and thousands and thousands of people are going to be turning up.
3: Face mask.
2: It's timed very well for school holidays.
1: Yeah.
2: So all the kids will be there and about. And we actually have to head down to Sydney this afternoon, do a bit of a grand final parade tomorrow. But like I said, we got to train today and tomorrow, make sure we get that right. But today's going to be awesome. Really feel the energy of the town.
3: Mm.
2: I think later in the week, they're going to let it be known to the public what time our bus will be leaving on Saturday.
1: Mm.
2: we've seen sort of some of the footage of the people at sort of that Wall's End turn off clapping us off. I reckon it's going to, you know, triple, if not even more people be waiting down along the highway to clap us off. So,
3: well, they'll be posted because we're only talking about how different it is now with online.
1: Yeah.
3: There'll be maps going out.
2: Yeah, it'll be everywhere.
1: It'll be incredible.
2: And once it's out to the public, everyone knows. And we love it. Like the boys on the bus were just, it's such a cool moment for everybody when we're driving out of Newcastle. And then on Sunday night when we drove back in, it was still pouring rain and all the supporters were waiting there for us at the Centre of Excellence and at the Wall's End turnoff. And it's funny because a couple of supporter buses had come in before our actual bus had, and my family were on one of the family buses, and they said they got a pretty big cheer, and then they realised there was none of the players, and the cheers went out pretty quick. It was just the supporters bus.
3: Oh, mate, that's not 10 United, the Logies red carpet.
1: Oh, Matty. Well,
2: my old man must have thought he was someone special because he was getting cheered by the fans, and then they quickly worked out it wasn't the players bus.
3: Hey, actually, we'll just stick around because we want to talk about that, don't we? A bit of family, a bit of Matty Croker stuff.
1: Yeah. All right.
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9: Getting a clear run southbound over the Hexham Bridge this morning into Jasmine via Maitland Road, taking you 12 minutes. A little bit of light congestion bunched up all directions at the top of the M1, John Rachel Drive into Beresfield. To Wall's End this morning, Longworth Avenue remains closed northbound at Newcastle Road, and John Street closed in both directions between Longworth Avenue and Lumsden Lane in both ways as well till 7 p.m. Get caught using a mobile phone illegally this long weekend and you'll face double the points. With double demerits in force 2 to 5 October, you can stop it or cop it. That's the latest traffic on Newcastle's 102.9 Triple M.
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0: Peter and Steve. It's grand finalist Matty Croker from the Newcastle Knights.
1: So Matty Croker is still with us. And Matty, we're curious, how many tickets did you get? Can your mum and dad and your girl go?
2: Yes, yes. Yay. So we were luckily that we had the same amount of tickets that we had for the prelim. So I had to tell a couple cousins last week that they weren't going to make the top 10 list, unfortunately.
3: What do you mean a couple? You mean 900?
2: Yeah, well, I've had even more cousins come out of the woodworks this
3: funny
2: week.
3: Funny that.
2: But it was sort of worked out well that last week I said, look, these are my 10. They're who I'm going to worry about. If you want to buy your own tickets, you can, but I'm not going to jump through hoops. And then same thing happened this week. So, yeah, I'll have my brothers and sisters, Liars, her sister, and my mum and dad. So it works out really well.
3: Their Liars, you know, the grassroots of what we're talking about. Okay, all the grand final, all the glitz, the glamour and everything. But Matty Croker, that little boy who was getting driven to football games with mum, dad, family around, that kid is going in the grand final. That must, like, blow their mind.
1: I know.
4: From last to first. I still can't get over
2: it.
4: I'll think
2: about that a little bit Sunday afternoon when I'm sort of getting ready for the game. I'll think about when I was 6 or 7 and watching grand finals and all you want to do is play there. Then you get to the NRL and that's all you want to do. So, yeah, won't let go.
1: We saw the team photos of you guys all looking spiffy yesterday, you in the front row. But then there's the photo with the trophy, the trophy. Mm. I mean, what's the dealio? Do you even touch it?
2: Never touch the trophy, Ted. Never touch it. It's known between rugby league circles that it is bad juju. And to be as serious as I am, we had a meeting with the general manager of our club. He said, look, we're going to get the team photo. The trophy will be there. And he made sure that nobody can touch it. And it is bad. It is proper bad juju. And listen, if it helps us win a comp, I'll do anything. I'll burn sage or whatever. It doesn't bother me. I'll get so weird.
3: Well, you've got the people that take that seriously, though, don't you? If one person touches it, they look at but they look and go, that's it. You'll get injured now.
4: Well, there's a famous story in surfing. You know, Bell's Beach. Have you seen the big bell?
1: Yeah.
4: So you're not allowed to touch the bell. You got to ring it to win it. And this one surfer touched it 1 year. About 10 years later, he finally won it when he was on stage ringing it. He chipped his tooth on the bell. It was like, that was for 10 years ago when you touched it.
2: Mate, sport and witchcraft. It goes head in head. It goes head in head.
3: Well, now, you said you got, just run us through your next couple of days.
1: Yeah.
2: So, we have a bit of a grand final sort of parade tomorrow in Sydney. Where they sort of just bring the teams out on stage. They'll do a bit of a press conference with Justo and KP and Frizz and then we'll come back tomorrow night and then have Friday off, head down early on Saturday where I'm pretty sure a lot of fans will be lining the streets to clap us off.
1: Yeah.
2: It'll be awesome.
1: Yeah, and then when you win, come back to the live site, which will be just jumping.
2: If things go to plan, it'll just be pandemonium here for the next 2 weeks, I think.
1: Yeah.
2: Well, let's hope it does.
3: Who do you room share with?
2: Believe it or not, I am a roomie with Dil Lucas. So we lived together for 3 years and we've been roomies on trips away for 3 years. They literally can't pull us away.
3: Well, great to see you.
1: You know how we feel about you. Yes. You know how we feel about the team. We just, all our love, all our good juju is behind you. Go down and bring that trophy home.
2: Thanks so much. I
3: am the only one out of these three. You haven't got an AVO on, though.
2: Thanks, guys.
3: Good luck. Maddie.
0: Right now, it's Triple M for breakfast. 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
14: So Newcastle.
15: Hey, Jess Rouse here. Phoenix Crossland was nothing but apologetic at his judiciary hearing last night. He was handed a four-match ban for the tackle on Sunday that put Nathan Cleary in hospital. It means missing the grand final and possibly three World Cup matches should he be selected for New Zealand. Crossland said it's been the worst couple of days.
16: Yeah, obviously I want to thank everyone inside for a fair hearing. Obviously apologise to Nathan and the Panthers and more importantly the games and the fans. Terrible start to the most important week of the year.
15: New Year's right behind the club with pubs and clubs booked solid. Green Roof licensee Brett Rowland says the past 3 weeks have been massive.
17: When the boys are doing well, like the whole industry does well, yeah, we're just incredibly proud of them as well to get that far, but it really does help business.
15: McDonald Jones Stadium has been confirmed as a free community live site with gates opening at 3:30 on Sunday to watch the NRLW final and then the big dance. It is free, but you do have to make sure you grab one of the free tickets that are available from Ticketmaster tomorrow at 10 a.m.
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18: Good morning, I'm James Lake. Canberra's accelerating a major cyber security shakeup following the AI hack which targeted a Medicare portal. All federal departments have been ordered now to quickly review and replace their outdated systems. But opposition leader Angus Taylor says the Albanese government's been caught with its pants down.
19: I don't think that the government has been moving fast enough on running the very best models across our systems, our critical systems, both in the public and private sector, to identify vulnerabilities. That's what they should have been doing. If they're getting on with that now, good.
18: On the ABC there, pressure's growing in talks with the US to secure fuel supplies, with Donald Trump touting plans to ban exports of American oil. Canberra's arguing we should have free trade, though, and it's strengthened fuel supply agreements anyway with countries including the Netherlands, Nigeria and Argentina. And Aussie households are installing rooftop solar and home batteries at record rates now, with 180,000 solar systems installed in the first half of this year, up 35% on a year ago.
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18: Nathan Cleary may have to receive his Dally M medal from the hospital bed. The Panthers star is the favourite to take out the win tonight in Sydney on 38, despite still recovering from that pretty nasty leg break suffered in the prelim loss to the Knights. And it is official, Phoenix Crosland will also miss the Knights' first grand final since 2001. The Newcastle Stars copped a four-game ban now at the judiciary over that hip-drop tackle, which broke Cleary's leg.
12: 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Drive to the conditions. Stay alert. 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
15: Nothing but blue skies and sunshine today. 27 degrees on the coast, 29 in the valley. A mostly sunny couple of days ahead, 30 the top before a shower or two on Saturday. 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

0: 102.9 Triple M at 7:38. This is Tanya and Steve. We just had Maddie Croker in talking all things NRL Grand Final. Don't forget, just announced this morning, the McDonald Jones live site is going to happen Sunday afternoon. Gates will open 3:30 for the Women's Grand Final, also the Men's Grand Final. And we do have to... What?
1: Nothing.
0: Tanya, what?
1: Nothing.
0: Anyway, we'll talk to Yasmin Kelly about this morning.
2: She's been talking off air, on air.
1: I'm so excited. I can barely breathe. I'm not sleeping or anything.
0: Anyway, if you do want to go to that live site, you do have to get tickets tomorrow, 10 o'clock from Ticketmaster. They're free. Mm.
2: Are you excited because you know that 11 minutes that Peter Volandis keeps talking about we're going to be excited
1: I'm
2: about?
1: I'm so curious.
2: Because you know, don't you, that it's Volandis on karaoke. You know that.
1: You know what?
2: I did it my way.
0: Have you seen those videos?
1: Yeah.
0: That's so funny.
1: What I'm so curious about is the fact that he said everyone will be happy.
2: Yeah.
1: And we keep rolling through. We'll just say Joey Johns has the power and Daniel gets back with, you know, the boys.
2: I still think he hasn't forgiven him for the kidnapping.
1: No. But would that make everybody happy?
2: No.
1: It would make Newcastle happy. And it's the same with the Screaming Jets. Definitely make Newcastle happy.
2: Yeah.
1: But when you say everyone, mm-hmm. you can't see the Roosters being that excited that it's so Newcastle-centric.
2: I'm the same too. It's not a home game.
1: No.
2: It's a grand final.
1: Yeah.
2: Against two teams. We all want it.
1: Yeah.
2: So I'm a bit like you with that silver chair business going, but hang on, but... And the fact that Daniel said you know, $4 billion at a gunshot and I'm not getting back together. But that, you know, people do change their minds.
1: Sure.
2: And it's certainly okay if you went on money. Well, it can't be money because that would go against what they said about putting $1 million into grassroots.
1: Exactly. They're already paying junior football. So it has to be someone that wants to do it for the passion.
2: Yep.
1: Don't you reckon?
2: Yep.
1: That isn't they're not getting paid.
0: So they're not using that $1 million to another artist.
1: No. Well, okay. That's already committed.
2: Yeah.
1: Now, Volandi said he wouldn't go back on that.
2: Yeah.
0: Okay.
1: So the entertainment budget has been spent.
0: Yep.
2: And it was a kind of way where that way we all went, okay, fair call.
1: Yeah.
2: See, I'm back into the game. What are you doing there?
1: Yeah.
2: Whatever. And the people that, you know, because we all went, well, look, just get on with the game.
1: Yeah.
2: But the people that wanted the entertainment gave them less argument because of where the money was going.
1: Yeah.
2: So you can't just suddenly pluck some more money out going, guess who we've got? So you're right. Who?
1: If you've got...
2: Nolsey!
1: But that wouldn't make everyone happy.
2: No.
0: And the way that they're...
2: No, you mean anyone.
0: The way they're talking about it, it has to be someone bigger than and better than Nolsey or just a Jessica Mowboy, no offense.
1: Is it a Jimmy Barnes? No one in Australia is offended by Jimmy Barnes.
2: I agree.
0: We've all seen Jimmy Barnes, just there's nothing new there.
1: Yeah.
2: The only thing that goes in my mind is a Barnesy and a blah and a blah and a blah maybe.
1: Like a collaboration.
2: Yeah, but then name the other three. I can't in
1: Daniel,
2: my head.
1: Daniel Johns.
2: Sure.
1: Could he get up there with Jimmy?
2: Daniel Johns, Dave Gleeson, Jimmy Barnes, one more neutral. Mm. So Jimmy and the other neutral, two Newcastle. I don't know.
1: If you've
2: anyone from the eastern suburbs, it's a big celebrity.
0: I'm trying to think of someone. Yeah.
1: If you've got an idea that you go, yeah, I reckon it's this person. What's your theory? Let us know.
0: 133-53. I was saying this morning to you guys, I was like, oh, but, you know, has Volandis told Joey to get on TV and go, look, remember the kidnapping? You know,
2: To set it up.
0: That, hey, these guys could perform. Yeah. Like the actual band, but like you said, Steve, like $1 million and a gun to the head, they said that they would never
1: talk.
0: Do it.
1: Mm.
0: Yeah,
1: they
0: hate each other, don't they?
1: Oh, don't talk.
2: Oh, look, you know what? From the book, and we had a boys in there.
1: Yeah.
2: No, they love they're
0: it's
2: siblings.
0: Love? Okay.
2: They're siblings.
1: Yeah.
2: They love each other, but they're just estranged
1: they're
2: at the moment.
1: Emma's at Warners Bay. Do you have a theory for that 11 minutes we're all going to be extremely happy about, Emma?
3: Well, I do. What about the Hoodoo Gurus with What's My Team?
0: It's not bad.
2: That's what it should have always been.
1: Yep.
2: Should have always been that.
1: That's a really good suggestion because you can't, as a football fan, it's been a soundtrack of footy for years and years and years. And it would make everyone happy to see it live.
2: Yes.
3: Yeah.
2: And you know, okay, now on that, who would come out, right? The Gurus do That's My Team.
1: Yeah.
2: And then Barnsley comes out and does the best, simply the best.
0: Oh,
1: that would make everybody happy.
2: Everybody happy.
1: Love it.
2: And it's neutral.
1: Yeah. And no one's
2: because Dave from the Jet from the Gurus goes for a Cronulla.
1: Okay.
2: So.
1: All right. Good stuff, Emma. Thanks for the call.
0: Yeah, it's not a bad option.
2: That's what I'm thinking.
1: Love that.
2: The only reason that popped is last night. Again, our algorithms, right?
1: Mm.
2: When Barnsley sang it with Tina Turner.
1: Yes.
2: Popped, and I forgot
1: perfect.
2: That he did it.
1: Yeah.
2: So Barnsley come. Yeah, that's odd.
1: Hoodoo Gurus and Barnsley, smart money.
0: That's not bad.
1: Michelle's at Cessnock. What are your thoughts on the 11 minutes?
3: I'm thinking Kylie Minogue for the pity party performance because the NRL can't afford her.
1: You think Kylie's got a big heart and it extends to NRL?
2: No, you get the impersonator.
0: No, you get Danny.
2: Can you imagine that?
1: Oh, man. You know when she did the locomotion at the AFL the other day, yep, and it says, even my little sister did a dance with me. I actually expected Danny to come strolling out. I really did.
0: Yeah.
1: Kind of like throwing her a bone. Coming to the AFL grand final with me.
2: Show you how spoilt we are now. Like they'll do something, we'll go, oh, look out, here comes Adele. Oh, no, it's not.
1: Chloe, good morning. What do you think this Mystery 11 Minutes entertainment's going to be?
3: I reckon Johnny Diesel or the hologram of Tina Turner with Jimmy Barnes.
1: The hologram.
2: Oh, oh, look at you. Wow.
1: Do you not think that will cost a bit, though? We don't have any money.
3: I know that, but everybody will pitch in.
1: Oh. There's a bucket.
3: Like it's the NRL.
2: I'll explain to Chloe to attend you that we don't work for the NRL. They've got plenty of money.
1: Yeah, but he's already spent his million on grassroots
0: okay,
1: junior.
0: Cardboard cutout of Tina Turner.
3: Yeah, why not?
1: A good start,
2: and
1: the lamb
2: is behind her with his fingers moving the lips.
1: Joe's at Rankin Park.
2: Gee, the budget's getting less.
1: The Mystery 11 Minutes, Joe, what do you think's going to be?
4: Jimmy Barnes is good, but I thought, like, do the big finale, like, from the John Farnham concert.
1: I didn't see the big finale.
2: Oh, I get what you're saying.
4: They,
2: you know, that crossed my mind too.
4: It was like
2: all artists came on stage and did yeah.
1: Like who?
2: The top. Yeah.
1: Like who are we talking, Joe?
2: Yeah.
1: Tina Arena?
0: Oh, this is what Jerry was actually talking about off
2: Tina
0: there
2: Arena,
0: yesterday.
2: Kate Sobrano.
0: Jimmy Barnes.
2: Jimmy Barnes.
4: Just lots of people.
1: Yeah. Okay.
4: And
1: so
4: they should donate their time.
0: Michael Painter, so it'd be like a, because everyone's loving Johnny Farnham, like seeing John Farnham at the moment, obviously behind him. Yeah, maybe.
1: Yeah, maybe, Joe.
0: Yeah, you might be onto something.
2: You know, out of everything, that sounds the most plausible. Well, I don't know where the Gurus are, but the Gurus and Barnes, I reckon, is a great one.
0: Yeah. Same, and that's something that everyone would be happy with.
1: Yeah.
2: But, anyway.
1: And the other one that's being thrown up is Ice House.
2: That's true,
1: because they're on tour.
2: Yes.
1: They
2: are,
1: so would Ice House...
2: It's about finding out where everyone is, isn't it, for a start? But you're right, if they're kicking up on Ice House.
1: Tell you what, again, too Newcastle-centric, we think, but Morgan Evans, you know, he's rejigged the song for us for Newcastle, but he's in Nashville.
2: Yeah, true.
1: So
2: and
1: can't see Morgan coming home to join the ensemble cast.
2: And Dave's put his hand out, hasn't he?
1: Yeah.
2: He's gone, hey, Jets will do it, but again, Newcastle-centric.
1: Totally.
2: That's what I love about Joey and, you know, and everyone. And God love him. That's when you know he's a knight. But he's like, come on, I'm going to be great. What about the Roosters? Oh, yeah.
0: It's Daniel and Steve. Triple
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8: No major incidents to report across the Hunter. It's bunching up through Camera Park, all directions Newcastle Link Road at the Binmai Road roundabout. Into Kooringong on the M1, all-day roadworks affecting southbounders between Newport Road and Dora Creek with 80-kilometre speed restrictions in place. And also through Morisset, ongoing works all day. That's closing Alliance Avenue, both directions at Hawaii Road. 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If you don't, you're digging blind. Search before you dig online every time. That's the latest traffic on Newcastle's 102.9's Triple M.
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1: Newcastle Triple M 755. This is Tenure and Steve.
2: Oh my God. God giveth and all God almost tooketh away.
3: And that's the end of our religious program this morning. We hope you join us next week.
2: Now, this was scary for you.
3: Yeah, it was. I mean, more after the fact than anything. But I was going, okay, I blew a tire yesterday.

0: but in a big way, you know, big dramatic way. So I'm doing 110 on the M1. I'm just heading toward Raymond Terrace. We're going to go, my son and I, BJ, we're going for a drive out in the country. We like doing out there, you know, sunsets and just a thing we do.
1: Go for a cruise.
0: Go for a cruise. So I'm doing 110 and then bang. So left front tyre blew up. Just went bang. And then, you know, I'm in the right side of the M1. I'm doing 110 though. The new bit there.
2: Yeah, yeah. Recently opened.
0: What is it called again? Yep. Bypass? Well, yep. Anyway, smooth road, thank God. I think that helped. And the car just jerked to the left. So I'm in the right lane. Had it happened and I was in the left lane, I'm banging the wall. No question banging the wall at 110.
2: Was there a car beside you?
0: No. Oh, again, God. You know how everything just kind of plays? But then, okay, so to give you the direct story, so that happened and then it's thud, thud, thud, thud, thud, and I knew not to slam the brakes. That could make it worse. So we went down and there was an off-ramp just to the corner. I went to the off-ramp, around the corner was a petrol station, bang. Mm-hmm. Then I got out and had a look. The car, well, I sent you guys the pic. The car is, the wheel. It looks like a bomb blew it up, doesn't
2: it? Right? Yeah, it's crazy photos.
0: And then the steam's coming off brakes, the steam's coming off everything and the smoke coming off the burning rubber. So I couldn't really do anything, but I just stupidly just put my hand on to feel how hot it was to see if I could start fixing it. And look,
2: I know.
0: My whole burns and everything down my hands.
2: Not just burned, but the skin burnt so much that it started bleeding.
0: Yes.
1: And it's like blistering now.
2: Yeah.
0: Anyway, so that's the, we got through it. Like, but when it was happening, if you slow-mo it down, and you know, you for things going through your brain, obviously in my brain, it's like, you know, get through this. I've got my son in the car alive and all of that. But I kept joking to myself on the drive back, you know, in slow motion, I'm just going, oh, hang on for good. Okay, God, if you do this and I'm right. And if you slow motion looked at my son BJ, he's going, oh, hang on, I haven't got my frozen Coke from McDonald's yet. And 110 Ks with a blown tire. That's what he would have been thinking. Anyway, then comes the change the tire. I had to wait for it to cool down. And it's one of those, I've never done it before, one of the skinny ones.
2: Yeah.
0: The European spare.
1: Yep. Right? And you can kind of only drive a little bit slower and not many Ks in those.
0: Yeah. Yeah. You can only go 70 on it, apparently. Which I thought, oh, okay, get home. I'm going to be that guy with a, you know, donk, donk, donk car.
2: Yeah.
0: But here's the best part. Changing the wheel and everything, and I couldn't help but take Rise here. Yeah, he's in my mind the whole time going, I wish he was here to see this, considering he called the NRMA.
2: Yeah, you did.
3: I was hoping you'd forgotten
2: that.
3: Yeah, no, we
2: didn't.
3: I was trying to keep quiet over here. I was trying to keep very quiet.
0: Hey, don't think for a minute there I went, wish I'd done that. Anyway, the equipment, it's, anyway, got that done. But what was great about it was watching my son, BJ. Never, well, there you are. That's the first tire I've changed or blown at least 20 years, more.
2: Yeah.
0: Never had to.
2: Course. Right.
0: So he's never seen any of that. And so he's looking at me going, what are you doing? Touching, he's seen blood coming off. You were right. Can I help Dad? No, it's all right, mate. But pass me that kind of thing. But it, you know, at the moment, right, when I went to the back of the car, got the spare and pulled the tyre out and brought it around, the look on his face, he thought I was David Copperfield.
1: A magician.
0: Where'd you hear that from? I said, oh, you always have a spare in the boot. Do you? But his face. Because he's never seen it.
2: Of course.
0: So changed tire, blood on the hands, all of that. I picked up the wheel. He gave me a hand. We put it in the boot. It's an explosion. Mate, we're right. We'll be able to get home. I'll sort it out tomorrow. No, right. I'm going to duck into the petrol station and get a drink because I'm really dry. And I can just see the way he was like, okay, do you want anything? No, I'm okay, thanks, Dad. Is your hand all right? He asked, right? I went, yeah. All right, see you in a minute, mate. And as I was walking off, I swear to God, he was just staring at me. And it made me realise there's a lot of Gen Zs that have never gone through that.
2: Oh, God, no.
0: A change of a tyre.
2: Hey, there's a lot of Gen Xs, me included, that have never gone through that.
0: Well, there you are.
2: Yeah.
1: Yeah, I think changing a tyre is a mug's game.
0: No, it's for poor people,
2: don't
0: Rise.
2: Try and masculine it up, Risey. The reason you called the NRMA that day is you've just had a manicure.
0: Yeah, very cool.
1: That is true. And do you know how expensive manicures are?
2: Very.
0: Well, I think the people at the petrol station thought I must have because I took a photo of my hand. And so I must have had a manicure. But yeah, I did think, oh, the NRM changed the tyre. So
1: I'm impressed.
0: In my son's eyes, boom up the Richter scale for a couple of hours.
2: Do you know, I'm so curious, because you are going to get the wheel checked, aren't you?
0: Yeah.
2: Yeah, because I would hate you to be driving around.
0: They won't put a tyre on a dodgy wheel.
2: No.
0: Because it'll come back to them.
2: Of course, okay.
0: But, I can't wait, you know, sell another kidney. But anyway.
2: Well, it won't be cheap. Yeah.
0: The thing I can't get across, and it's still burning rubber in my nose, that's all I can smell, is the bang.
2: Oh.
0: It was bang, dun, dun, dun, dun, dun, dun, dun, dun, car jerking.
2: Yeah.
0: And the whole time, I'm just thinking, no, not today.
2: Yeah.
0: We got a grand final. Not today. Yeah. Tuesday fall. Not today.
2: Yeah.
0: So anyway.
2: Wow.
0: All is well.
2: Well, thank the Lord you're here today.
3: Oh, and then back to our religious program.
0: I would have thought my amazing driving, but all right. Good on sex, mate. Big cash
4: now. 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
23: So Newcastle.
2: Hey, Jess Rouse here. Newcastle's pubs, clubs and councils are making sure no one misses out on the grand final vibes this Sunday. The Green Roof is turning its car park into a live site. Licensee Brent Rowland says plenty of fans have been trying to book a table.
24: We've been fielding bookings since 6 o'clock on Sunday. Basically, we had to shut down our booking system so that we could figure out how many tables we're actually going to have to offer on Sunday.
2: There are plenty of other options if you miss out, with a live site confirmed at Mac Jones Stadium. It's free, but you have to have a ticket that are available through Ticketmaster from 10 a.m. tomorrow. Meantime, it's not just Sunday's grand final Harrison Graham is counting down to. His partner Ashley is very close to giving birth to their first child. The utility says it's a great distraction for him off the field.
25: Yeah, I just keep telling her, hold off and keep it calm in the grandstands as much as you can, but should be a few more weeks until the baby's due.
2: In other news, more businesses are shedding staff than taking on new staff, and Lake Mac Council could lose $7.2 million if state government changes go through.
26: Triple M National News.
27: Good morning, I'm James Lake. The Federal Housing Minister says the economy remains in a stronger position than many other countries. Australia's cash rate was hiked yesterday, though, to 4.6%. While Claire O'Neill's told Seven lower rates elsewhere can come with higher unemployment and other economic problems.
28: I would prefer to be Australia than any other country in the world when we confront difficult moments on the global economy like this. Our budget is in a better position. Our government has created 1.3 million jobs since we've been in office.
27: South Australian Greens Senator Sarah Hanson-Young's announced she'll run for the party leadership following Larissa Waters' resignation. Every federal government department's been ordered to fast-track their replacement of ageing cyber systems after Medicare was hacked by AI. That breach happened back in June, but only become public this week when revealed by Anthony Albanese. Meantime, Donald Trump has ruled out any tough new AI regulations after meeting top tech leaders from Meta, Anthropic and Nvidia at the White House. The US president reckons existing laws are enough to manage the technology's risks.
0: Good morning, Australia. You're in Cox country, and Cox is ready for the mowing season. 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Engineered for life. Aussie life.
27: Connor Watson's continuing the push to play in his first grand final after suffering a head knock in last week's game. The Roosters utility is expected to meet with an independent neurologist tomorrow in a bid to get the all clear. Well, former player Luke Keary reckons he's in with a good chance.
1: Just off the top of my head, I don't think he's had too many concussions over his career. I think he's been really good. He definitely hasn't had one this year.
27: And Brazil has bounced back against the Socceroos, downing our boys 4-2 in last night's friendly at Suncorp.
3: Humans are social creatures and we need connection to feel good. Make sure to check in on your mates. A quick chat can change more than you think.
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4: Nothing but blue skies and sunshine today. 27 degrees on the coast, 29 in the valley. A mostly sunny couple of days ahead, 30 the top before a shower or two on Saturday. Lisda knows what Aussie ears want to hear, the best radio and audio created for you.
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2: Alrighty, we've got Ben at Warners Bay taking you on today, Steve.
10: Good luck, Ben. G'day, how you going?
2: We're well. We just want you to win $5,000. Wouldn't that be lovely?
10: Oh, hopefully.
2: Yeah.
10: Hopefully.
2: Well, Steve's just about to, he's popping his butt out. He's pushing the door. Jerry's still talking. Shut up, you two. We're waiting. Risey, tell Ben the rules.
23: First word you say, got to take that one, Ben. Can't change your words at any time. Once all five are locked in, there's no changes, and we're good to go right now. Steve can't hear the words you're about to say, and if they match yours when he gets out, $5,000 coming your way, Benny.
10: No worries.
2: Here we go, Ben. Your first word, blue. Blue.
10: Red.
2: Channel.
10: Can I come back to that?
2: Yeah, footy.
10: Knights.
2: Apple.
10: iPhone.
2: Hand.
10: Sorry, what was that?
2: Hand.
10: Foot.
2: Channel.
10: Swansea.
23: Oh, good, yeah. Nice one, Ben.
2: Yeah, let us go through them. Blue.
23: Red.
2: Channel.
23: Swansea.
2: Footy.
23: Knights.
2: Apple.
23: iPhone.
2: Hand.
23: Foot.
2: Now, I wrote down knight. Did you say knights or knight for footy?
10: Knights.
2: Yep, with an S.
23: Yep.
2: No problem. Let's bring him back. Lock him in, Ben. I'm okay, but I just...
23: Not the easiest.
2: No
23: gimmies.
10: I heard that.
2: Not the easiest, Risey said.
10: Oh,
23: not the easiest, but
29: okay.
23: I mean, there's some,
29: sometimes
23: some good words.
29: Them.
2: Yeah, I think anything's possible today.
23: Okay.
2: Let's go for it. Blue.
29: Red.
2: Channel.
29: Surf.
2: Footy.
29: Knights.
2: Apple.
29: Orange.
2: Hand.
29: Made.
2: Oh dear, we are 2 from 5 today.
29: Bloody hell, what were they, Ben?
2: Okay.
29: What did we throw out?
2: Blue and red, no problem.
29: Yep.
2: Channel. Now, this is the one I thought you both could go either way.
29: Yep.
2: Because Ben went Swansea. So Swansea Channel.
29: The English Channel crossed my mind.
2: Right.
29: But I remember, you know, channel surfing.
2: Yeah. And, yeah, you did surf. So footy, you both did knights, and then we fell apart. Apple, Ben said iPhone, you said orange.
29: Ah.
2: You're in two different...
29: Apples and oranges.
2: Yep.
29: Yeah.
2: And the other one was hand. Ben said foot, you said maid.
7: Ah, right.
2: Yeah. So sorry about that, Benny.
8: It's all good, guys. Thank you.
7: It's all right, Ben. My answers were much better than yours, mate. Good on you, Ben. Sorry, mate.
23: You don't go home empty-handed, Ben. 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
8: Awesome, guys. Thank you very much.
2: Thanks, good Ben.
7: Good on you, mate. Great prize.
9: What did you say for channel?
2: Oh, I would have gone 9. Just because of the footy.
7: Oh, yeah, there you go.
2: That's where I knew that Ben and I weren't in sync.
7: Not good seeing you work for Channel 7.
23: And the big boss is in town
2: Josh,
23: today.
2: Josh, okay.
7: Is he?
23: Think so.
7: Are we still on air?
23: Yeah, we're still on air. Peter and Steve, Triple M, we're going to find out more about the McDonald Jones live site for the NRL Grand Final. We'll do it next. It's 11 past.

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1: Well, we know there are no more grand final tickets, apart from the ones that we have on Friday at our grand final breakfast.
2: That's right.
1: At the Green Roof Hotel,
2: nice
1: Hamilton.
2: Plug,
1: you can come and join us from 6. We'll be giving away tickets, joined by old boys. It'll be loads of fun.
3: Coffee, bacon and egg rolls.
1: Apart from that, the pubs are selling. The pubs are booking up across the Hunter as well for Sunday's grand final.
2: Very much.
1: So we know now that there will be a live site. It'll be happening at McDonald Jones Stadium on Sunday from 3:30. How did it all come together? Was it as simple as let's just do it? Or do boxes have to be ticked?
2: Yeah.
1: Minister for the Hunter is Yasmin Catley. She knows. G'day, Yasmin.
4: G'day, Tanya. Hi, Steve.
2: Well done,
4: mate. A
2: few
4: boxes had to be ticked, but hey, but, whatever.
2: And you know more than anyone in politics. Well done to get it done by Wednesday.
1: Yeah.
4: I thought so too.
2: Mm.
1: So tell us.
4: It's huge though, right?
1: Yeah. Tell us, what happened? Like New South Wales, Events New South Wales, they have to agree. Council has to agree. How does this roll? What happens?
4: Yeah, that's right. So venues own the stadium, Venues New South Wales. So that was kind of the easy bit. And you're quite right. We have to get council there on board as well, which they were fantastic. Jeremy Barth, the CEO, he was awesome. But of course, we've got to make sure we've got transport and police, you know, and other utilities as well. But look, at the end of the day, who was going to say no?
2: Mm.
4: Our Knights are in a grand final. Let's be honest.
1: Mm.
2: Well, I'm sure the Roosters are really happy all the work you put in.
1: So
2: no bias there, no. Minister for the Hunter.
1: So the one thing people are a tiny bit confused about, it is free, but you still got to get a ticket.
4: Yeah, well, look, we have to set an amount. So the capacity will be at 30,000. So we want to make sure that we're not going above that. People do need to get a ticket. Then we know, who's coming and or not who, but, how many people are coming.
1: Right.
4: And I really encourage people to get on board quickly. I mean, you quite rightly said a lot of the venues are now booked out throughout Newcastle and the Hunter region. We know that the stadium's at capacity, except for those tickets you've got on Friday. But, we could easily get 30,000 or more.
1: Yeah.
4: So we've got to make sure that people, we don't overcrowd the place.
2: A little less on those tickets, mate. I'm thinking of taxing them. No, I've got to ask you, you said 30,000 capacity. We were saying off air this morning, it is the great unknown. It is more than ever the great unknown because we have social media now that will also mention and let people know that something's on. So, yeah, you just can't tell how many's going to turn up.
4: That's exactly right. But we know there'll be a lot.
2: Oh, yeah.
4: I can guarantee.
2: Yeah, for sure.
4: And bring your picnic rug. No chairs, though. I want to really, no hardware. But you can certainly bring your picnic rug if you want to sit on the field. We've got both screens going at both ends. You can bring your own food, but food and alcohol will be sold at the venue.
1: Mm-hmm.
4: So you can bring your own food, but not alcohol.
1: Right.
2: I tell you
1: okay.
2: what, the key Wonder point that. There, not alcohol, but the key point is the chairs and the hardware.
1: Yeah,
2: people are just naturally going to rock up.
1: Of course
2: it.
1: They are. So just picnic blankets if you want to sit on the field, which I think is very cool.
2: Yeah, for sure.
1: Sit on the field on a picnic blanket, bring your food or buy it. But you'll also open up the grandstand so people can, if they're not able to sit on the grass for too long, they can go and find a seat.
4: Yeah, absolutely. Yep, they can choose their own adventure.
2: Yeah, nice. that's good, yeah.
1: Love that, Yasmin. Where will you be watching it? Did you? Hey, surely the Minister for the Hunter got a ticket.
4: I did.
1: Yeah,
2: I good.
4: Did. Yes. I had to pull a few strings,
2: Yeah. We get tickets here.
4: Either.
2: We get tickets here, and then I don't know what idiot does it. They say, let's give them to the people that listen to the show.
1: That would be me.
3: That
1: hey,
3: idiot, Steve.
1: That me idiot. Yes, it's great.
2: Oh, well, let's be pumping ourselves up a bit there.
1: I'm glad we were able to get a live site for those people that can't get tickets or can't get to a venue. I think it's fantastic. And I can't imagine when we win, those people will stick around and wait for that bus to return, surely.
4: I'm thinking you might be onto something there, Tanya.
2: Yeah.
4: That's what happened last time.
2: I think what will keep them there is the no alcohol policy.
1: Yeah. Oh, I know what we wanted to ask you too. You've had to pull some strings to get a ticket. So did you have a chat to Peter Vallandis? And do you know what that 11 minutes of entertainment will be that supposedly we're all going to be happy about?
2: Mm.
4: He's hugely tight-lipped about that. I've tried, but nothing.
1: Okay.
4: Nothing.
2: I'm still starting to think it is him on karaoke. He doesn't mind the limelight.
1: Yeah. Well, we'll see. We'll have to wait and see. But, Yasmin, thank you. Great stuff. Don't forget, the big reminder is get your tickets, your free tickets, 10 o'clock tomorrow. They go out on Ticketmaster.
4: That's it. This is our town.
1: All right.
4: This is our team.
1: Good on you.
4: It's going to be our grand final.
1: Nice. There you go.
2: See you later.
1: Minister of the Hunter, Yasmin Catley. Thank you. Yeah, great. Exciting.
2: Yeah. No, it will be. Again, I'm just curious.
1: Yeah.
2: How many? I'm curious about how many.
1: Same.
3: So you're telling me Yasmin said, I can't bring my lazy boy recliner in. Is that what she said? Just confirming?
2: That I'm not curious about. That I know everyone will turn up with chairs.
3: They 100% will.
2: Of course they will.
3: Triple M, Daniel and Steve. Triple M
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7: No major delays to report across the Hunter this morning. Looking good northbound Morissette into Beresfield via the M1, taking 25 minutes. Down into Morissette, ongoing works is closing Alliance Avenue both directions at Waihee Road. The M1 into Kooringbong all-day roadworks as well, affecting southbounders between Newport Road and Dora Creek. That's got 80-kilometre speed restrictions in place. The Snooze Flash Sale is on now with 20 to 50% off an amazing range. Hurry, the Snooze Flash Sale must end Sunday. It's amazing what a little snooze can do. That's a latest traffic on Newcastle's 102.9's Triple M.
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0: It's 8:28 Triple M. This is Tenure and Steve. Mark Lanville, Knights legend, going to join us in the next 15 minutes to talk all things NRL Grand Final, and we'll relive some of the moments from his 97 Grand Final as well.
1: Look, just the departure from footy for a minute. I saw this and I was blown away by how many people played online.
2: Oh, right.
1: Like, I'm talking over 100,000 people played this.
2: Yeah.
1: So I thought I'd bring it here, and even if you're in the car, you can play along. You find 7 envelopes.
2: Mm-hmm.
1: In these 7 envelopes are the following, but you can only open one.
2: Right.
1: So I'm going to read them. You choose the one, and I want you to write it down, the letter, on a piece of paper so you don't change your mind.
2: Oh, yeah, got ya.
1: Okay.
2: Yeah, yep.
1: So A is the date you will die. B is your soulmate's name. C, who betrays you horribly throughout life. D, who truly loves you. E, your biggest regret. F, what happens after we die. And G, the meaning of life.
2: Ooh.
0: Well, we can only choose one.
1: You can only choose one.
2: Can you roll through them again?
1: Yeah. The date you die, your soulmate's name, who betrays you, who truly loves you, your biggest regret, what happens after we die, and the meaning of life.
2: Okay.
0: Have you played Tanya? Have you written one
1: yeah,
0: down?
1: Yeah, I've got one.
2: All right. So I've written it?
1: Yeah.
0: I've written mine too.
1: Who wants to go first? Rise.
2: Hey, Rise.
0: I'll hold it up. Letter?
1: Yeah.
0: F.
2: What is F?
0: What happens after we die?
2: Ah.
0: Because I've thought a few of the first options. I thought I already know my soulmate.
1: Yeah.
0: And I know who loves me, like family.
1: Yeah.
0: I don't want to know the date that I die.
1: No. Nah.
0: Me, the betraying one, I'm not interested in.
1: Yeah.
0: And that's what I thought. It was like this is the best worst option for me.
2: Right.
1: Interesting that you say that.
2: It is because of it, it's all about where you are in life, isn't it?
1: Yeah. Because a lot of people say, when I read through people's answers, they said, I only know who my soulmate is, which was very sweet. I love that.
2: Okay, then. Bang.
1: Oh, you want to know who your soulmate is.
0: I was thinking you might say that.
2: It's all. And when you started to, I went, wow, like Rise, but different.
1: Yeah.
2: I know who betrays me. They just don't know I know it.
1: Yeah.
2: Makes me laugh at home. But all of them I kind of know. When I die, well, it doesn't matter.
1: Yeah.
0: And, who loves you, like what, your family.
2: What happens, yes. Loves you, well. Family, right? Yeah. And friends, so good friends.
1: And the betrayal?
2: A betrayal. No, but I already know.
1: Okay.
2: They just don't know I know.
1: Oh, yeah.
2: You know what I mean? And
1: fair
2: that
1: enough.
2: Gives me power.
1: Yeah.
2: But the meaning of life, I think that to me has always been, depends on who you are. I think it's an individual thing.
1: Mm.
2: And that was the last one again?
1: The meaning of life was the last
2: before
1: one.
2: That.
1: But the one that Risey chose was what happens after we die.
2: Yeah. See, to me it's like, won't matter if I know because I'll be dead.
0: That's true.
2: Mean it's a bad answer.
1: No. Do you know why some people were scared of that one? They said, well, what happens if we find out nothing?
0: It's nothing. Well, I think
1: and
0: it could be nothing.
1: And then life becomes a bit meaningless.
2: Mm.
0: No, then you've got to just live your life like nothing's at the end of it.
1: That's
0: so you've got to, you know.
2: Totally.
1: Yep.
0: Or if you find out there is such a thing called heaven or whatever it is, like whatever the place you
1: how
0: go to,
1: would that
0: then
1: be?
0: You go, sweet, I'll keep living my life as well as I can. But I know there's something else over there on the other side.
2: But you can't pick and choose, mate, because if there's a heaven, there's a hell.
1: Yeah.
0: That is true.
2: See you there.
1: See, I went against both of you.
0: Yeah, what
1: and
0: have you
1: chose
0: gone?
1: The meaning of life.
2: Okay.
0: I honestly thought you'd either go afterlife or that one.
1: Yeah. I want to know the meaning. Like, what is it? Why are we here? Is there anyone else? All that kind of stuff.
2: Yeah.
1: I really want
2: to. No, I get that.
1: Yeah.
2: I do.
1: But isn't it interesting? We both thought, I'm the same as you. Rise, I thought Steve would go soulmate.
0: Yep. Yeah. Because that's the stage of your life, like you said.
2: Absolutely. And you know what? It wasn't even about hooking up.
0: Nah.
1: No.
2: To know.
1: Yeah, you don't want to walk past
2: them. It could be someone that's already in my life.
1: Yeah. What are you wasting time for?
2: Because Tell them, Steve. Well, I'm waiting for you two to die so you can tell me what happens after death. Yeah, it's interesting, one.
1: Yeah.
2: Where you are, like you two, got your soulmate. Mm. You got all that gear. That's interesting, isn't it?
1: I always
2: think the meaning of life is what you choose it to be. Not what someone tells me it is.
1: Yeah.
2: That's why I didn't choose that.
1: Yep. What I found also interesting is that a lot of people, when they spoke to it, they said, I don't want to know who betrays me. I just don't. Yeah,
2: I'm
1: happier not knowing if I'm putting love into someone, but they've betrayed me.
2: Yep.
1: I would feel so, you know, and that depends on what your personality.
0: Yeah.
1: Maybe you do want to know.
2: True, yeah.
1: But a lot of people said they didn't want to know because they'd feel like they wasted a chunk of life investing it into someone.
2: Yes. So, good point. It's, it's devastating.
1: It would
2: and
1: be.
2: If you have to continue with them in your life.
1: Yes.
2: That's a good point.
1: Yeah. Oh, horrible. Yeah. Anyway. Mm. Game you can play,
0: just a bit of fun.
2: Yeah, could you add one more?
1: What?
2: What were we up to? Would it be G?
1: G. We're up to H.
2: Just says hell.
1: Whether is one or not.
2: Yeah.
1: Well, maybe the meaning of life will tell us that.
2: Probably not. That's the meaning of death.
1: Yeah.
0: 10 years.
2: That's good. I like that.
0: It's Triple M. Mark Glanville. He's going to join us next.
3: 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Our time.
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16: So Newcastle.
17: Hey, Jess Rouse here. Phoenix Crossland was nothing but apologetic during his judiciary hearing last night that resulted in a four-match ban, including this Sunday's grand final. He told reporters as he was leaving, his attention now turns to his team.
18: So we'll start the most important week of the year due to myself and as soon as I walk out of this building, my focus goes to Newcastle Knights and winning this grand final.
17: Graham stepped up last weekend and is again named at hooker for Sunday. One other change, the 22-man squad announced with Diesel Hagen named on the bench. It could be a dream debut for the 19-year-old, and he'd be the first debutant in rugby league history to make a debut at a grand final. Fans are invited to an open training session today at McDonald Jones Stadium from 11 a.m. to see the boys prepare for Sunday's decider. The home turf will also host a huge live site showing the grand final on the big screen. It's free, but you have to grab your ticket from Ticketmaster. They're available from 10 a.m. tomorrow. Also today, the IPC will hand down its decision on whether or not to allow Hunter Valley operations to continue mining until 2045.
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11: Good morning, I'm James Lake. Mortgage holders have been warned there are more hits to come after the RBA jacked up the official cash rate yesterday for the fourth time this year. The latest rise has intensified the political battle as well over what's driving inflation, with the bank saying high inflation can't simply be blamed on the conflict in the Middle East. And opposition leader Angus Taylor says the federal government needs to balance its spending just like everyone else.
16: Households are having to do it. They're tightening their belts. When they spend more on fuel as they're having to at the bowser, they have to find that from somewhere else in their budget. So should the government. It's a pretty simple rule, and it would have put us into surplus now if they'd stuck by it.
11: On the ABC, a study of 2.8 million kids from 64 different countries has confirmed screen time is doing harm, leading to lower academic achievement, language delays, and poor emotional regulation. And Aussie travellers are falling in love with Asian Airlines, bookings surging this year for Malaysia and China Southern, while Emirates dropped from 4th to 7th most popular, and Qatar fell out of the top 10.
19: Good morning, Australia. 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
11: Sport. Connor Watson's continuing his push to play in Sunday night's NRL Grand Final after suffering a head knock in last week's game. The Roosters utilities are expected to meet with an independent neurologist tomorrow in a bid to get the all clear, and former player Luke Keary reckons he's in with a good chance.
20: Just off the top of my head, I don't think he's had too many concussions over his career. I think he's been really good. He definitely hasn't had one this year.
11: And Cricket Australia's pledged to share 10% of proceeds from future Big Bash League club sales to grassroots comps as debate over the competition's privatisation continues.
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17: Nothing but blue skies and sunshine today. 27 degrees on the coast, 29 in the valley. A mostly sunny couple of days ahead, 30 the top before a shower or two on Saturday. 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

0: Newcastle's 102.9 Triple M. It's Tanya and Steve. Don't forget the night's open training session kicks off 11 o'clock today. The gates open at 9:30. Make sure you head on down there. And the McDonald Jones live site we've been talking about is open for the grand final from 3:30 p.m. Sunday afternoon. You do have to get your tickets tomorrow from Ticketmaster at 10 o'clock. That's when they go on sale. Oh, no, not sale. That's when you just got to book them.
1: Yeah.
2: It's
1: just totally free.
2: Numbers.
1: Yeah.
0: Yep.
1: Hey, we mentioned earlier, it's 25 years ago today, date-wise, since the Knights won the 2001 Premiership. But tack on another four, and this big fella was running around.
2: Wasn't he in the 97 grand final?
1: Yeah, that's what I said.
2: Oh, sorry.
1: I'm thinking, tack on another four,
2: and
1: this big fella was running around.
2: I was getting my years wrong then. I'm thinking, wait a minute, did he have a comeback?
1: I'm talking about Mark Glanville. Good morning.
3: Morning, guys. Thank God your memory's so good.
2: Sir. Oh, mate, I'm telling you what, I was just about to say, and of course, whenever we hear of the 97 grand final, this man's, did he play? but it's true, though, Mark. You know, we often, when we go to the 97, people talk Darren Albert try, Chiefs leadership, Joey's brilliance, and also you in that meeting in a hotel room with just the players, with all the passion, and Joey jumped on the bed and just said, we've got this game because of you.
3: Yes. Yeah, well, apparently so.
2: See, your memory's as bad as mine.
1: Do you have a standout? Obviously, I mean, Darren Albert, you know, that moment that you guys had stitched it. But what's your fondest memory from that time? Was it the hotel room? Was it the final seconds of the game? Where do you sit, Mark?
3: Well, I guess, the hotel room to a degree. But I guess also the fact that Mao really said to Chief, mate, no one gets off in grand finals, go out there and give it to them. So, and he did that to start the game. If you watch the start of the game, those first sort of 15, 20, he just gave it to Spud Carroll and, you know, anyone. I think Jeff Tivry got cleaned up as well. He cleaned him up. it was a pretty devastating first 20 minutes that Chief put out there.
2: It's a different sort of leadership when we look at the memories of the Chief type leadership. He was a boss man, kind of follow me on it. Whereas Kalen, as we're seeing, is doing it by playing so bloody well and showing his passion.
3: Yeah, that's right, exactly. And what a season he's had, Kalen. So he's been unbelievable, hasn't he? And hopefully he'll play a big part on Sunday as well.
1: We, I mean, you know, you as part of the Triple M call for years, Mark, you had to live through and call through the Wooden Spoon era, and let's call it an era because there were four of them in quick succession. And, you know, we all talk about it's the fairy tale of turning it all around from Wooden Spoon as to where we are now. What's the magic that you've seen that has evolved this year? I mean, we talk about belief and Justin's impact, but what do you see?
3: Yeah, well, it's definitely Justin's impact, I believe, and the fact they're playing as a team and for each other. And, you know, that's what we did back in 97 when we won that grand final. So, you know, I just love the passion they're playing with, and it's for everyone. They seem to be playing, you know, and really running off the crowd, I reckon. So it's been really great to watch, and, you know, it's and I don't call the season when they're winning all the games, so. But anyway, it's been terrific. And you know, I'm just so many people are so happy that they're in the grand final and hopefully we can win it.
2: Because it's the year you're not making the calls, Mark. You are the only one in Newcastle at the end when they win going, that'd be bloody right.
3: That's right. Yeah, of course I'm not doing the call. got rid of me and they make the grand final.
2: Yeah, I could have been sidelined for this.
1: And, gee, you know what? We were talking about you earlier in the week when we were, you know, just going, my gosh, these guys, you know, might be slipping on grand final rings on Sunday the rest of it. Did you ever get yours back?
3: Yeah, I did. I ended up finding it.
1: Thank God.
3: It was hidden away up in my cupboard somewhere. And I ended up getting it back, which was good.
1: Oh, that's excellent. Yeah, I wasn't sure how that finished.
2: That was the story, wasn't it? That you lost it even on the air doing the how you
1: yes.
2: Yes. Yeah, I remember.
1: Yeah.
3: Oh, I don't know where stressful. It is now, but.
2: mate, as long as you got it back. I don't know where my car keys are, Mark. That's just life.
1: And where will you be watching it?
3: Well, actually, I'll be watching it in Bali. Because we'd booked to go there for a holiday for a week, so. I'll be in a bar somewhere in Bali watching it.
2: I tell you what, you've lucked up, mate, because you'll probably miss not doing it with me this time round. So my brother lives there. I'll send him over.
3: Sounds good.
1: Oh my God, isn't it?
2: Yeah, not bloody likely.
1: No, won't, Mark.
0: There's no chance, Mark, you would have thought we'd be in the grand. You'd be missing the Knights grand final, would you, when you booked a Bali trip?
2: I mean, like, no one saw it.
0: Day. No way.
2: No one apart from Justin Holbrook and about 18 blokes saw it, did they?
0: No.
1: Oh, that's too funny. When do you leave?
3: We leave on Friday.
2: The best part, MG, is how well we know you, and it would have been, we could cancel. Are you kidding? We don't get a refund.
0: No way.
3: Nah, too tight for that.
2: That's right.
0: Oh, well, I reckon there'll be heaps of Novocaines actually in Bali.
1: Of course,
0: like, you'll find a great sports bar.
1: There'll be loads of people like you
2: school
1: that
2: holidays,
1: have lacked the faith,
2: yes.
1: Mark.
3: Yeah, exactly. So I'm looking forward to it, actually. Over there, it'll be interesting. So,
2: now, look at it this way, mate. We'll be at pubs paying $9 for a beer. You'll be paying $3.
1: Exactly.
3: That's it.
1: All right. Well, it's great to chat. Have a wonderful time in Bali.
0: Yeah.
3: I will. Well, it'll even be better time if we win. So.
2: Yeah,
1: certainly
2: true.
1: Will.
2: Oh, true.
1: So good. Enjoy. All right. Take care, MG.
3: All right. Will do. See you guys.
1: See ya.
0: It's so funny.
1: Oh, my God.
2: Yeah.
1: So no one. He didn't even.

0: breakfast show, our boss 6 weeks ago said, do you want Friday off?
1: Yeah.
0: We said, oh, but the footy's not over. Oh, nice one, Eddie.
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5: Travelling through Currumbong on the M1, all day roadworks affecting southbounders today between Newport Road and Dora Creek with 80 kilometre speed restrictions in place. Also through Morisset, ongoing works closing Alliance Avenue at Waihi Road, all directions. The new M1 on ramp extensions at Taro now open, providing northbound access from both John Rachel Drive and the New England Highway. 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That's the latest traffic on Newcastle's 102.9 Triple M.
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7: Newcastle's average unleaded price today is around $2.39 a litre, while some servos are selling it as low as $2.34. 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

0: It's 8:59. This is Triple M. This is Tenure Receive. What a morning we've had. We've had Mark Glanville, Matty Croker. Who else have we spoken to this morning?
1: Oh, we just had one of the head honchos, one of the highest top of CEOs of our company come in. He mentioned he was a West Tiger fan. We kicked him out.
0: We did straight away.
1: We roll here, folks.
0: Been a big day.
2: We didn't get to.
3: Hey, I just wanted to mention a few of our listeners, Michael being one of them, Nathan being another, have been in touch. And sadly, they have been scammed out of thousands of dollars.
1: Yeah, well, yeah.
3: And this is grand final ticket scams.
1: It had to happen. It had to come, didn't it?
3: Yeah.
1: Is it the resell jobs?
3: Well, they were hoping they were being resold, on Facebook.
1: Yeah.
3: And it's, you know, on one side of it, one said that it was being generated from, I think he said even the USA.
1: Right.
3: On another side, I know that Michael's situation, they took it to the police.
1: Mm-hmm.
3: And the police are saying it's just so sophisticated, the scamming.
1: Yes.
3: So don't buy your tickets on Facebook sites. Do not do that. Go to the proper. But here's the other thing. The police even said that they are mimicking the Ticketmaster site so well that really don't just go for links. Make sure you put in the right site yourself.
1: Also, too, on
3: for the resales.
1: On the Facebook ones. Where, so it'd be just you popped on.
3: Yep.
1: Last minute, two people called out and you said, hey, I've got two tickets. Mm. Do not give the money until the tickets are in your hand.
3: Yeah.
1: Right? Because that might happen too.
3: Yeah.
1: So you're right. They know what they're doing, don't they? And it looks so realistic and legit. That's embarrassing and it's awful.
3: Look, we know, you know, Facebook, you're kind of taking a bit of a dive.
1: Yeah.
3: But when you actually think you're going to the official resale seller side of Ticketmaster and it's a scam and the police are going, it is what it is at the moment, just be very careful, keep your money in your pocket.
1: I got a text with a headline that said, still available grand final tickets.
3: Mm.
1: But you know what gave it away?
3: What?
1: The five lines of Chinese writing under it.
3: Yeah, exactly.
1: It's like, hello.
3: Yeah.
1: But yeah, I got a text from an old friend's number.
3: Mm.
1: That is, you know what I mean?
3: Like,
1: they've changed their phone, right? But the old number was still on my – anyway, the weirdest.
3: Yeah.
1: Like you say, it is so advanced now.
3: Mm.
1: They're smarter than us.
3: And if you do want to get your hands on some grand final tickets, maybe you better join us Friday morning at the Green Roof Hotel in Hamilton, which is where we'll be doing our grand final brekkie and giving away tickets.
1: Yes.
0: Jerry, you've walked over to a microphone.
4: It's free and people don't have to register. I had a lot of people message the Facebook page.
3: Right.
4: Just show up.
3: Yeah.
4: It's a free event.
0: Oh, so they're getting things mixed up. You do have to register for the McDonald Jones live site to watch the game, which is 10 o'clock tomorrow from Ticketmaster, but our event, completely free. Just rock up to the Green Reef Hotel in Hamilton on Friday morning.
1: Mm. Oh, we're idiots. We could have made some money out of this guy.
0: $5 entry. I mean, a chance to win grand final tickets.
1: We can hold at least 1,000. Oh, hang on. Look, we'll get back to you on whether we have to pay to get to our breakfast.
0: We'll let you know
1: I'll tell
0: tomorrow.
1: You what, by 7:30, if not many are there, you'll have to go. You can go for free.
3: We
0: got a good idea.
3: We're going to have to work out our wardrobe because you were going to give me a jersey.
1: I was too. Mm. Yeah, I thought, but they got mouldy.
3: Yeah.
1: And I'm not going to put mouldy clothes on my mate.
3: So
1: I'll wear the mouldy ones.
0: No, Steve, it's so easy. You just go to Rebel Sport and just go and buy one.
1: Yeah. So I was telling the guys I went into, I was going to get to Daniel Sherlock and I thought, I'll duck in and have a quick look.
3: No.
1: And there was a Roosters t-shirt, size 10, and a football with Roosters on it.
3: No.
0: Can't get anything.
1: That was the
0: one
1: I could tell. Maybe other Rebel Sports have got them, but it is. That's the moment. Funny you say that. That's the moment I looked and went, okay, this is out of control.
3: Yeah.
0: Yeah, it's crazy. Can't get anything.
1: Yeah, it was kind of, all right.
3: When Mitch Revs
1: live side our breakfast, no one knows.
3: No, when Mitch Revs sells 50,000 t-shirts in an hour, you know the town's gone crazy.
0: I looked on Facebook Marketplace yesterday as well. You know those? You know when we go into a box and they hand out the free Knights hats in the box?
1: Yeah.
0: I saw one of those on for $120 yesterday.
3: Are you joking?
1: Oh, by the way, it's still available. Not, right?
0: Well, I was thinking I've got about 1,000 of them.
1: When you asked, I thought, I'll have to get Tenny to reply here. But all of that,
3: that
1: secondhand gear and stuff.
4: You can buy a grand final shirt from the Knights training day today as well.
1: There you go.
4: If you don't have one, they'll have all their stock there at that training day.
0: That won't last long.
3: No.
1: Yesterday when we were talking about
3: them. 60 seconds they sold out yesterday.
4: Okay.
1: When we were talking about them yesterday, right?
3: Yeah.
1: And at the end you said to me, there's only a size 10. And you said, will that be okay for
3: youth
1: me? A bit
3: size 10.
1: Youth size 10.
3: Youth.
1: This is true, right? Coming out of Aldi at Katara after Rebel Sport, a guy comes past with one of the shirts on. He looked at me and went, size 10, mate. And I said, did you get the one Daniel mentioned? And he went, I think so. It's a bit snug. And so he should not have been in it.
3: Oh, no.
1: He just literally poured it on.
3: Aww.
1: But he wasn't taking himself seriously, yeah. though. But he got one. But he said where he went to, bang, gone.
3: Yeah, gone. It's great. I love it.
1: And you were saying that the Kmart ones I was pushing gone.
0: Yeah, Lucy bought a Kmart one before the prelim final because she wanted to wear one down there. And there were a fair few there before the weekend.
1: Oh, yeah.
0: Not anymore.
3: I'm just going to have to make us T-shirts, guys.
0: I don't have to. I got me Bali one,
3: bro. No, I'm going to make original Knights tie-dyed T-shirts.
1: Yeah. Just, okay. I hope it turns out like the cakes you make. That'll be great. I think you, again, have to remember, Mum's the seamstress, not Danny.
3: I know.
1: Okay.
3: It skipped a generation.
1: And on that, no one in your family is a graphic artist. Okay.
0: I'd be kind of keen to see how they turn out, though.
3: Yeah, tie-dye.
0: Yeah. Yeah. I don't want to wear one, Steve. Don't get me wrong. I just want to see what they turn out like.
3: Stop trying to man it up in front of him, will you?
0: Honestly, you actually put me down for one order.
1: I was going to say something, but if they've been listening long enough, they're very aware of what a kiss ass you are. It's like, that looks great, Tanya. And then he glances at me going, oh, my God.
0: I just think free T-shirt.
3: Oh, well, listen, have a great day, everyone.
1: Oh, that was school, wasn't it?
3: Yeah. 9:30, the gates open for the fan. The last chance you'll get.
0: My son's going there. He can't wait.
1: That's a draw card. Well done.
3: Yeah. 11 o'clock, it gets underway. And the other one today is, if you've got nothing else to do this afternoon, the Tugs are doing ballet, Knights ballet on the harbour.
1: I like to call it water aerobics.
0: Got a shout out my mate Vish, who's going to be driving one of the Tugs.
1: Is he wearing a tutu?
0: I don't believe so. I think he's got one of Tanya's tie-dye nightshirts.
1: Hey, come on. Boat nerd and me, I love that. Love
3: absolutely.
1: It. Send me one of your vids, mate. I'm chasing tyres today, but I love that gear.
3: Yeah.
1: It looks fantastic. Good on them.
3: All right. Have a great day, everyone.
1: Did you tell them the grand final was Sunday, not today?
0: You might have to mention that. See you tomorrow. Lip
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12: Hey, Jess Rouse here. A 4-week ban for our Phoenix Crossland after the hearing at the judiciary last night. It means he'll miss the Knights' first grand final in 25 years. He's been replaced by Harrison Graham, who ran out last weekend as hooker. Cody Hopwood told Channel 7 they're disappointed for Crossland, but they're still feeling confident.
13: We've got Harrison Graham, who's an incredible nine, and he's going to step in and won't miss a beat. I know what Harrison's like. He'll get his preparation right, and Phoenix will be helping him as well.
12: Meantime, grand final fever hits another notch today with thousands expected at McDonald Jones Stadium as the Knights hit the training paddock. Skipper Kalyn Ponga says a preparation will be key this week if they're to knock the Roosters off on Sunday.
14: Every game's different, you know. You can't really predict what's going to happen in a game, but you can take care of, you know, prep leading into it. So prepare well, enjoy everything that comes with this week, and go out there and do ourselves proud.
12: Fans can head to the open training session at 11 a.m. If you missed out on one of those grand final tees that sold out within minutes, the Knights say there will be some available today.
11: Triple M National News.
15: Good morning, I'm Matthew Layton. The Coalition is turning up the heat on government spending after another rate rise. With the cash rate now at a 15-year high of 4.6%, National Senator Bridget McKenzie has told Seven renewable energy and major infrastructure projects could face cuts.
16: We will have a full suite of offsets because that's the only way we're going to get our economy back on track.
17: I can't wait to hear it.
15: An alleged gunman is among three more people charged with murdering 23-year-old student Marco Tapia, who police say was an unintended victim in Sydney's southwest. Every federal government department has been ordered to fast-track replacing aging cyber systems after the Medicare breach. The push will prioritise critical platforms as authorities work to shore up defences against malicious AI and other emerging cyber threats. And David Shoebridge and Steph Hodgins May are making a joint run for the Greens leadership, pushing climate change, resource reform and greater independence from the United States.
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15: Connor Watson is racing the clock to play in his first grand final after last week's head knock. The Roosters utility will meet an independent neurologist tomorrow. Former player Luke Keary saying he's still a chance.
19: Just off the top of my head, I don't think he's had too many
17: concussions over his career. I think he's been really good. He definitely hasn't had one this year.
15: Knights hooker Phoenix Crossland will miss Sunday's decider after copping a four-game ban for a nasty hip drop tackle. And Brazil's hit back against the Socceroos, winning 4-2 in their friendly at Suncorp overnight.
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12: Nothing but blue skies and sunshine today. 27 degrees on the coast, 29 in the valley. A mostly sunny couple of days ahead, 30 the top before a shower or two on Saturday. 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
19: Big good morning, Sarah, with you from tattoos to every single night's jersey, shirt, jumper, selling out, then being restocked, selling out again. We've got fences painted, houses are painted. I mean, honestly, at this point in time, are they going to get leg hair coloured? I mean, I don't have any at the moment, but you know, who knows? It's just going absolutely mental. Blue skies just for the nights. Yes, we are excited, but I tell you what else I'm excited about. Giving away $10,000. I'm doing this tomorrow afternoon. I know, there's no chances left to get in. Well, there is, but you've only got a couple. So here's our triple play. Let's do it. I'm here without you. Three doors down, here without you. You're listening for that as your first song. It's got to be. Fairground Attraction Perfect is your second song. And your third and final is Tom Petty and the Heartbreakers. Learning to Fly. Now, when you hear them, give me a call, 133353, and you need to be able to tell me who the artists are and the song title. That is it, and I'm going to do it early today, okay? So don't go anywhere. You'll regret it, I promise you. Backstreet Boys in just a couple of minutes. It's

Triple M, we have a triple play on the way. $10,000 could be yours, and we're going to send you off to Kate Sobrano. She's mixing her own hits with some Aussie classics. That's happening October 17 at Toronto Hotel. Crowded house right now.

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0: Roxanne on Triple M. Now, for the last couple of months, we have done our 10K triple plays. Tomorrow's the day. One lucky person could be yours. We'll be $10,000 richer. If you aren't in that draw yet and you're thinking, gosh, I need to be, this is what you're listening for. Three Doors Down is song one. Here Without You is the title. Fairground Attraction is song two. Perfect is the name. And the final one, Tom Petty and the Heartbreakers, Learning to Fly. I've promised you that I'll jump on this morning. It's going to happen shortly. 133353 is our number.
1: It's Tanya and Steve, and as we well know, the Knights are in the grand final.
2: So we thought, hey, why don't we do the show from the Green Roof Hotel in Hamilton
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1: Yes!
0: Get everyone at work listening because we could play it at any stage. Maybe we'll play it right now. And maybe we won't.

0: $10,000 if you got that life-changing call tomorrow. What would that mean for you?
1: I could buy a house with Mum.
0: That would be so amazing. All right, well, let's see if we can get you back in the draw. Can you tell me the three songs, title and artist?
1: All right. The first one was Here Without You, Three Doors Down.
0: Yes.
1: The second one was Perfect Fairground Attraction.
0: Yep.
1: And the third one was Learning to Fly, Tom Petty and the Heartbreakers.
0: Oh, well done. She even got the Heartbreakers. Ellie, you are one step closer to $10,000. You are so close, in fact, that tomorrow by 2 o'clock, you could be $10,000 richer.
1: Oh, my God, that would be amazing.
0: I know. It's hard to kind of process, isn't it?
1: It is, yeah.
0: But look, I know you want to buy the house for you and Mum. So in the meantime, though, I'm going to send you both off to see Kate Sobrano. She's playing at Toronto Hotel in October.
1: Oh, wow. Thank you so much.
0: Keep listening. Another Triple Play on the way.
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13: Hey, Jess Rouse here. McDonald Jones Stadium is expected to be packed on Sunday when the NRL Grand Final is broadcast on the big screen. The gates will open at 3:30 at the live site. Food and beverage vendors will be open and everyone's encouraged to bring a blanket to sit on the field or jump in the stands. Minister for the Hunter, Yasmin Catley, says free tickets will be available from 10 a.m. tomorrow through Ticketmaster.
14: We have to set an amount, so the capacity will be at 30,000. So we want to make sure that we're not going above that. People do need to get a ticket. Then we know how many people are coming.
13: Thousands of fans are also expected at the stadium for an open training session today at 11 o'clock. Meantime, Screaming Jets frontman Dave Gleeson says the feeling in Newcastle is electric. He's told us his memories of the 1997 Grand Final are iconic.
15: We're on stage, belting out a few tunes, and then the crowd just erupts. I'm like, what's going on? I turn around, the whole team's on stage with it. Joey's stage diving, and it was hectic.
16: Triple M National News.
17: Good morning, I'm Matthew Layton. Government spending is back in the spotlight after interest rates climbed to a 15-year high. National Senator Bridget McKenzie has told Seven renewable energy companies green hydrogen projects